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4: 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Right here.
0: Welcome back. If you're just tuning in, this is Esan Binoculars News on the Hour. Before now, I informed you that cost of living crisis takes toll on Nigerian workers' productivity. Ex-local government chair joins Edo Assembly race. Now the rest of the news. At least 3 police officers have been killed and 2 others injured after suspected terrorists attack a police mobile force, PMF camp in Tenebo community, Kaima local government area of Kwara State. The attack, which occurred in the early hours of Saturday, caused panic in the agrarian community as residents fled their homes following heavy gunfire. Sources says the assailant arrived in large numbers and launched a surprise attack on the PMF camp, overpowering officers on duty before killing 3 and injuring 2 officers. To wrap up the news, a quick recap of headlines again. Cost of living crisis takes toll on Nigerian workers' productivity. Ex-local government chair joins Edo Assembly race. Gunmen attack police base in Kwara, kill 3. This is all of it today on News on the Hour. Thank you for listening. I am Judy Chineye. Have a nice day.
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1: All right, ladies and gentlemen, my name is Samson Alamano, also known as the Enjoyment's Landlord. I'm speaking right now, always listen to Sports Daily on Esan Banacola Radio. 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
2: Welcome to Sports Daily from Asian Binoculars Radio. I am Big Billy. First from the local sport, Nigeria made a dominant start to the African Senior Wrestling Championship in Alexandria, sweeping 4 gold medals on the opening day of the women's event on Friday. In a separate news, Lyon reached the final of the Women's Champions League at the expense of reigning champion Arsenal on Saturday, with German forward Julie Brand scoring the decisive goal. In another development, Coventry City head coach Frank Lampard has praised Frank Onyeka for his professionalism and work ethic, saying the Nigerian international has been a key influence in the club push for promotion to the Premier League. This is the Beat of Sports from Asian Binoculars Radio. I am Big Billy saying do have a lovely day and happy Sunday to you all.
3: Welcome to Entertainment News from Asian Binoculars Radio Uromi. First headlines. Imoni gives Katefe 50 million naira after victory over Portable. Nollywood actress Funke Akindele stranded over airpiece delay in London. I am Judy Chinenye. Now the entertainment news in details. Lagos-based socialist and entrepreneur Emeka Okonkwo, popularly known as Imoni, has honored his pledge to reward comedian Katefe with 50 million naira following his victory over singer Habeeb Okikiola, popularly known as Portable. The prize was announced after Katefe defeated Portable via unanimous decision at the Kiosk in the Ring 4 event, which took place at Bamora Hall, Federal Palace Hotel, Victoria Island, Lagos. Imoni confirmed the cash reward at the end of the event after being prompted by the Chief Executive Officer of Bamora Group Promotions, Ezekiel Adamu. In a separate news, Nollywood filmmaker and actress Funke Akindele has criticized Airpeace Airline after being stranded with several others at the London Gatwick Airport. She made this known in a series of posts via her official handle on Friday. According to Akindele, passengers have been stranded since 6:30 a.m. at the airport with no proper communication from the airline. She wrote, "Airpeace, this is unacceptable. Passengers including elderly people has been stranded since 6:30 a.m. at London Gatwick Airport with no proper communication. After some hours of delay, we were told there was a bird strike and promised a hotel. Hours later, people are still sitting as beggars claiming hungry at baggage claim hungry, exhausted without their bags." To wrap up the entertainment news, a quick recap of the headlines again. Imoni gives Katefe 50 million naira after victory over Portable. Nollywood actress Funke Akindele stranded over a peace delay in London. This is all for today on entertainment news. Thank you for listening. I am Judy Shinenye. Have a lovely day.

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3: 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Is business news, the headlines. Nigeria's debt to World Bank surged by $2.08 billion in 2025. LG officials back OPEC amid UAE exit concerns. I am Edna Foss with the business news indicators. Nigeria's debt to the World Bank rose by $2.08 billion in 1 year to $19.89 billion as of December 31, 2025, according to an analysis of external debt stock data released by the Debt Management Office. The figure presents an 11.7% increase from the $17.81 billion owed to the global lender as of December 31, 2024. The World Bank debt comprises loans from the International Development Association and the International Bank for Reconstruction and Development. In another development, amid fresh concerns by energy experts that the planned exit of the United Arab Emirates from the Organization of the Petroleum Exporting Countries may weaken the Qatar's influence on global oil prices and ultimately hurt Nigeria's revenue output. Outlook: officials of the federal government have reaffirmed their commitment and that of the government to OPEC and the broader OPEC and cooperation framework. The government officials gave their commitment on Friday in Abuja.
5: My people, you know say health now wealth, but sometimes money fit make person fear hospital. Abi?
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I am your host, Milike, and today I've got a lot of present happenings. We are 1 year in today. So, before I give you the full package as a day on my table today, maybe we sharply go on a short musical break. Please don't touch that button because I'll be right back.

The first info, we come back from that short musical break, but the first info we did here on my table today, it says, Latif Adedi made you end. Mobimpe, welcome triplets, boys. Wow, that is actually a good news coming from a Nollywood actor and filmmaker. Where they call Latif Adedimeji and the wife where they call Mobimpe, they come welcome triplets boys today. And the story had it that they got married in 2021, December 18, 2021. Since that time, they've been waiting, they've been hoping, praying, and finally God answered their prayer today, come bless them with triplets, three boys. But sister Emina could not desire Jesus be that one. So now so fans and everybody will be lover of Latif flooded their Instagram page. They congratulate them because it's not easy. Now only God feel run out. So we join hands to also congratulate them because it's not that easy. And you know, say God's time is the best. Since 2021, many people actually don't like what they happen for online recently. One actor and one actress actually got married, I think 2 years ago. So it gets as people they think they follow the woman they talk. Every small anything where she posts on online like this, they will come tell them, you never. How many years now we don't get married? We never see any break light though. You no one conceive. You no one born picking for the man. Like some people say, for one particular lady, like this carry on for head like gala, they walk on. Any little thing where they get posted, like this, she go come they talk. And they talk sour, not be small thing. The thing converse the actress one day, she can't reply and can't they cause some say the same way she suffer like this, if she say she did happy for this thing when it happened to her. But the way she suffer is natural teeth every time where people they bring the kind of comments. Now the same way you go suffer, people can't they beg and make you know. You see, sometimes like this, you don't even know when you bring the curse upon yourself. Why am I saying this? You need to like go through some chats where people go don't tell this actor and the actress, the husband, because the both of them are actors and they are filmmakers. Yes, since 2021 when they marry and in fact they are will be waiting, praying. No matter the all the hate comments, all the comments they will make somebody to come go commit suicide, but they no do it. Today God come bless them with three boys, three boys, a big blessing be that one. So make you just follow, thank God, because now God run am, not the human being they run am. Away from that one, my people, the next info we get here on my table today, it says he blocked me after I sent him transport money. Lady narrates TikTok dating scam. So they come from a Nigerian lady who took to her social media handle TikTok to share what happened recently when she thought she has found love. Actually, a guy where actually slide to her DM, the chatter they tell her says that he like her and he wants to come and visit the girl to get, and they come they chat for all this, you know, how many this thing and they don't chat for online. So the guy they tell the girl say he won't visit the girl, but you know, game money. So my people, I don't know, saying a girl, so they send money these days, so like supposed to be like the other way around now. Now, what we used to hear, say, because what's the trend now be, if guys now can't send girls money, the girl will come block them. But this one now, this is actually news, because now girl can't send boy money, and the boy can't block the girl. That is why it's news. All the other one that be happening to this, all this why girls they block guys now usual thing. So this one is unusual. Like me, if I never hear them before. So this is actually the first time where they see this kind of thing for papers. Say this girl, like, if you can't send the guy 5,000 naira, may come visit them after so many conviction, because the girl first thing I say, no, I don't want to make you come because of many things where they happen around the area and everything. And the news, because if you send money now, person will come block you. Last, the guy can't convince and say, you know, go feed you that kind of thing. Say you love her. Yes, so now love matter be that one. Last, you can't send the 5k and the boy can't block him. So you see, they know they trust anybody now, because this is what they happen like this. Everywhere you open for social media, go see, say guys send money, girls block them. Now they don't retaliate. Now girls now they send money, boys they block them. This world there, you know, really balanced. So now what's to be the motive? Like even as a guy, no, if you ask me,
I would just say, even as a girl, you like someone. You know, you do. But all this one, I don't think that I like, and I love with that one. And I just saw this as scam something, you want to scam somebody. But I just feel for people who are going to fall for this kind of small, small scam. Like, supposed to use your head as a girl. Somebody, a guy, think they won't visit you, can't send them money. Like, how now? As how? Now, even as a mama, I really need to understand. I be high tech cap on. So the lady, actually, she don't like waiting happen. Now, why she can't come? Social media make people help and took mass. Say, this kind thing, it did happen. But true, it did happen. So my people, away from that one. So the next info, where they here on my table today. He says, drama as marriage series, all the gifts he bought for girlfriend, leaving her empty-handed. So they come, they happen for this Niger with me and you there like this though. Yes, a Nigerian man actually, you know, it can cause drama for streets actually. If the thing can happen for one local school like that, now the thing can happen. Where him and his girlfriend can get issue, okay? Small issue like that. All this people they do all this cohabitation. Now be students and they live together and all that and all that. So now they can't get issue. The issue can't enter another level. If say the guy, he can't tell the girl say. In fact, all the things when you buy for them, say one for them. Like, play like joke, my people, now in the guy can call keke. Price cycle, they can carry everything like this there, put inside. All the boxes, so, all the mattress where they take the sleep, oh. Every belonging where you buy for the girl, now it's a girl man like this, collect everything, put on for keke, carry and go. People where gather like this, say, everybody can look, say, wait till they happen. Remember, this kind of issue, this kind of incident, like, don't happen one time like that, eh, I just never think. So, my own question be this, wait till they happen. Now the new trend be this one, if you're just a girl, and the girl they say, you know, they do again, you go pack everything you buy for them. Can they go? Make her understand because now so they start small. Before you know it, it don't become a tradition. But you say, if you buy something for somebody, even if it's a phone, you see the person demanding, you don't want to date me now, you will give me back my thing. Like how? So that doesn't mean that all this way when they date the girl, like you don't get anything when you benefit from the girl. Like nothing at all where you go say, because of this thing, let me leave this particular thing for this girl. Nothing. So like, what is the reason for retrieving everything you bought for the girl? Does it mean that love never existed in that relationship? I really want to know. Like, curiosity made me ask. Like how? It was not like this before. Just recently that all this thing has been, you know, happening, reoccurring. A boyfriend will just... At the other time, we had a news where a boy like this broke into a shop where he opened for his girlfriend because they no longer date again. But that one, actually, people, they fought the girl. You don't really know what thing happened between these people, but that one, they say the girl might tell the boy, say, you know, they date him again because his level don't change and the boy no go school. The boy open shop for you, say, tell him, say, you no go school. So the boy come vest, pack everything where they the shop or where you open the salon shop for them. People come they blame the boy. The boy tell them say, as you know go school now, many fucking things go in life. Like go start your own life. You get people where you go sell and give or even, you know, think establish his own system. But this one now the couples, campus couples, yes, that cohabitation. It's my boyfriend and I live with the person. Now the girl is stranded as the boy don't pack everything where they have, including mattress, where did she go to sleep on top? Now the question be that one. So on your own opinion, what do you think? What do you got to tell these two people, these two, you know, children? Whether the boy there at first, the girl there at first, you know, whether waiting can be the reason why the boy will pack everything like that. So my people are about now, let's go on a musical break as usual. When we come back, I promise to continue the package, this remaining info with day on my table today. Please stay tuned.

0: musical break. So the next thing for where they on my table today is say I am a street girl. Bimbo Ademoye clashes with area boys. So you go from Nollywood actress Bimbo Ademoye. Yes, she did film for one area like that. So the people where they that place, the boys actually, they can't gather. The area boys can't gather. They tell Bimbo say make she settle them. Make she give them money. Say she did film for their area. So because of that, she go pay for matching grand and be had to take the talk. So now what did they tell the actress and people where they all the crew members, everybody can't gather. They tell the people, they make they calm down. So people, they tell them say if it's she like to support them financially, like she feel do that one. But the way they take the approach, now what team maker, she no one give them shit. Not be small matter. As they drag them, those boys like this, they vest, say they won't carry the camera where they use the film. Now that place there, it converse Bimbo. If they say maybe they no try them, like that one no fee happen. Say, may nobody, like they born with them where may they touch the camera. Say, she said she be area girl. Say, she be street girl. Say, nobody go feature that kind of thing. You see that kind of thing like this, it gets as if even you can stand your ground. Honestly. Imagine say, like, which one be paying or pay for matching grant, pay that you are filming in my area. Like, after filming your area, they feel carry the place go. Now, my own question be that though, because I need to understand. After those actress and actress, they film in your area, say they go carry that place go. I be how? If na one beg, may they make na beg in a very genuine way. The way where you go, please God self, if you ask me. Because this one, they can't even provoke the actress to converse. Say because they don't try to say they go carry the camera, may they try them na their side. Fight, six stars. Even the crew members, everybody can use to fight. That is the update. Because the most important thing is say they know you know follow the normal approach. If still they tell them like make you find us something now, you know that kind of thing, like area boys where they be. She feel find them something. But make you know feel for area if you know pay for matching ground. Another place there. It converts the address. So that is the update about that about Bimbo Ademoye. So the last info we day here on my table today, it says I didn't want to marry an artist, pastor or politician. Banky W's wife Adeshua. So they come from here, Adeshua Etomi, a wife of Nigerian singer, politician and a clergyman where they call Banky W. So this singer, actually what they call Banky, you don't hear about Banky. Banky W, a very popular singer, and he's also a politician. So the wife, he took this on put for the recent interview where he go, where they host by Seju Babyface. Now that place she and the husband can't talk this one put, because they ask them question about, you know, marriage and the other things and other things. So now the wife, they tell them say, like initially, she not even want to marry a politician. Not even their agenda. She pray to God say she not want to marry a politician, a pastor, or somebody will be an artist. You get? So now her prayer point be that one. But when she come meet the husband, maybe Banky W, the thing can't change. Everything about the narrative change, because now God now tell her. So the waiting day there, we say, I mean, if I they learn something from it. Sometimes, now that's when you know one for marriage, now it always come. Why? This is a big question where everybody, they ask for inside their mind, though. But they know one talk about. Some they talk about, but they've not gotten the answer they need. You get? Sometimes like this, you go to say, now that thing, contrary to what you want in marriage, now waiting you always see. Even though they never marry, even for a relationship, you go see, say, you go tell yourself, say, I don't want to date person like this. I don't want to date somebody or marry somebody from this particular side, particular state, community, local government, and all that and all that. You go tell yourself. You go even tell your God, say, God, please, I don't want to marry like these people and all that. But last, my dear brothers and sisters, majority, and those set of people you know won't marry, and them will just line up like this, they come. If you say no, this one and that one will still come. Still the same thing. So last, you go pick one from those things where you know like. So wait till the lesson from this, make you know shout to yourself, say over your dead body, say no go feel marry this place, or no go feel marry this kind of people, or this career type of people. Because you don't know.
1: Yes, now that's when you say over your dead body, now you go let that happen. So the only thing we say, make you just pray. Say, God, let your will be done. That is just the simple truth. So that is what Vanquish wife, they tell us today, will be Adeshua. So my people now here, I go wrap up today's entertainment. Jeez, thank you so much for listening. Till tomorrow, I will bring a fresh package on today on Entertainment Gist. Thank you so much, and keep listening to Instant Binoculars Radio Uromi. I remain your host, Ms. Judike. Have a lovely day. Bye bye for now.

Hello, sports lovers. It is another beautiful day and Big Billy is right here in the building to give you the latest happening from the world of sport. Please stay glued to your radio set as I observe a short break. I'll be back after this time out.

All right, I welcome you all back from the break. And if you are just joining in, this is Sport Review with Big Billy right here in the building. Starting from the local sport, Nigeria has been ranked 24th out of 153 countries in the International Boxing Association 2026 World Rankings, according to a check by our correspondent on Saturday. The ranking places Nigeria with a total of 12,150 points, ahead of countries such as France and the United States, which both share the 25th position with 11,500 points each. At the top of the table, Uzbekistan leads the global standing with 48,700 points, followed by Russia with 40,850 points, and Kazakhstan with 38,300 points. The Democratic Republic of Congo occupies its fourth place with 36,825 points, while Australia completes the top five with 33,725 points. Other notable rankings include Morocco in sixth position with 29,600 points and China in ninth position with 19,100 points. The IBA ranking system, which is based on 2-year rolling point structure, allocates points based on performances across major competitions such as the Olympic Games, World Championship, Continental Championship, and World Boxing Tour event. According to the IBA system, IBA world ranking points for each boxer are accumulated over a 2-year rolling period, with points awarded depending on competition level and final position. Nigerian positions reflect his performance in section elite boxing event during the ranking period, which covers competitions such as continental and international competitions. The ranking are updated after each competition cycle, with athletes earning points based on placement. While other results are gradually reduced in value under the Federation scoring system. In another info coming from the local sport, social media comedian and streamer Kata Efe has rebuffed a comparison to heavyweight boxing champion Anthony Joshua, insisting his ring name is Kata Mayweather. He made the declaration during his post-fight interview at the Chaos in the Ring 4 event held at the Bamura Hall Federal Palace Hotel, Victoria Island, Lagos, on Friday night. Efe had just defeated street artist by unanimous decision when a member of the audience called out the heavyweight champion's name in his direction. "Who called me Anthony Joshua? My name is Kata Mayweather," he said, drawing loud cheers from the crowd. The declaration came moment after he described the scale of his own transformation following the win. "I am feeling like an international world star," he said after the fight. The comedian, who linked himself to Floyd Mayweather, widely regarded as one of the greatest defensive boxers of all time, backed the comparison with a dominant 3-round display that left little doubt about the outcome. "The fight was so easy. By the first round, I had made his face swell up. By the second round, he was already shaking. The third round, he fell," Kata Mayweather said in a statement. The Zazu corner had previously beaten Charles Okocha and Speed Darlington to claim 2 belts, and had entered the ring promising Efe would be his third victim. Flush with victory, Efe declared himself as an international star and said he had ambition to take his boxing career beyond Nigeria. "I just believe in God. If you believe in God, anything can happen. I want to try this again in an international way. I know we are going to get there one day," he said. Asked whether he would grant portable a rematch, Efe was non-commenter. "I will think about it. Let me go and rest first," he said. The Knights also delivered a financial win for legal socialist and businessman Emeka Ikeo Imoni Okunkwo, confirmed
He would honor a preferred pledge of 50 million to the old celebrity boxing champion. You know, we pull our money where our mouth is. And so, congratulations, Carter, on your win, 50 million naira for you, Imoni said after the fight. Portable, however, was far from gracious in defeat, speaking during a live video on his Instagram page after the bout. The singer claimed the result was unjust and accused Effie of exploiting his height and reach advantage illegally. I was robbed. Kata Efe was not professional enough. He was struggling with his long hands and height. I threw him many punch. Why didn't you people count them? Any blow that I threw to him ought to count, even if it means him on the shoulder or head, he said. Portable also called on the organizer to pay him what he described as streaming revenue from the event. According to the organizer, I want my stream money amounting to about 200 million naira. Just give me my money before I cause trouble, Portable said. And without info, I shall quickly observe a break, and when I'm back, I'll be giving you more info on the program. Please stay glued to your radio set, I don't touch the dial. Big Billy will be right back after this break.

Alright, I welcome you back from that break, and if you are just joining in, this is Sport With You with Big Billy right here in the building. Coventry City head coach Frank Lampard has praised Frank Onyeka for his professionalism and work ethic, saying the Nigerian international has been a key influence in the club push for promotion to the Premier League. Onyeka, who joined Coventry on loan from Brentford in the winter transfer window, quickly established himself as an important figure in the midfield, helping to bring balance and stability during the decisive second half of the campaign. Lampard, speaking to TalkSport, said Onyeka arrived with exactly the profile the squad needed and has delivered constantly since joining the club. Frank has been brilliant, Lampard said in an interview. He was a profile of player we needed in the moment, and his come in has given us everything we need, which has really helped the balance of our midfield with what Gramsley does and whoever plays in the 10, how they play, and he has been actually wonderful, he said. The 28-year-old has featured prominently since his arrival, contributing to a run of results that eventually secured Coventry's return to the top flight. The Sky Blues sealed promotion with a 1-1 draw against Blackburn Rovers on April 17 before clinching the championship title with a 5-1 win over Portsmouth. And lastly, on Asian Binoculars Radio Sport Review today, former Chelsea and Arsenal midfielder Emmanuel Petit believe Victor Osimhen has the character and mentality to end the club's long-running struggle to find a reliable number 9, insisting the Nigerian could follow in the footsteps of Didier Drogba at Stamford Bridge. Chelsea have struggled for consistency in the central forward position since Drogba's departure, with several high-profile signings failing to establish themselves as long-term solution. Osimhen, who is currently at Galatasaray following his spell at Napoli, has been widely linked with a future move to the Premier League, with Chelsea among the club reportedly monitoring his situation. Emmanuel said he has expected the Nigerian international to move to England after leaving Italy, and expressed surprise that he opted for Turkey instead. Victor Osimhen is doing well with Galatasaray, but when he left Napoli, I was hoping that he was going to come to the Premier League. I have no idea why he chose Galatasaray, he said on Andy's Bet Club, as quoted by Goal.com. He added that Chelsea struggle in attacks in Drogba point to a deeper issue, but believe Osimhen has the quality to change that trend. And with that info, I have come to the close of Asian Binoculars Radio Sport Review today, and I hope you enjoyed every bit of it. Please stay glued to your radio set and don't touch the dial. Big Billy said, do have a lovely day, and God bless you all.

0: bad enough. All the things you do when you're calling my bluff. 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
1: Baby, if you know that you're fucking up.
0: Mami fa me battery best back in Wakano. Sabu mami kumu krami de befano. Girl, I will be told on hunting and me jano. Yeah, me sabe kano me jama and the crack with tear chain. From here to Bombay.
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0: 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I'm gonna make a seat up, and yes, I be some way.
1: Will you keep writing my day?
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0: 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Abi?
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To leave for now for hearing from us on Eastern Banacolas Radio Gongon like no other station. My listeners out there, in fact, you people are wonderful. Make no worry, because everywhere good, everywhere suburb, everywhere marama, everywhere nice. In fact, everywhere still make no boy more rice. It don't get big bad. As we dish out to read from the Tatafo Chukmata Proko program, what would they call my people Unando? I am a Afonso the theologian. If you call me Mr. T, now the set time what they carry mata come off from old school level, carry come new school level. Based on all things have passed away and behold, everything don't become new school level update recent gist. What did they play for Abodo country, Nigeria and beyond? So for this Tata 4 program, so our WhatsApp number is 00519181839. Make a record the WhatsApp number for clarity sake, 00519181839. And there if you reach out to us, greet us, follow us, talk your chat with us, talk how you are there. The reason this our salutation with the throw away from here, this will not do so. So talk your own, because two good heads are better than one. So based on today's program, now waiting just the viral online. So based on what they saw for our Obodo country and some other Facebook friends and other many sources, now we get this matter one dish out from here. So now no say the other time, you get one kind of gist when me they try bring out from here. Because I need what happen for Delta State, until one guy when they call Orene Omena. So they are rich on Omena. So this Omena, so one police just DIE the guy, just die the guy, give him woto the guy can't DIE, can't die, can't delete based on say this guy carry one package. One way be when be say man, they say na SBC, na AKA gunshot, AKA gunshot, say the guy carry gun, so now they can give her one gunshot, kill and throw it onto say he carry SBT. Even when the guy they try tell them say, na person send that the person disappear, the police, they form deaf here, he just kill and the police name. Now, Ogbegbe na he be name, even right hand for hand, like say, na they born out with him, right hand Ogbegbe, so I said the headland, so the Ogbegbe, they don't beg better and go Abuja make it go answer Sokai Kore. But now, no say go down the prison. They regret the day when they born out.

they can do that kind of thing. So for this kind of matter, for today, my brother, my people, so these kind of people for Delta State that they para on a so kind of youth verse come area command for a furu for inside Delta State. Oh boy, you are the guys come to everybody with crowd, they protest, they shoot, they are so police, they shoot gun, they hide, don't say me they scare them. We will not say they shoot people, that they shoot and go up. They throw tear gas, plenty tear gas so that the people go fear, they go run, they hear. They don't want here now, so that they rush them, they throw stone, they break louvers for motor for there when they park for inside police station. They start getting bad, they no fear. And so they remain for there. Oh boy, you know, it's more matter happen for that kind of area for area commander for a furu for inside Delta State. Oh boy, you know, so police fear lock themselves inside. They no come out because nobody won't die. You don't understand, because who don't die? You don't die when you kill 1 million people who don't die. And so police fear lock themselves for until see all these boys, they don't want the advance. Say they don't want grill. We not go grill. We not go grill. Give us our men. We not go grill. Those kind of plenty protest. Now so that is true tear gas even here. Now so those boys they spoil things for police station. Like say tomorrow no day. The bad boys, eh? Not the one when me they talk small for this Unado, this salutation program, my people. So now so this Omena, when it be the dead Omena so matter, verse everybody to the extent say even verse the popular civil rights activist when they call Showore badly. To that extent. So this guy now Showore can even talk say man, oh boy, Showore talking, he talks say man, and SAS now just mere dropping of the SAS uniform. Now what is Showore talk? Say they even talk say me the answers that year. Say they just want say me the drop uniform. Say the character still there with the people. Say the people don't die, they still they exist. Some of them still there, police, they misbehave, they do anyhow. Just carry gun without caution. Just carry gun without using sense to operate with the gun, all this kind of a thing. For you to know, say everybody they para. And so this civil rights activist, so this show will also talk for that kind of matter until say man. Say the people just join police, they do stupid thing without proper training, and they handling gun anyhow. With so many other talk when Showore still talk, meaning everybody is against this police man. So that when you say he shoot this guy, so what they call or men to death, to the IE to die. So anyway, ignorance of the law is not an excuse. Many policemen, of a truth, ma tell now, many policemen don't handle gun for so many years for service, and they even do reach, they still retire without killing anybody. You believe it or not, now it be the truth. Many police, they like that. They are now who keep us for police, now they don't say you handle gun, so they matter to everybody. Our WhatsApp number again is 00519181139. My record, the WhatsApp number for clarity, 60051918139, and they free chat to us. Chat with us, talk your green or talk your own. So we gotta talk it out. How you say freezing this protest? When it be say it happen big time for inside the Delta State, not be just Delta State, for area commander for a furu for there. So how you reason now? Whether those guys, whether they do well or they need to sit down, because who don't die. Even when they burn the police station, burn everybody, kill everybody. That guy, so when he don't die, he don't already die. Anything when you got talk and all, they do well so that the guy want them, they got put fear into the heart of the police, so that any other police, when you get that kind of mind to just press trigger anyhow without caution or reasonable fact or waiting for the final decision of the judge, or you know, since another judge go fix sentence person to death, even when he don't sentence the person to death, you still wash your hand with water to say man. Now with the barrister, lawyer, judge, now take judge, I don't deal with all this kind of thing. So without those guys, they do well when they want to put fear into the heart of the police, so that other ones go fear next time, they go no say they no need to do anyhow, still do anyhow, see anyhow. Or all these boys that they fuck up because they need to cool down. Because who don't die. And if anything still happen now, maybe one of them still collect now. Defend now, they will still call and they will say, they won't come kill us for our police station, now we retaliate. So anything when you feel like talk to us, follow us talk now, because they give you now this WhatsApp number. Talk your own role, as they say, a closed mouth is a closed destiny. As I don't tell you my own, now you too talk your own, so that we got share idea how you reason this matter. So whether now so we will take the day. Now like this we go the day,
Now like this we go the day. Now like this we go the weather. Now like this we go the day for this our Bodo country, Nigeria. So you gotta talk your own. My people, we will not waste time too much. Now so it can be. I remain Alphonsus, the theologian, if you call me Mr. T. See you same time, same station, Esan Banakola's radio tomorrow by the grace of God. Bye for now, my people.

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1: It's the 60s all over again.

and of the Son, and of the Holy Spirit. Amen. You expired, Jesus, but the source of life gushed forth for souls, and the ocean of mercy opened up for the whole world. O fount of life, unfathomable divine mercy, envelop the whole world and empty yourself out upon us. O blood and water which gushed forth from the heart of Jesus, as a fount of mercy for us, I trust in you. O blood and water which gushed forth from the heart of Jesus, as a fount of mercy for us, I trust in you. O blood and water which gushed forth from the heart of Jesus, as a fount of mercy for us, I trust in you. Our Father, who art in heaven, hallowed be thy name. Thy kingdom come, thy will be done, on earth as it is in heaven. Give us this day our daily bread, and forgive us our trespasses, as we forgive those who trespass against us. And lead us not into temptation, but deliver us from evil. Amen. Hail Mary, full of grace, the Lord is with thee. Blessed art thou among women, and blessed is the fruit of thy womb, Jesus. Holy Mary, Mother of God, pray for us sinners, now and at the hour of our death. Amen. I believe in God, the Father Almighty, creator of heaven and earth, and in Jesus Christ, his only Son, our Lord, who was conceived by the Holy Spirit, born of the Virgin Mary, suffered under Pontius Pilate, was crucified, died, and was buried. He descended into hell. On the third day he rose again from the dead. He ascended into heaven, and is seated at the right hand of God the Father Almighty. From there he will come to judge the living and the dead. I believe in the Holy Spirit, the Holy Catholic Church, the communion of saints, the forgiveness of sins, the resurrection of the body, and life everlasting. Amen.

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0: 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Abi?
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Osele Marinoni, Animana, Vi Suba, Vi Uzadani, Vi Esa, Mara Motatak Bari, Makidmu, Dukota, Ba, Nanota, Guanotoi, Tingre, Fanoa, so that Oregbeku, Fuelo, Evi, no serio. 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

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Only on WhatsApp number, no, only man only Governor Senator Okwebu, the governor of Edo State, surprises facts. Even Oelu, na making another Chiberek Beloria, and I'm even Oelu, Emma Tawogini, no, Ogeni Sunu, or Yosina Machi, Amayo, or Okiro Afino Asia. So, Emma Navadi, Momodata Vadele, Makita, so Onozine, Onozisen, or Emma Ketanya. Honoria, Omonosi. Tinibu na John won area by Tamar, their country had increased high. Even a big ya, Ellen Jasan, and I've had a Guanria war. On a motility, or a kid down with group on a choy city boy movement. We hate Machoiro. So only city boy movement, other year five, only city, the table, only Benin City. So Bokido and Dolly will now buy when election city. Dolly empowerment, if you have any or a guy me, or a motorcycle, machine on hand. If you have a or a guy is everything. Empowerment. So, only me, Ejekida, Lumin Ojaro, Odayi, former governor of Bende State Stadium, His Excellency, Samuel Ogbemuja Stadium of Blessed Memory, to any, Oivai, Eda Lui, empowerment program, Erebida Wonhon, Eda Gaimi. 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tell you that, oh, woman, seriously, one alone, a kitchen. So, only one. So, one of the Hanori war, only strategy. Who would then make any governor of a those days, Senator Governor Okwebu, Brenny, any two year and Alvini, Namegena, Azanama, or any two year and Akin, or Hanori war, or Mr. President Tinibu, Onozi Vanori war, or Ishi Tinibu Monosoi, Onozi Vanori, I mean, Onozi Anokiri, only Azanama, or Idris Abdukari, no Silo, any two year. So, who would then already be me? Oh, radio. So, Honoria, Oda Tama, Okiro Ibenegano Silo, Ilono Moka Sonare, Sido Tama, but Oda Botifio, Ibetendek, but only Governor Nawoba. Only Tinibuno Mocho, and Yada Tama, only Governor Nadi gathered more than 2 million voting year, the 2027. He, Tinibu, Oyeme, Kia, Oyeme, so only we could have seen Ibma Tavi Street, well, a street, or Maratona, a Sand Street. So, Omara, your money, Okesa, my any fair, he, be, only governor on this and five ready to run to see na maybe na or ya fino organization on TTT. So you can say, on the year no river only tossery, and the evo, or anima tossery, na evo anima. So tossery, better than me, we are tossery, make it tossery. We will then join a baby no senya. WhatsApp number no sema me kacho e malanya e niwa da dato sebari jaramie magfe keku zonilu onilu numa da zailo nati adwa na ria maria ejo femu ejo du wa e ibo ho eta ma disa bo guenye magfe keku tai 101 so no no zi hi no rivo no zi le le no rivo bua wo ki go ye genya oni obio wana sineto gogno ope wo no sin oto wa ne ku no sema wi edo state na. But you won't be okay as about G. Only a mono see, almost one ever no semana, she tiny bonolo tama by, or the tama she eat receive via a dosta TV city now. We've had a form in city movement TV, as in city boy movement, whatever the form of Benin City as a city guy. Okay, well, the data tama, daughter man begging or Rihanna when I country hat increase or ni governor Okwebu da Jina Chi do Tama ba la or did not tama ba here yes or what represent on a betty the table those two Tama begging now can or mock up by those below no senior gay country hat increase I gay or chi fee only look but any big tiger now or any governor Okwebu
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your never, or you be sound northeast will more never. Oh, we are about you whenever I will toss on. Come on. 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Joker and I will toss on. Matuva, a big be fair. Men, no, oh, you are. Ocean of Seva, Cushano Seva, Mono Seva, Romoselli, and Fossos or Resili. So you can say, and now Makeda Faketa, Ronilo, Suto, Beni, Oke, okay, Wakinhi, Ilo, Nimaze, Vistritinya, Ge, Emi, Nisunu, Hamdi, Amiana, Kozilolo, Ilolo, Vengbe, Amiana, Kozilolo, Ilolo, Vengbe, so as a Madazilo, no Janya, Ni, Onosuto, Manukuno, Samana, Relemin, Amiami, Ochebe, Rigbelove, Rigbeloe, Nada, making only Rigbelo, or I even hear my tan of Geni Sunu. 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yolo Raremiya, you know to borrow a loy daggy, so that I to borrow no yet tie. Oh Luno say. On what a tie were tie. Only she did the tea no for me. City boy movement in or vibe city, which is Benin City to be precise. We won't be our key fee or this about Jane Area by. Now they yellow Raremiya Yaki and Seni, or he had to borrow one or so in one akido yogina no daughter man by ge oni governor na iboresha ye wi obona iwo ke san le ke ara ga gbe e na mo kida da fe ke 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ho wi e san banakola radio bye bye.

God has done this for us. Let us do all that we can to live whole and entire. In the first letter of St. Paul to the Corinthians, chapter 6, verse 19, the scripture tells us that our body is the temple of the Holy Spirit. As your people, let us live our life daily in peace and offer our body as a living sacrifice, holy and acceptable.

0: Welcome to News on the Earth from Eastern Binoculars Radio Uromi. First, the headlines. Cost of living crisis takes toll on Nigerians' workers' productivity. Ex-Lagos government chair joins Edo Assembly race. Gunmen attack police base in Kwara, kill 3. I am Judy Chinenye. Now the news in details. As Nigerians' workers commemorate this year's International Workers' Day on May 1st, concerns are mounting over a noticeable dip in productivity amid the worsening economic hardship in the country. The cost of living crisis, particularly high transportation costs driven by fuel price increases, is said to be forcing many workers to reduce their physical presence at workplaces. This is just as labor and productivity experts warn that declining productivity reflects deeper structurally and leadership failures. Comrade Solomon, speaking in an interview with our reporter, said the current economic situation is significantly affecting workers' performance. He noted that prolonged stress often makes workers less patient and more irritable in the course of carrying out their duties. He explained that a rise in fuel prices has greatly impacted this productivity, as he now has to engage in additional side jobs to make ends meet, leaving him physically and mentally exhausted. While acknowledging the efforts of the government, he urged authorities to intensify measures amid and aimed at easing the economic burden on workers and improving over working conditions. The report.
1: I greet Comrade Solomon. As for me, it's really affecting the effort that the workers in Nigeria put in, because the economy is not friendly. It thereby creates tension among workers. When the worker or workers are stressed, it makes them to be negative in nature in discharging their duties. It is pertinent to know that when the economy is not friendly, workers will not be friendly. It is also pertinent to ascertain that the economy of Nigeria, that once it catches cold, the worker will also catch cold. That is why the government should pay the workers very well, as at when due, and promotion should be approved as at when due, without further delays. The government of the day should do enough to remove the hitches, the burdens that the economy has imposed in the lives of workers.
0: In a separate news, a former chairman of Owan Western Government Area, Frank Ilaboya, has obtained the All Progressive Congress nomination and expression of interest form to contest for the Edo State House of Assembly seats representing Owan West. Ilaboya, a former chairman of the Edo Football Association and ex-chairman of the Lagos State Chapter of the Sports Writers Association of Nigeria, SWAM, picked up the forms in Benin City on Friday. Speaking to journalists, he expressed confidence in his chances and praised the party's internal process. With a short break now, stay to come. Gunmen attack police base in Kwara, kill 3. Please stay tuned.
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5: 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Right here.
0: Welcome back. If you're just tuning in, this is Eastern Binoculars News on the Hour. Before now, I informed you that cost of living crisis takes toll on Nigerian workers' productivity. Ex-local government chair joins Edo Assembly race. Now the rest of the news. At least 3 police officers have been killed and 2 others injured after suspected terrorists attacked a police mobile force, PMF camp in Tenebo community, Kaima local government area of Kwara State. The attack, which occurred in the early hours of Saturday, caused panic in the agrarian community as residents fled their homes following heavy gunfire. Sources say the assailants arrived in large numbers and launched a surprise attack on the PMF camp overpowering officers on duty before killing three and injured two officers. To wrap up the news, a quick recap of headlines again. Cost of living crisis takes toll on Nigerian workers' productivity. Ethiopian government chair joins Edo Assembly race. Gunmen attack police base in Kwara, kill three. This is all of it today on News on the Hour. Thank you for listening. I am Judy Chineye. Have a nice day.
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5: 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Yagazi, no munem no munam, udo de reno. Nkisebo, utunde, ono beke, si okuzioku, sina nyena, galuziono, ne mo to government, yes, yeti, yeni haka, ku benata.

In the name of the Father, and of the Son, and of the Holy Spirit, Amen. Welcome all of my comments and binoculars video, and a born radio station with you for a Sunday. Now, Sunday delight today, and today we bring one very beautiful topic on. Like, we're going to talk about today. And today we will talk about the promises of God. And the promises of God, we want to talk about that from inside scripture, now we're from taken. So before we go into details, we'll go ahead take musical break, and when we come back, we'll go look at the meaning of the promises of God and the different promises we did for Bible. Don't go anywhere, still.

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If you just did join us on a Sunday delight today for Eastern Binoculars Radio, the number one radio station with you for Eastland. The Bible contains thousands and thousands of promises from God, and these promises, they are centered on the unchanging nature and of course the faithfulness to His people. We can't get some of the key promises. We include His presence, His protection, provision, peace, salvation through Jesus Christ, forgiveness of sins, and eternal life. Other promises stay, but these ones, they describe something where it be say, it is unchangeable, it is ever sure. And God don't design now to provide hope and comfort for the people. The presence and comforts. God promises to never leave or forsake His people. He can offer strength and companionship in difficult times. If we check Hebrews chapter 13 verse 5 or Isaiah 41 verse 10, we stand for them. God promises us protection. God, who we know, is described as a shield and refuge for those who trust in Him. Once you don't trust in God, God can't be your shield. God be your refuge. If you check Psalm 91 verse 4 or even Psalm 84 verse 11, we'll be there for thee. God promised to give us protection. God promised that He will provide the needs of His people. And whether physical need or spiritual need, God promised that He will give us or provide for us our need. Now I say day for Psalm 23 verse 1. What the Bible tells for there, it said, "The Lord is my shepherd, I shall not want." Meaning, I'm not going to lack anything. So if God don't provide for you, what do you want lack again? Nothing. Philippians chapter 4 verse 19, because we talk about the promises of God's provision for His people. Again, another one could be forgiveness and restoration. God don't promise to forgive sin. He don't promise to grant new heart and new spirit to those who repent. If we even check 2 Chronicles chapter 7 verse 14, go see him. If we still go further to Ezekiel chapter 36 verse 26, we go see how God still promised to forgive us our sin, because He promised

Satan to give us new hearts and a new spirit. But there is one thing we must do. We must do what? Repent. Now only those who repent, men will receive new hearts and new spirit. God has promised us eternal life. Salvation has something we be say it is sure to all who believe in Jesus Christ. Once you don't believe in Jesus, you don't decide say now Jesus, now God you won't follow. You don't give your life to God. Salvation and eternal life is a sure thing for you. Why? Because you've put your trust completely in the Lord. God can promise us peace. That unique, that calming peace we will not feel receive from any man, we will not feel see for this world. Then myself, therefore, for Philippians chapter 4, verse 6 to 7, or John chapter 14, verse 27. You know, say, we as Christians, sometimes we find peace go where peace not there. We find peace go meet people we don't get peace. We find peace go places where peace not there at all. But God will promise us, say, He will give us peace. And that peace, it is very calm. It is very serene. It is be something where we say, once God will give us peace, nothing will bother us again for this life. God will give us guidance and protection and wisdom. Guidance and wisdom. Now, another promise where God will promise us for Bible. He can't promise, say, He go guide those who ask Him for wisdom. Like Solomon. Solomon asked Him for wisdom. With the apple, God give him wisdom. He can't bless and join. So as Christians, no, we don't ask for wisdom. God will promise, say, He go guide us. Especially if we ask of Him. That one self is the same for James chapter 1, verse 5. Bible calls us say, not one word of God, not one of the promises of God, where it does fail. That's why they sing this song. I have never seen God fail or disappoint me. You know, all of the promises when God has promised us, one, not two, when God never fail. And that is why we are certain. We get that certainty, say, not one word of all the good promises we God has made. Not one of all the promises we God has made for us, we will go to say, we will go do, or we will not do. If we will check Joshua chapter 23, verse 14, we will see him for that. Another one of faithfulness. God is ever faithful. It's no man that he should lie now. It's not the son of man that he should repent. What he says, that is what he does. You know, God tells him, even he tells him, he will give us something. For example, he says he will give us our daily bread. Or he says he will give us good health. And because we call Lucas, say, ah, this person where I promise something. Not even the reverence we will come take our reward. He's ever faithful. And His promises are based on His unchanging nature. Not because say we good. Not because say we serve Him well. Not because say we hold Him. Or because we truly keep His commandments. But because of His unchanging nature. Waiting if I talk, you know, go talk, say not talk again. That which He has promised, He is ready to do it. You know the change. You know, say we human beings like this, sometimes if we promise, say, I will do this thing for this person, or I will give this person this thing, or I will even pay this so and so amount to God or church. And by the time it comes, it's time to fulfill them. Our mind before they go one kind. Make I really do this thing, I really cannot do it. And let me say, if I won't do it myself, you go appreciate. You know, you go. God is not like that. You know, they do something because
in all places. You know, they do something because he's obliged to. But because he's ever faithful and they keep his word. Now, why Bible talk say his word will not return to him empty until it has fulfilled that for which it is sent. If God talks, say he will do something, that word when he talk, that promise when he makes, say this thing I go do, that word when he talk, no will go back to God until that promise is fulfilled. Now, why the faithfulness of God now something we you see here as Christian, we need to study him. Because far from the human hearts, far from the human nature, God is ever faithful. Even when we did sin against them, you know they change your mind. You don't talk and say this thing I go to and go to one. He doesn't do it because he wants us to come and tell him thank you. He doesn't do it because he wants us to see him as God. But because he's ever faithful. And that his faithfulness, you know, they ever change. That is who he is. Another nature of God, another aspect of God's faithfulness could be fulfillment. If we check 2 Corinthians chapter 1 verse 20, we see the Bible say, all of God's promises find their ultimate yes in Jesus Christ. Meaning, as he don't talk, he must fulfill them in Christ Jesus. You know, God talk say, we don't change your mind. We could not even forget. When he promised to send his only begotten son to come and die for you, to come and die for me, he did not change his mind. You know, when the Jews, Pilate, and all of the people were killed Jesus because of our sins, yeah, if God, now man, as it is said that he tortured his son, his only son, if I change my say, don't be this one I bargain for, I don't ask for this type, I don't want to do this anymore, I want my son back. No, he not change his mind. That promise, when he promised us his son, he made sure say that his son, he fulfilled that promise to the end. And waiting be the end, he called later die. He was buried, as it's written in the scripture. And on the third day, he rose again. He don't stop for there. Because he talks, say, I will send you an advocate, the Holy Spirit. He said that my brain not said that he sent the Holy Spirit to us to lead us. To guide us in our doings. So that our life no go just be wasted. That is who God is. Because of his faithfulness, because of his unchanging nature. You see that which he don't promise. He did fulfill him to the letters. He did fulfill him to the end. So as Christians, we need to have complete trust in God. We need to have complete trust in the word of God. Because he has said it and he will do it. Now I will see the singer, you are unchangeable God. He know they ever change. As you don't talk him, he must do him. So as Christians, we need to believe in the promises of God. We need to understand that this is the nature of God, to fulfill that which he has said. But before we continue, let me take another musical break. We could not go anywhere. We'll come back. We will continue. Stay with us. Welcome back and thank you for staying tuned. If you just joined us, nice sound and open last video, you could hear our voice on what we will talk about today and the promises of God on Sunday Delights. We could not forget to call us on 080-5191-8139 if you get any comment or you get any question where you want to ask us. As Christians, my brothers and sisters, we need to know, say, from Genesis to Peter to Hebrews to Revelation, the Bible is full of God's promises. And his word reminds us that he is faithful. As Christians talk for Corinthians chapter 1 verse 20, he say, we can take heart because no matter how many promises God has made, they are yes in Christ. And so through him, the amen is spoken by us to the glory of God. The promises of God, they remind us of his presence in our life.
and it is shaping us to reflect His character. Because the character of God is one very mysterious character. Because me as a human being, if I make promise to my fellow human being, and that fellow human being they lose God, I can change my mind anytime. I say, even this person self, you know, they appreciate. Even this person self, you know, they hear what. No matter what you do, you know, they're enough. Why am I going to waste my time for this kind of person? But as Christians, we need to learn to trust in Him. We go grow in the fruit of the Spirit, where they display love, joy, and peace in every circumstance. For example, when things get tough, it is easy to focus on ourselves and our difficulties. But if we look at some of the scriptures, we go see different promises they we God don't give us. For example, Matthew chapter 6 verse 31 to 33 quote of say, "Do not worry, saying, what shall we eat, or what shall we drink, or what shall we wear? For the pagans run after all these things, and your heavenly Father knows what you need. He knows that you need them. But seek first His kingdom and His righteousness, and all things will be given to you as well." So you see, say no. Don't worry yourself, say, wait till I want chop. I want to run this thing. Even before you they worry, God knows. He knows, and He not just decide, say, because we be sinners, all the promises when He don't make to us, make it take them back. No. God is God, and not if He change that, not even our sin, not even our mode of worship, not even because we go to church, He is God, and He is no man, He know they lie, He know they repent. That thing when He say He go do, He go do them. That is why as Christians, they always okay make we they put our trust in God completely. Because whether we like it or not, His promises will be fulfilled. Whether we serve Him or not, His promises will be fulfilled. Whether we live right or not, His ways are just, His ways are true. You know they change. God is God. You know be the president when you go to say this particular state, they know they talk about me well. Therefore, I not go allocate blessing for them this month. No. You know be our earthly mothers when you go to say, I send you around, you know go. This is the way you need to. Come collect, make her the same. It's not like that. He is God. He is supreme. He is loving. He don't make that promise. You know the fumble say, I don't go do him again. He is faithful. And He is just. So whether we have been Christians for a long time or not, so many of us don't tend to forget the promises of God. God's promise for Israel, it is different from those He made for the church. God, in Psalm 23 verse 1, come promise or say, go provide for us. Hebrews chapter 13 verse 5, God will never leave us. Proverbs chapter 19 verse 21, God is in control. Romans chapter 8, 28 to 29, God will use all the things in our lives to make us like Christ. See promise. So sweet. In John chapter 6, verse 37, it says, God will save those who call upon Him. Psalm 28, verse 7 to 8, God strengthens us when we are weak. The Holy Spirit speaks for us through prayer to the Father.
Romans 8:26-27. Romans 8:34 says Jesus intercedes for us. Answer the Apostles chapter 1:11. Jesus will return for us. God will make all things right in the end. Revelation 21:1-5. And so, my beloved brothers and sisters in Christ, make we not doubt God, because God is all powerful. He changes not. All the things when He promised us, one after the other, at the appointed time, He will fulfill all of them for us. But the only thing was to put our complete trust in Him. Yeah, because we know if they wait for the promises of God, may we use one leg today on the side of God, or use one leg today on the side of devil. We have to completely trust in the Lord. And so, my brothers and sisters in Christ, now here we go into this episode. Until next time, we will continue to rely on God. They put our trust in God. They believe God. Say not one of His word will go back to Him unless they don't fulfill that. We go see me that what God do. God bless you.

He touched me and healed me. He said it made me whole. In other words, he brought a completion into my life. Spirit, soul, and body. He brought a wholeness into my life.

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0: 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Rio, Jacob, the way, Rema, Uponosi, Mariano, no Lambio, Imasi, Nami, Homo, Yen, Uponosi, Christi, Yen, Nibian, he said, Agera, Biomo, Bialimin of Gali,
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1: Welcome to Newspaper Headlines, reaching you from Eastern Binoculars Radio Uromi. As usual, I'll give you stories from different newspapers. The first one I have here is Daily Post Newspapers. The first headline says 2027 Yahaya Bello picks APC senatorial election forms. Kwara Police arrest 6 kidnapped suspects, recover arms. Plenty Police arrest cultists, bandits, and recover human skull and firearm. Troop neutralize 4 kidnappers, recover ammunition in Plenty Forest. From the Daily Post newspapers, troop storm Mandara hideout, rescue abducted women as terrorists flee under fire in Borno. NOA calls for citizen action to tackle insecurity and strengthen national unity. I regret my role in ADC crisis. My life is in danger. Nafiu Bala cries out. ADP card scandal. Desperate plot to tarnish Batuga's governorship bid. ADC. Transfer. Gatosunayaya reignite interest in Onyedika. Was not the Daily Post. This is a pass. Security forces neutralized 2 terrorists during patrol in Katsina. ADC, I am the most experienced politician among presidential aspirants. Amechi. Go to court. Kaduna government fires back at contractors over alleged 30 billion naira debt. War. Renewed crisis with US likely to occur soon. Iran. What's on the Daily Post newspapers? E-money gives Katefe 50 million naira after victory over Portable. No leadership crisis in PDP. Party chieftain Paris. It was easy, Katefe says after beating Portable in celebrity boxing match. ADC candidate blames APC and Accord for Osun Labour Division. Osun APC chairman loses wife Ahaja Fatima Olu Oruwa Lawa. And the last headline says, we will avoid political traps. Kwankwasiya movement to react to ADC judgment. Away from that newspapers, let me take you to Vanguard newspapers. And the first headline says, Turkey releases arrested May 1st protesters. Real Madrid Kanvaja suffers toe fracture. Midnight fire got Sokoto NLC secretariat after May Day. Amotekun arrest 5 suspected kidnappers in Ogun Forest. Not the Vanguard newspapers. Benue head of service dies. Pastor Adeboye defends First Lady's pastoral role amid criticism. Terrorist kill 3 police officers in Kwara community. I will advance 4D foreign policy. Citizen diplomacy. Bianca Ojukwu. 3 Unicross students union executives dies in auto crash. Federal government warns Nigerians against fake diplomatic recruitment camps. Supreme Court judgment. Abia PDP backs both takeover of party. U.S. Appeal Court temporary stops mail delivery of abortion pill. What's on the Vanguard newspapers? I am still on honeymoon after 59 years. Adeboye. Iran military officer says renewed war with U.S. likely. They cheated. Portable slams after losing boxing fights to Katefe. 50 million naira for you. E-money tells Katefe after Portable defeat. 2027 pulls, ADC still in trouble, and legal hurdles fester beyond Supreme Court's verdict. And the last letter says, May Day, insecurity and poverty are national emergencies threatening workers. Tinubu. The next newspaper here, which is Punch newspapers, and the first letter says, my supporters don't abuse like Obi and Atiku camps. Amechi. Nigeria open world relays with African record. Army rescues 6 abducted victims in Borno. Cleric urges government to address hardship. Akwa Ibom aspirants fought poor policy implementation. Ondo FEC aspirants kick against consensus arrangements. So they punch Mr. Prash Ondo ex lawmakers endorsing Tinubu for second term. APC stakeholders back Ogun lawmakers fourth term bid. Dangote refineries jet fuel price to stabilize markets. NIMPRA. Next president has been decided by God, says Adeboye. Attack on journalists must end. UN warns. Was not a punch. Mr. Bass, ex-federal government chair John Edo's assembly raised. Xenophobia. Nigerians to return home as South Africans attack worsen. Gunmen attack police base in Para, Q3. Arsenal target 6-point lead as Fulham versus Emirates. Nigeria ranks 24th in 2026 EBA Boxing World Standings. What about the punch in surprise? Saraki urges unity, says Supreme Court verdict ended PDP leadership crisis. City Boy movement mobilizes for Tinubu's victory in Oyo. Alafin warns against illegal installation of market leader in Oyo. My wife was in labor while I was fighting. Portable welcome stone. What's not a punch in the past? I am Katefe Mayweather. Katefe declares after beating Portable in celebrity boxing match. I spent years wondering what it feels like to scratch my nose. Bono polio survival. 5 reps loud Tinubu over 700 billion naira Osun Road project. Ogun Methodist Church calls for tighter security measures, slams cybercrime. And the last, Helena says, slain Delta musician's mother wants officers killed. Same way his son died. Slain Delta musician's mother wants officers killed. Same way her son died. Away from that newspapers, let me take you to another newspaper called Daily Trust Newspapers. Defense Threaded says Delta police neutralized 2 suspected kidnappers, rescue female victims. Katina, troops crush notorious bandits, commanders, seize arms and cash. Terrorists killed nest and 4 farmers in Niger. ACF begins leadership transition, appoints acting secretary general. What's on the Daily Trust Newspapers, Bala Mohammed declares net ambition, confirms talks with Obi and Kwankwaso. We are favoring Christians over Muslims, Murik tells federal government. Supreme Court verdict, let's unite, plans to win 2027 pool, Saraki tells PDP leaders. Abuja, activist goes missing after viral video on soldiers' welfare. Fire destroy NLC secretariat in Sokoto. So the Daily Trust newspapers, ADC crisis, Kwankwaso to lead mass defection to ADC. Kogi, Ododo's major rival in last election joins APC, target Senate. Abuja communities where residents pays to sleep. High cost pushes potato, meat, eggs off dining tables. And the last letter says, Yole Doche, to Peter Obi, you can't lift Nigeria out of poverty. Away from that newspapers, let me take you to the Nation newspapers, which will be our last newspaper for today. The first letter says, E-Money confirms 50 million naira for Katefe after win over Portable. Airpeace denies abandoning passengers at Gawich Airport. Henry's Barcelona legacy revisited amid praise for style and sacrifice. Nigeria Customs hails Team Nigeria's strong start at African Wrestling Championship. Some of the national newspapers, troop neutralized terrorists, arrest suspects in Northeast operations. Oyo APC leaders endorse Ali for 2027 governorship race. Galatasaray slams 150 euros valuation on Osimhen amid transfer interest. Onyedika rejects new contract, demands big transfer. Was one of the Nation newspapers, Lampard impressed by Onyedika's humility and work ethic. It will be as of Fulham and Arsenal clash. And the last says Lagos Country Club fights malaria with swimming. So we're wrapping up today's Headlines. Thank you for listening. I am Judy Chinoye, saying enjoy the rest of your day.
2: love said they feel divide the ocean. They just see your pleasures. They can't defeat the pressure.
3: Hello, Betalicious Nigerian country people and Obonge listeners. I salute no wella wella. I say welcome to News Across Geopolitical Zone for Nigeria again. We're going to reach you from Eastern Binoculars Radio always. My name now Jojo Namani, your country brother. And I'm going to tell you the update we did for the newspapers today. First one say 2027, Obi Kwakwaso supporters, they can hold the Unity Summit for Abuja. Former Presidential Task Force Chairman Wavy Beck Dagogo Jack, he done talk say Tinubu's 90 days power sector reform, the target is the unrealistic, and he can urge investors make them focus direction instead. See for the update, PDP Chief 10, whether they call Adetu Kumbo, in the past predict 2027 victory, talk say party uniting behind consensus strategy with Makinde as presidential candidate to defeat Tinubu. The Benue State government announced the death of their head of service, Dr. Agbobo Ode, and they can describe it passing as major loss to the state public service. Governor Uba Sani don't talk say the Kaduna Light Rail project, which is approved by the Federal Executive Council on Thursday, will complement the administration's efforts to ease in transportation of workers. Team Nigeria don't arrive for Inside Stadium for warm-up without Blessing Ogundare, Rosemary Chioma and Anita Enaruna. This one they come from the trial as they join the team for Inside Botswana will consign athletes. For there, yes, next info we concern the news. Coming Qatar Mayweather. Qatar FA don't talk after defeating Portugal. Make a day say for Nigeria, you are your own government. This only come from Kora Obidi. How Delta State Police Command won't shoot killer cop ASP Nuhu Usman despite record of bribery extortion. You have this if you don't shoot for paper. Officers shot dead as bandits come around mobile police base for Kwara. That's one of the sadness we have for Kwara. As there are quite three police officers there injured some. Yahaya Bello don't receive APC senatorial nomination fund for Kogi Central. Actress Obi Kechere of Akina Ukwa, the fame he don't buy. And the fame buy. And 2027 marking day go emerge PDP candidates by consensus to defeat Tinubu pass. And make a tell you also say for the news today, with the ESA rapper Kanye West, I don't talk say he go perform for Albania for the month of July. Germany talk say they don't foresee withdrawal of US troops, and they ask Europe make them day responsible for their own security. MPs don't reveal talk say the flight from London to Lagos with a delay not due to bird strike and we can damage the aircraft engine. I don't know why bird strike they always damage engine for Nigeria. 2027 power play for Inside Abia as ABC they reverse decision on zoning governorship tickets. And Mekusita say for the streets, for Inside Working Class Neighborhood, for Inside the Ateku area of Abidjan, a small group of young people, they don't scramble rubbish clog drain, while barefoot children, they play nearby. That's one good one for the environmental sanitation stuff. I hope we can replicate same for Niger. Next info, when you reach us for the news today, any ADC presidential aspirant will leave after failing to get tickets. It will work for Tinubu. It's going to come from Kenneth Okoko. Don't marry women who can't cook. Adeboye, they tell men. That's one, a strong one. Still coming in from the RCCG. Not APC Church. I protested in past. It's going to come from Adeboye. I don't talk to the RCCG. It's not be APC Church. I was trembling, sweating. Adeboye don't recount nights. Wayne talks in Miss Rapture. And let's see for the matter where they come from Obodo Ibo side. Mexico governor don't step down over US trafficking allegation. And for inside the world relay, Nigeria lost stumble for women's 4x100 meter race. Renewed war with US still possible. Now Iran ain't top that one. China don't reject US sanctions on refinery over Iran oil links. And for 2027, Obi Kwakwaso supported the whole Unity Summit for inside Wibudo country, Abuja. And make we carry come another matter. We see the big round for the news today. Make I tell you also say for the matter with the reach my desk. Pastor Adeboye, he don't talk many and he talk say for his 2027 election, Nigeria presidency don't already be decided by God. Yes, of course, God don't already see the future before we start the present. And next for inside the news, 2027 ADC would produce candidate, Supreme Court judgment a trap. This one they come from Buba Galadima. Make I tell you say education, youth, women affairs don't get zero capital releases for Cross River as government has gonna take 1.9 billion naira for early 2026. Next info, where they reach us now say church don't suspend pastor over fake miracle. I wish this one they happen every time. Perhaps sanity for don't day where suspected terrorists don't attack police. Mobile force camp for Tembo for Kwara State and they come by three officers and injured two others. The attack occurred early Saturday morning. This one can cause residents to flee that village. My support don't abuse like OB Atiku camp. This one come from Amechi. NZMK supporter, now they abuse like will be a Tiku camp. Okay, next thing for the rituals now say, Turkey don't release arrest May 1st protesters and Benin government don't activate emergency center over COVID-19 alerts. Burger King don't take smart job culture to Lagos Street with Obalinde activation. And let's see for the news of the 2027, the ESA Yahaya Bello don't pick APC senatorial election form for Kogi Central. Senator Ayinyawa Abaribe, he don't announce talk say the Nigerian government will replace the current multiple tax system with 4% development levy starting January 1st. 2026, yes, I forgot to say January don't pass, but not so the update issue for the paper. And we can tell you, say Real Madrid, Carvajal don't suffer toe fracture. C4 Sport Mata. S Formula 1 driver don't turn Paralympic legend. Zenadi, I think, won't die at the age of 59. My country people, so we talk Christian Day for news across geopolitical zone for Nigeria. We trust you will get a better time with us. Join us again tomorrow, same time, same station. We will come bring you another gist so they make the round for the papers. Until that time, my name is Jojo Namani. I salute you now. We can get blessed Sunday.

0: and the Holy Spirit. Amen. Greetings of peace to you, beloved brothers and sisters in Christ. Welcome to Matter of Our Faith from Eastern by Locals Radio, your number one radio station in Eastern Land. Today being the fifth Sunday of Easter, our first reading will be taken from Acts of the Apostles 6:1-7. And the theme is, they picked out seven men full of the Holy Spirit. In these days, when the disciples were increasing in number, the Hellenists murmured against the Hebrews because their widows were neglected in the daily distribution. The 12 summoned the body of the disciples and said, it is not right that we should give up preaching the word of God to save tables. Therefore, brethren, pick out from among you seven men of good repute, full of the Spirit and of wisdom, whom we may appoint to this duty. But we will devote ourselves to prayer and to the ministry of the word. And what is said pleased the whole multitude. And they chose Stephen, a man full of faith and of the Holy Spirit, and Philip, and Prochorus, and Nicanor, and Timon, and Parmenas, and Nicholas, a proselyte of Antioch. These they set before the apostles, and they prayed and laid their hands upon them. And the word of God increased, and the number of the disciples multiplied greatly in Jerusalem, and a great many of the priests were obedient to the faith. The theme of our second reading is, what you are a chosen race, a royal priesthood. 1 Peter chapter 2, 4-9. Beloved, come to the Lord, to that living stone, rejected by men but in God's sight, chosen and precious, and like living stones, be yourselves built into a spiritual house, to be a holy priesthood, to offer spiritual sacrifices, acceptable to God through Jesus Christ. For it stands in Scripture, behold, I am laying in Zion a stone, a cornerstone chosen and precious, and he who believes in him will not be put to shame. To you, therefore, who believe, he is precious. But for those who do not believe, the very stone which the builders rejected has become the cornerstone, and a stone that will make them stumble, a rock that will make them fall. For they stumble because they disobeyed the word, and they were destined to do. But you are a chosen race, a royal priesthood, a holy nation, God's own people, that you may declare the wonderful deeds of him who called you out of darkness into his marvelous light. Our gospel reading today will be taken from John 14, 1-12. And the theme is, I am the way and the truth and the life. In those days, Jesus said to his disciples, let not your hearts be troubled. Believe in God. Believe also in me. In my Father's house are many rooms. If it were not so, would I have told you that I go to prepare a place for you? And when I go and prepare a place for you, I will come again and will take you to myself, that where I am, you may also be. And you know the way where I am going. Thomas said to him, Lord, we do not know where you are going. How can we know the way? Jesus said to him, I am the way and the truth and the life. No one comes to the Father but by me. If you had known me, you would have known my Father also. Henceforth, you know him and have seen him. Philip said to him, Lord, show us the Father, and we shall be satisfied. Jesus said to him, have I been with you so long, and yet you do not know me, Philip? He who has seen me has seen the Father. How can you say, show us the Father? Do you not believe that I am in the Father, and the Father is in me? The words that I say to you, I do not speak of my own authority, but the Father who dwells in me does his works. Believe me that I am in the Father, and the Father is in me. For works, believe me for the sake of the works themselves. Truly, truly, I say to you, he who believes in me will also do the works that I do, and greater works than these will he do, because I go to the Father. Reflection. With the many ways of giving up one's life, the central theme of today's reading is the many rooms present in the house of the Father, that is, many ways we can help each other. In the gospel, Jesus says that the way to the Father is the service of our brothers and sisters. The second reading uses the image of a new building, and the first reading describes how the community of Jerusalem solved the problem. Both readings help us to deepen our understanding of the message. We pray for all those who doubt their faith in Christ today, that they may be enlightened by the glory of Christ's resurrection and become more aware of the loving presence of God in their lives. In the name of Jesus Christ, we pray. Amen. Thank you for joining us today. God bless you. Have a wonderful day.
1: See, yesterday, you call me your own. When you reach my throne, Lord, you know the delay. From generation to generation, from Liberia to Jamaica, you know they carry us. You know they carry us. Okay.
2: Pray for Nigeria in distress. All powerful and merciful Father, you are the God of justice, love, and peace. You rule over all the nations of the earth. Power and might are in your hands, and no one can withstand you. We present our country, Nigeria, before you. We praise and thank you, for you are the source of all we have and are. We are sorry for all the sins we have committed, and for the good deeds we have failed to do. In your loving forgiveness, keep us safe from the punishment we deserve. Lord, we are weighed down, not only by uncertainties, but also by moral, economic, and political problems. Listen to the cries of your people who confidently turn to you. God of infinite goodness, our strength in adversity, our health in weakness, our comfort in sorrow. Be merciful to us, your people. Spare this nation, Nigeria, from chaos, anarchy, and doom. Bless us with your kingdom of justice, love, and peace. We ask this through Christ our Lord. Most sacred heart of Jesus, Immaculate Heart of Mary.

0: continues on the air from Eastern Binoculars Radio Uromi. First, the headlines. Cost of living crisis takes toll on Nigerians' workers' productivity. Ex-Local Government Chair joins Edo Assembly race. Gunmen attack police base in Kwara, kill 3. I am Judy Chinenye. Now the news in details. As Nigeria's workers commemorate this year's International Workers' Day on May 1st, concerns are mounting over a noticeable dip in productivity amid the worsening economic hardship in the country. The cost of living crisis, particularly high transportation costs, driven by fuel price increases, is said to be forcing many workers to reduce their physical presence at workplaces. This is just as labor and productivity experts warn that declining productivity reflects deeper structurally and leadership failures. Comrade Solomon, speaking in an interview with our reporter, said the current economic situation is significantly affecting workers' performance. He noted that prolonged stress often makes workers less patient and more irritable in the course of carrying out their duties. He explained that a rise in fuel prices has greatly impacted this productivity, as he now has to engage in additional side jobs to make ends meet, leaving him physically and mentally exhausted. While acknowledging the efforts of the government, he urged authorities to intensify measures amid and aimed at easing the economic burden on workers and improving over working conditions. The report.
1: As we tell Congress Solomon, as for me, it's really affecting the effort that the workers in Nigeria put in because the economy is not friendly. It thereby creates tension among workers. When the worker or workers are stressed, it makes them to be negative in nature in discharging their duties. It is pertinent to note that when the economy is not friendly, workers will not be friendly. It is also pertinent to ascertain that the economy of Nigeria, that once it catches cold, the workers will also catch cold. That's why the government should pay the workers very well as at when due, and promotion should be approved as at when due without further delays. The government of the day should do enough to remove the hitches, the burdens that the economy has imposed in the lives of workers.
0: In a separate news, a former chairman of Owan Western Government Area, Frank Ilaboya, has obtained the All Progressive Congress nomination and expression of interest form to contest for the Edo State House of Assembly seat representing Owan West. Ilaboya, a former chairman of the Edo Football Association and ex-chairman of the Lagos State Chapter of the Sports Writers Association of Nigeria, SWAM, picked up the forms in Benin City on Friday. Speaking to journalists, he expressed confidence in his chances and praised the party's internal process. With a short break now, stay to come. Gunmen attack police base in Kwara, kill 3. Please stay tuned.
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5: Yeah. Right here.
0: Welcome back. If you're just tuning in, this is Eastern Binoculars News on the hour. Before now, I informed you that cost of living crisis takes toll on Nigerians' workers' productivity. Ex-Local Government Chair joins Edo Assembly race. Now the rest of the news. At least 3 police officers have been killed and 2 others injured after suspected terrorists attacked a police mobile force, PMF camp in Tenebo community, Kaima Local Government area of Kwara State. The attack, which occurred in the early hours of Saturday, caused panic in the agrarian community as residents fled their homes following heavy gunfire. Sources say the assailants arrived in large numbers and launched a surprise attack on the PMF camp overpowering officers on duty before killing three and injured two officers. To wrap up the news, a quick recap of the headlines again. Cost of living crisis takes toll on Nigerian workers' productivity. Ethiopian government chair joins Edo assembly race. Gunmen attack police base in Kwara, kill three. This is all of it today on News on the Hour. Thank you for listening. I am Judy Chineye. Have a nice day.
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4: 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But back in other one, no, some man, we, Utavanuko, no, some man, a girana, or chinke, or no, no, no, no, no, no, no, or also no catching your magajavi or one west local government area. 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I am one. It can't be to a Jew to Vadam. It can't be even known. I'm making a naval name and knee. The Mundo Sisire. If I be police mobile force in actually PMF, we Tenebo community Kaima local government area with Kwara State. Even a serial, even known. I'm making a those who know also where at the care we coco that your or big bevone. 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
1: All right, ladies and gentlemen, my name is Samson Alamano, also known as the Enjoyment Landlord. I'm speaking right now. 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
2: Welcome to Sports Daily from Esan Banacola Radio. I am Big Billy. First from the local sport, Nigeria made a dominant start to the African Senior Wrestling Championship in Asnes. In Alexandra, sweeping 4 gold medals on the opening day of the women's event on Friday. In a separate news, Lyon reached the final of the Women's Champions League at the expense of reigning champion Arsenal on Saturday, with German forward Julie Brand scoring the decisive goal. In another development, Coventry City head coach Frank Lampard has praised Frank Onyeka for his professionalism and work ethic, saying the Nigeria international has been a key influence in the club push for promotion to the Premier League. This is the Beat of Sports from Esan Binoculars Radio. I am Big Billy saying do have a lovely day and happy Sunday to you all.
3: Welcome to Entertainment News from Esan Binoculars Radio Uromi. First headlines. Imoni gives Katefe 50 million naira after victory over Portable. Nollywood actress Funke Akindele stranded over airpiece delay in London. I am Judy Chinenye. Now the entertainment news in details. Lagos-based socialite and entrepreneur Emeka Okonkwo, popularly known as Imoni, has honored his pledge to reward comedian Katefe with 50 million naira following his victory over singer Habeeb Okikiola, popularly known as Portable. The prize was announced after Katefe defeated Portable via unanimous decision at the Chaos in the Ring 4 event, which took place at Bamora Hall, Federal Palace Hotel, Victoria Island, Lagos. Imoni confirmed the cash reward at the end of the event after being prompted by the Chief Executive Officer of Bamora Group Promotions, Ezekiel Adamu. In a separate news, Nollywood filmmaker and actress Funke Akindele has criticized airpiece airline after being stranded with several others at the London Gatwick Airport. She made this known in a series of posts via her official handle on Friday. According to Akindele, passengers have been stranded since 6:30 a.m. at the airport with no proper communication from the airline. She wrote, "Airpiece, this is unacceptable. Passengers including elderly people has been stranded since 6:30 a.m. at London Gatwick Airport with no proper communication. After some hours of delay, we were told there was a bird strike and promised a hotel. Hours later, people are still sitting as beggars claiming hungry at baggage claim hungry, exhausted without their bags." To wrap up the entertainment news, a quick recap of the headlines again. Imoni gives Katefe 50 million naira after victory over Portable. Nollywood actress Funke Akindele stranded over a peace delay in London. This is all of it today on entertainment news. Thank you for listening. I am Judy Chinenye. Have a

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5: 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Is business news. The headlines: Nigeria's debt to World Bank surged by $2.08 billion in 2025. LG officials back OPEC amid UAE exit concerns. I am Edna First with the business news in details. Nigeria's debt to the World Bank rose by $2.08 billion in 1 year to $19.89 billion as of December 31, 2025, according to an analysis of external debt stock data released by the Debt Management Office. The figure presents an 11.7% increase from the $17.81 billion owed to the global lender as of December 31, 2024. The World Bank debt comprises loans from the International Development Association and the International Bank for Reconstruction and Development. In another development, amid fresh concerns by energy experts that the planned exit of the United Arab Emirates from the Organization of the Petroleum Exporting Countries may weaken the Qatar's influence on global oil prices and ultimately hurt Nigeria's revenue output. Outlook: officials of the federal government have reaffirmed their commitment and that of the government to OPEC and the broader OPEC and cooperation framework. The government officials gave their commitment on Friday in Abuja.
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So, Kishon Lofo, or Danda Wa. So, hello, in your ass, so tell your papa country high, tell your papa, increase high. And, you know, so, you know, that I mean, she tell your papa, so, you know, that's when you look at it. So, Marini and Osero. On the Vanori War, Makata Bota, Ole, Orani, Messilonia, Nosilo, Nosero, Nachedris, Adukari, Elo, Krevavi, Uge Edo Ibini City. 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choice, it's in a boom. Or I have only city tete with your city boy movement, or I have only Bini City. Okay, if I only city Bini City, either I kill a dolly, me cake, yellow, wogo, Tamelo near Babae, or that Vivi, Ejora, so ye, former governor of Bender State Stadium, His Excellency,
Samuel Bamijest Bermuda Stadium. So Madiani no sir. 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

Babuni Warakama ho. We isan streetina Louis, isan Banacolas Radio, Amevala de Bavania, isan Banacolas Radio, or Mada Nevata, WhatsApp number no sema 00519181839. Message on WhatsApp number 00519181839. Any other Sabadak may be not around your WhatsApp, be that me. Work it all seri, Benimeratos and Narina, so that Marcus could. Brony Miram would be a local, maybe Rema Egmen, Jet. So, only on WhatsApp number, no, only man only, Governor Senator. Okwebu, the governor of Edo State, surprises facts. Even though Elu, na mege no that chebe rekbe loria, and I'm only no Elu, ema ta wogeni no, or wogeni sunu, or yo sinan ma che, ama yo, or, okiro afino eje. So, ema ma vade, ma ma data vade le, ma kita so ono zine, ono zisen, o ema ketanya. Ono re, omono si, tinibu na jon wanare abaita, ma de country has increased, high. If you get here, I just want to know if I do go on there. On our motivity, or if you have a group on choy city boy movement, we have met choy. So only city boy movement. Or that if I only city, they even in Benin City. So back in those days, only we were not by when election city. Those we empowerment be any keke. Or that guy me, or we motorcycle machine man. If we keke, or that guy is everything empowerment. So only me, if you get a new man on there. Odayi, former governor of Bende State Stadium, His Excellency, Samuel Ogbemuja Stadium of Blessed Memory, to any, Oivai, Edalwi, empowerment program, Iregbe da won won, Edalgaimi. So, even Ojaro, Odagende, soon, that is to say, Onidrisi, Odagaiwe do, that means only, it is education waffle, so only she tinibu na John Honore by other yeg but vibe edo where yeah make at a magina 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tell you that oh mama serious you want to know kitchen so only one so on the honor only strategy who would then I make it on the governor of Edo State Senator Governor Okwebu Brenny anytwe and alveni 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

humanity is on you. God did not withhold his only begotten Son, but he gave him to us as a ransom for us. If God has done this for us, let us do all that we can to live for God, whole and entire. In the first letter of St. Paul to the Corinthians, chapter 6, verse 19, the scripture tells us that our body is the temple of the Holy Spirit. As your people, let us live our life daily in peace and offer our body as a living.

Hello, sports lovers. It is another beautiful day and Big Billy is right here in the building to give you the latest happening from the world of sport. Please stay glued to your radio set as I observe a short break. I'll be back after this time out.

All right, I welcome you back from the break, and if you are just joining in, this is Sport Review with Big Billy right here in the building. Starting from the local sport, Nigeria has been ranked 24th out of 153 countries in the International Boxing Association 2026 World Rankings, according to a check by our correspondent on Saturday. The ranking places Nigeria with a total of 12,150 points, ahead of countries such as France and the United States, which both share the 25th position with 11,500 points each. At the top of the table, Uzbekistan leads the global standing with 48,700 points, followed by Russia with 40,850 points, and Kazakhstan with 38,300 points. The Democratic Republic of Congo occupies its fourth place with 36,825 points, while Australia completes the top five with 33,725 points. Other notable rankings include Morocco in sixth position with 29,600 points and China in ninth position with 19,100 points. The IBA ranking system, which is based on 2-year rolling point structure, allocates points based on performances across major competitions such as the Olympic Games, World Championship, Continental Championship, and World Boxing Tour event. According to the IBA system, IBA world ranking points for each boxer are accumulated over a 2-year rolling period, with points awarded depending on competition level and final position. Nigerian positions reflect his performance in section elite boxing event during the ranking period, which covers competitions such as continental and international competitions. The ranking are updated after each competition cycle, with athletes earning points based on placement. While other results are gradually reduced in value under the Federation scoring system. In another info coming from the local sport, social media comedian and streamer Kata Efe has rebuffed a comparison to heavyweight boxing champion Anthony Joshua, insisting his ring name is Kata Mayweather. He made the declaration during his post-fight interview at the Chaos in the Ring 4 event held at the Bamura Hall Federal Palace Hotel, Victoria Island, Lagos, on Friday night. FA had just defeated street artist by unanimous decision when a member of the audience called out the heavyweight champion's name in his direction. "Who called me Anthony Joshua? My name is Kata Mayweather," he said, drawing loud cheers from the crowd. The declaration came moment after he described the scale of his own transformation following the win. "I am feeling like an international world star," he said after the fight. The comedian, who linked himself to Floyd Mayweather, widely regarded as one of the greatest defensive boxers of all time, backed the comparison with a dominant 3-round display that left little doubt about the outcome. "The fight was so easy. By the first round, I had made his face swell up. By the second round, he was already shaking. The third round, he fell," Kata Mayweather said in a statement. The Zazu corner had previously beaten Charles Okocha and Speed Darlington to claim 2 belts, and had entered the ring promising FA would be his third victim. Flush with victory, FA declared himself as an international star and said he had ambition to take his boxing career beyond Nigeria. "I just believe in God. If you believe in God, anything can happen. I want to try this again in an international way. I know we are going to get there one day," he said. Asked whether he would grant portable a rematch, FA was non-commenter. "I would think about it. Let me go and rest first," he said. The Knight also delivered a financial win for legal socialist and businessman Emeka Ikeo Imoni Okunkwo, confirmed
He would honor a preferred pledge of 50 million to the old celebrity boxing champion. You know, we pull our money where our mouth is. And so, congratulations, Carter, on your win, 50 million era for you, Imoni said after the fight. Portable, however, was far from gracious in defeat, speaking during a live video on his Instagram page after the bout. The singer claimed the result was unjust and accused FA of exploiting his height and reach advantage illegally. I was robbed. Carter FA was not professional enough. He was struggling with his long hands and height. I threw him many punches. Why didn't you people count them? Any blow that I threw to him ought to count, even if it means him on the shoulder or head, he said. Portable also called on the organizer to pay him what he described as streaming revenue from the event. According to the organizer, I want my stream money amounting to about 200 million naira. Just give me my money before I cause trouble, Portable said. And without info, I shall quickly observe a break, and when I'm back, I'll be giving you more info on the program. Please stay glued to your radio set, I don't touch the dial. Big Billy will be right back after this break.

Alright, I welcome you back from that break, and if you are just joining in, this is Sport Review with Big Billy right here in the building. Coventry City head coach Frank Lampard has praised Frank Onyeka for his professionalism and work ethic, saying the Nigerian international has been a key influence in the club push for promotion to the Premier League. Onyeka, who joined Coventry on loan from Brentford in the winter transfer window, quickly established himself as an important figure in the midfield, helping to bring balance and stability during the decisive second half of the campaign. Lampard, speaking to TalkSport, said Onyeka arrived with exactly the profile the squad needed and has delivered constantly since joining the club. Frank has been brilliant, Lampard said in an interview. He was a profile of player we needed in the moment, and he's come in, has given us everything we need, which has really helped the balance of our midfield with what Gramsley does and whoever plays in the 10, how they play, and he has been actually wonderful, he said. The 28-year-old has featured prominently since his arrival, contributing to a run of results that eventually secured Coventry's return to the top flight. The Sky Blue sealed promotion with a 1-1 draw against Blackburn Rovers on April 17 before clinching the championship title with a 5-1 win over Portsmouth. And lastly, on Asian Binoculars Radio Sport Review today, for Manchester and Arsenal midfielder Emmanuel Petit, believe Victor Osimhen has the character and mentality to end the club's long-running struggle to find a reliable number 9, insisting the Nigerian could follow in the footsteps of Didier Drogba at Stamford Bridge. Chelsea have struggled for consistency in the central forward position since Drogba's departure, with several high-profile signings failing to establish themselves as long-term solution. Osimhen, who is currently at Galatasaray following his spell at Napoli, has been widely linked with a future move to the Premier League, with Chelsea among the club reportedly monitoring his situation. Emmanuel said he has expected the Nigerian international to move to England after leaving Italy, and expressed surprise that he opted for Turkey instead. Victor Osimhen is doing well with Galatasaray, but when he left Napoli, I was hoping that he was going to come to the Premier League. I have no idea why he chose Galatasaray, he said on Andy's Bet Club, as quoted by Goal.com. He added that Chelsea struggle in attacks in Drogba point to a deeper issue, but believe Osimhen has the quality to change that trend. And with that info, I have come to the close of Asian Binoculars Radio Sport Review today, and I hope you enjoyed every bit of it. Please stay glued to your radio set and don't touch the dial. Big Billy said, do have a lovely day, and God bless you all.

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0: My people, you know say health now wealth, but sometimes money fit make person fear hospital. Abi?
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me, Mr. T. Now the set time or today carry matter come up from old school level, carry come new school level. Based on all things have passed away and behold, everything don't become new school level update recently. What do they play for Abodo country, Nigeria and beyond? So for this Tata 4 program, so our WhatsApp number is 00519181839. Make a record the WhatsApp number for clarity sake, 00519181839. Now there if you reach out to us, green us, follow us, talk your chat with us, talk how you are there. The reason this our salutation with the throw away from here, this will not do so. So talk to your own, because two good heads are better than one. So based on today's program, now waiting just the viral online. So based on what they saw for our Obodo country and some other Facebook friends and other many sources, now we get this matter one dish out from here. So now no say the other time, you get one kind of gist when me they try bring out from here. Because I need what happen for Delta State, not to one guy when they call Ogene Omena. So they are rich on Omena. So this Omena, so one police just DIE the guy, just die the guy, give one woto the guy, can't DIE, can't die, can't delete based on say this guy carry one package. One way be when be say man, they say na SBC, na AKA gunshot, say the guy carry gun, so now they can give her one gunshot, kill and throw it until say he carry SBC. Even when the guy they try tell them say, na person send that the person disappear, the police, they form deaf ear, he just kill and the police name. Now, Ogbegbe na he be name, even right hand for hand, like say, na they born out with him, right at Ogbegbe, so I say the headland, so the Ogbegbe, they don't beg better and go Abuja make it go answer Sokai Kure. But now no say go down the prison, they regret the day when they're born or what they can do that kind of thing. So for this kind of matter for today, my brother, my people, so these kind of people for Delta State that they para on a so kind of youth verse come area command for a furu for inside Delta State. Oh boy, you are the guys come to everybody with crowd, they protest, they shoot, they are so police, they shoot gun, they hide, don't say me they scare them, we not say they shoot people, that they shoot and go up, they throw tear gas, plenty tear gas, so that the people go fear, they go run, they hear, they don't want hear now, so that they rush them, they throw stone, they brick louvers for motor for there when they park for inside police station, they stand getting bad, they don't fear. And so they remain for there. Oh boy, you know, it's more matter happen for that kind of area, for commander, for area commander, for a furu, for inside Delta State. Oh boy, you, now so police fear, lock themselves inside, they no more come out because nobody won't die, you don't understand, because who don't die? You don't die when you kill 1 million people, who don't die, and so police fear, lock themselves for, until say all these boys, they don't want, they are vain, say they don't want grill. We not go grill, we not go grill. Give us our men, we not go grill. Those kind of plenty protest. Now so that is true tear gas even here. Now so those boys did spoil things for police station, like say tomorrow, no day. The bad boys, not the one when me are they talk small for this Unado, this salutation program, my people. So now so this Omena, when it be the dead Omena so matter, verse everybody to the extent they even verse the popular civil rights activist when they call Showore badly. To that extent. So this guy now Showore can even talk say man, oh boy, Showore talking, he talks say man, and SAS now just mere dropping of the SAS uniform. Now what is Showore talk? Say they even talk say me the answers that year. Say they just want say me the drop uniform. Say the character sit there with the people. Say the people don't die, they still exist. Some of them still there, police, they misbehave, they do anyhow. Just carry gun without caution. Just carry gun without using sense to operate with the gun, all those kind of thing. For you to know, say everybody they para. And so this civil rights activist, so this show will also talk for that kind of matter until say man. Say the people just join police, they do stupid thing without proper training, and they handling gun anyhow. With so many other talk when Showore still talk, meaning everybody is against this police man, so that when they say he shoot this guy, so what they call Omena to death, to the IE to die. So anyway, ignorance of the law is not an excuse. Many policemen, of a truth, ma tell now, many policemen don't handle gun for so many years for service, and they even do reach, they still retire without killing anybody. You believe it or not, now be the truth. Many police, they like that. They are now keepers for police, now they don't say you handle gun, so they matter.

Tire everybody. Our WhatsApp number again is 0051918139. My recording WhatsApp number for clarity is 0051918139. And they free chat to us. Chat with us, talk your green green, or talk your own. So we gotta talk it out. How you say freezing this protest? When it be say it happen big time for inside the Delta State, not be just Delta State, for area commander for a full for there. So how you reason out? Whether those guys, whether they do well, or they need to sit down, because who don't die, don't die. Even when they burn the police station, burn everybody, kill everybody. That guy, so when he don't die, he don't already die. Anything when you got talk and all, they do well so that the guy want them, they got put fear into the heart of the police. So that any other police, when you get that kind of mind to just the press trigger anyhow without caution or reasonable fact or waiting for the final decision of the judge, or you know, since the judge go fix sentence person to death, even when he don't send the person to death, you still wash your hand with water to say, man. Now, with the barrister, lawyer, judge, now take judge, I won't deal with all this kind of thing. So, without those guys, they do well when they want to put fear into the heart of the police, so that other ones go fear next time, they go no say they no need to they do anyhow, still do anyhow, see anyhow. Or, all these boys that they fuck up because they need to cool down. Because who don't die, don't die. And if anything still happen now, maybe one of them still collect now. Defend now, they will still call and they will say, they won't come kill us for our police station, now we retaliate. So anything when you feel like talk to us, follow us, talk now, because they give you now this WhatsApp number. Talk your own role, as they say, a closed mouth is a closed destiny. As I don't tell you my own, now you too talk your own, so that we got share idea how you reason this matter. So whether now so we will take the day, now like this we go the day, now like this we go the day, now like this we go the whether like this we go the day for this our Bodo country, Nigeria. So you got talk your own. My people, but we'll not waste time too much. Now, so it can be. I remain Alphonsus, the theologian, if you call me Mr. T. See you same time, same station, Esa Banacolas Radio, tomorrow by the grace of God. Bye for now, my people.

0: 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Abi?
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I am your host, Mijike, and today I've got a lot of present happenings. We are 1 year today. So, before I give you the full package as it is on my table today, may we sharply go on a short musical break. Please don't touch the button because I'll be right back.

before. We come back from that short musical break, but the first thing for way day here on my table today, it says Latif Adedi made you end Mobimpe. Welcome Triplets Boys. Wow, that is actually a good news coming from a Nollywood actor and filmmaker. Where they call Latif Adedi Meji and the wife where they call Mobimpe, they come welcome Triplets Boys today. And the story had it that they got married in 2021, in December 18, 2021. Since that time, they've been waiting, they've been hoping, praying, and finally God answered their prayer today. Come bless them with Triplets, three boys. But Sister Emira could not desire Jesus be that one. So now, so fans and everybody will be lover of Latif flooded their Instagram page. They congratulate them because it's not easy. Now only God can run them. So we join hands to also congratulate them because you know they're easy. And you know, say God's time is the best. Since 2021, many people actually don't like what they happen for online. Recently, one actor and one actress actually got married, I think 2 years ago. So it gets as people they take, they follow the woman, they talk. Every small anything where she posts on online like this, they tell them, say, you never, how many years now we don't marry, we never see any break light though. You know, one conceive, you know, one born picking for the man. Like, some people say, one particular lady, like this, carry on for head like gala, they walk on. Any little thing where they get posted, like this, she go come, they talk. And they talk sour, not be small thing. The thing converse the actress one day, she can't reply and come, they cost them. Say, the same way she suffer like this, say, she said she didn't happy for this thing when it happened to her. Uh-huh. But the way she suffer is natural, it's every time where people they bring the kind of comments. And the same way you go suffer, people come, they beg and make you know. You see, sometimes like this, you don't even know when you bring force upon yourself. Why am I saying this? You need to, like, go through some chats where people go, don't tell this actor and the actress, the husband, because the both of them are actors and they are filmmakers. Yes, since 2021 they marry, and in fact they will be waiting, praying. No matter the all the hate comments, all the comments they would make somebody to come go commit suicide, but they no do it. Today God come bless them with three boys, a big blessing be that one. So make you just follow. Thank God because now God run them, not the human being they run them. Away from that one, my people. So the next info we get here on my table today. It says he blocked me after I sent him transport money. Lady narrates TikTok dating scam. So they come from a Nigerian lady who took to her social media handle TikTok to share what happened recently when she thought she has found love. Actually, a guy way actually slide to her DM. They chat her, they tell her say that he like her and he wants to come and visit the girl. You get? And they come they chat to all this, you know, how many this thing, and they don't chat for online. So the guy they tell the girl say he won't visit the girl, but you know, game money. So my people, I don't know, say na girl, so they send money these days, so like supposed to be like the other way around now. Now waiting we used to hear say, because waiting the trend now be if guys now can't send girls money, the girl go come block them. But this one now, this is actually news because now girl can't send boy money and the boy can't block the girl. That is why it's news. All the other one that be happening to this, all this why girls they block guys now usual thing. So this one is unusual. Like me, if I never hear them before. So this is actually the first time where they see this canting for papers. Say this girl, like if you can't send the guy 5,000 naira, may he come visit them after so many convictions, because the girl first thing I say, no, I don't want to make you come because of many things where they happen around the area and everything. And the news, because if you send money now, person will come block you. Last, the guy can't convince him, say, you know, go feed you that kind of thing. Say, you love her. Yes, so now love matter be that one. Last, you can't send the 5k and the boy can't block him. So you see, they know they trust anybody now. Because this is what they happen like this, everywhere you open for social media, you see, say, guys send money, girls block them. Now, they don't retaliate. Now, girls now they send money, boys they block them. This world there, you know, really balance. So now, what's the motive? Like, even as a guy, no, if you ask me,
I'll just say, even as a guy, you like someone. You know, you do. But all this one, all this thing I like, now love be that one. Now just saw this as scam something, you want to scam somebody. But I just feel for people who go to fall for this kind of small scam. Like, supposed to use your head as a girl. Somebody, a guy, takes a one visit, you can't send them money. Like, how now? As how? Now, even as a mama, I really need to understand. I be high tech cap on. So the lady, actually, she no like waiting happen. Now, why she can't call and come? Social media make people help and took mad. Say this kind thing, it did happen. But true, it did happen. So my people, away from that one. So the next info where they here on my table today. He says, drama as married series, all the gifts he bought for girlfriend leaving her empty handed. So they come, they happen for this Naija women and you did like this. So yes, a Nigerian man actually, you know, a concourse drama for streets. Actually, the thing gonna happen for one local school like that. Now the thing gonna happen where him and his girlfriend gonna get issue. Okay, small small that all this where they do all this cohabitation. Now be student and they live together and all that and all that. So now they can't they get issue. The issue can't enter another level. If say the guy, he can't they tell the girl say. In fact, all the things when you buy for them, say one for them. Like, play like joke, my people, now the guy can call keke. Tricycle, they can carry everything like this there, put inside. All the boxes, so, all the mattress where they take the sleep, oh, every belonging where you buy for this girl, now it's a girl man like this, collect everything, put on for keke, carry and go. People where gather like this, everybody can look, say, wait till they happen. Remember, this kind of issue, this kind of incident, they don't happen one time like that, I just know about it. So, my own question be this, waiting till they happen. Now, the new trend be this one, if they date a girl, and the girl they say, you know, they do again, you go pack everything you buy for them. Can't they go? Make her understand, because, now, so they start small. Before you know it, it don't become a tradition. But you say, if you buy something for somebody, even if it's a phone, you see the person demanding, you don't want to date me now, you will give me back my thing. Like, how? So, that doesn't mean that all this time when they date the girl, like, you don't get anything you benefit from the girl. Like, nothing at all, where you go say, because of this thing, let me leave this particular thing for this girl. Nothing. So, like, what is the reason for retrieving everything you bought for the girl? Doesn't mean that love never existed in that relationship. I really want to know. Curiosity made me ask. Like, how? It was not like this before. Just recently that all this thing has been, you know, happening, reoccurring. A boyfriend will just... At the other time, we had a news where a boy like this broke into a shop where he opened for his girlfriend because they no longer date again. But that one, actually, people, they fought the girl. We don't really know what thing happened between these people, but that one, they say the girl might tell the boy, say, you know, they date him again because his level don't change and the boy no go to school. The boy open shop for you, say, tell him, say, you no go to school. So the boy come vest, pack everything where they the shop or when you open the salon shop for them. People come they blame the boy. The boy tell them say, as you don't go to school, now many fucking things go in life. Like go start your own life. You get people where you go sell and give or even, you know, take establish his own system. But this one now the couples, campus couples, yeah, that cohabitation. It's my boyfriend and I'm living with the person. Now the girl is stranded as the boy don't pack everything where they have, including mattress, where did she go to sleep on top? Now the question be that one. So on your own opinion, what do you think? What do you got to tell these two people, these two, you know, children? Whether the boy there at first, I mean, at the girl there at first, you know, whether waiting can be the reason why the boy will pack everything like that. So, my favorite about now, let's go on a musical break as usual. When we come back, I promise to continue the package, this remaining info we're there on my table today. Please stay tuned.

musical break. So the next thing for her from Nollywood actress Bimbo Adeyemoye. Yes, she did film for one area like that. So the people where they that place, the boys naturally, they can't gather. The area boys can't gather. They tell Bimbo, say, make she settle them. Make she give them money. Say she did film for their area. So because of that, she go pay for matching grand. I mean, how they take the soccer. So now, what did they tell the actress and people where they all the crew members, everybody can't gather. They tell the people, they make they calm down. So people, they tell them, say, if it's she like to support them financially, like she feel do that one. But the way they take the approach, now waiting maker, she no won't give them shit. Not be small matter, oh. As they drag them, those boys like this, they vest, say they won't carry the camera where they use the film. Now that place there, it converse Bimbo. If they say, may they no try them, like that one, no fee happen. Say, may nobody, like they born with them where may they touch the camera. Say, she said she be area girl, say she be street girl. Say, nobody go feature that kind of thing. You see that kind of thing like this, it gets as if even you can stand your ground. Honestly. Imagine say, like, which one be paying or pay for matching grant, pay that you are filming in my area. Like, after filming your area, they feel carry the place go. Now, my own question be that though, because I need to understand. After those actress and actress, they film in your area, should they go carry that place go? I be how? If na one beg, may they make na beg in a very genuine way. The way where you go, please God save, if you ask me. Because this one, they can't even provoke the actress to converse. Say, because they don't try to say they go carry the camera, may they try them na their side. Fight, six stars. Even the crew members, everybody can do the fight. That is the update. Because the most important thing is say, they know, you know, follow the normal approach. If still they tell them, like, make you find us something now. You know that kind of thing, like area boys where they be. And she feel find them something. But make you know feel for area, if you know, pay for matching ground. Another place there. It converts the address. So that is the update about that about Bimbo Adeyemoye. So the last info where they here on my table today, it says, I didn't want to marry an artist, pastor or politician. Bankri W's wife Adeshua. So they come from here, Adeshua Etomi, a wife. Dance for the Lord. Bankri W, a very popular singer, and he's also a politician. So the wife, he took this on put for the recent interview where he go, where they host by Seju Babyface. Now that place, she and the husband can't talk this one put, because they ask them question about, you know, marriage and the other things and other things. So now the wife, they tell them, say, like, initially, she not even want to marry a politician, not even the agenda. She prayed, tell God, say she not want to marry a politician, a pastor, or somebody will be an artist. You get? So now her prayer point be that one. But when she come meet the husband, maybe Bankri W, the thing can't change. Everything about the narrative change, because now God now tell her. So the waiting day there, we say, I meet up and they learn something from it. Sometimes, now that's the way you know one for marriage, now it always come. Why? This is a big question where everybody, they ask for inside their mind, though. But they know one talk about. Some they talk about, but they've not gotten the answer they need. You get? Sometimes like this, you go to say, now that thing, contrary to what you want in marriage, now what you always see. Even though they never marry, even for a relationship, you go to say, you go tell yourself, say, I don't want to date person like this. I don't want to date somebody or marry somebody from this particular side, particular state, community, local government, and all that. You go tell yourself. You go even tell your God, say, God, please, I don't want to marry like these people and all that. But last, my dear.

brothers and sisters, majority, and those set of people you know won't marry, and them will just line up like this. They come. If you say no, this one and that one will still come. Still the same thing. So last, you go pick one from those things where you know like. So wait till we do lesson from this. Make you no shout to yourself, say, over your dead body, say, no go fit marry this place, so, or no go fit marry this kind of people, or this career type of people. Because you don't know. Yes, now that's when you say over your dead body, now it go later happen. So the only thing we say, make you just pray. Say, God, let your will be done. That is just the simple truth. So that is what Banque wife, they tell us today, will be Adeshua. So my people now here, I go wrap up today's entertainment. Jeez, thank you so much for listening. Till tomorrow, I will enjoy a fresh package on today on Entertainment Jeez. Thank you so much, and keep listening to Instant Binoculars Radio Uromi. I remain your host, Miss Judy K. Have a lovely day. Bye bye for now.

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0: fully of my mind. I was saying, Jerry Sega, that not another query, we only were a man at Notana, Elsa, Ebulan, he be Elsa Benacolas Radio. Oh, I'm not on the query, Elsan, that take a merit ID. No bar, very nosy. A hanyon, Uje, or Mahia Elena. Nina, who taught a look at me, Kata, or Nebina, or you may go on opposite of that normal, who should be open, or go on the main title to carry visa. A boring woman, I title to carry visa. A be money, Chris, a catacare, maybe, take a wooden or other kind. 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Already was the hang out dinner. I'm not sure he care. Any chaplet in my finion, see, a novel, the third article of the creed. One gentleman work in the Italian. On a ye, oh, look, he just crisis, ye coy, ye just kiss, not a bother you, oh, look, ye. The Jimon. And the year called it be, oh no, nor a year bagno, tea or quay, as of whom. Another man, I'm quit a tire. 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Being my daddy, or that day, it's a little I read a cold. 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On a chain, your teacher, your runner, mamma, we Christmas, we egg Easter. Christmas would be here, bearing a boy, Mara Yeri, Ila Yeri, Corona, a boy. Easter, a boy, a panona, bona ye, Kakokun. 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
0: The Jima. 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

0: 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My boy, Roy Tamama. 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I will have you. It will tell me, Mami Otto, Bejoy, Joy, Nazareth. That is Bura, Bodhi, Wukandi, Buako, Wukandi, the Master Mardin, the Nasi, or Paddy, Sick Bifa. I like Bodhi and Toy. Then I'm your bear by. Imagine any so no go so about me. Sometimes I join no cashing, Otto Egypt. And then you know, they got one for a cook of jail. And then he a beauty, not so we need a beauty. 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Can I have a little cherry? I think Brenda would be now for. Where you can I be? 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On a care, Ebe, no care in my eche, but I look like Mona Dokere, no ye Uno Banoziva, Uno nozi, Isinia, O Boiva. Ona, Oi, the Ovita. No, here we know. Co, Mary, Udure, even Odega, more Coco would do,
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We're going to talk about today. And today we talk about the promises of God. And the promises of God we want to talk about are from inside scripture, now from Tekan. So before we go into the text, we'll go ahead and take musical break, and when we come back, we'll go look at the meaning of the promises of God and the different promises.

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The Bible contains thousands and thousands of promises from God, and these promises, they're centered on the unchanging nature and of course the faithfulness to his people. We can't get some of the key promises, will include his presence, his protection, provision, peace, salvation through Jesus Christ, forgiveness of sins, and eternal life. Other promises stay, but these ones, they describe something where it be say, it be unchangeable, it be ever sure. And God don't design now to provide hope and comfort for his people. The presence and comforts. God promises to never leave or forsake his people. He can offer strength and companionship in difficult times. If we check Hebrews chapter 13 verse 5 or Isaiah 41 verse 10, we see him there. God promises protection. God, who we know,

And whether physical need or spiritual need, God promised that He will give us or provide for us our need. Now I serve day for Psalm 23 verse 1. The Bible talk for there, it said, "The Lord is my shepherd, I shall not want." Meaning, I'm not going to lack anything. So if God don't provide for you, wait till you won't lack again. Nothing. Philippians chapter 4 verse 19, because we talk about the promises of God's provision for His people. Again, another one called be forgiveness and restoration. God don't promise to forgive sin. He don't promise to grant new heart and new spirit to those who repent. If we even check 2 Chronicles chapter 7 verse 14, we'll go see him. If we still go further to Ezekiel chapter 36 verse 26, we'll go see how God say promise to forgive us our sin. Because he promised with him to give us new heart and a new spirit. But there is one thing we must do. We must do what? Repent. Now only those who repent, man will receive new hearts and new spirit. God has promised us eternal life. Salvation and something we be say, it is sure to all who believe in Jesus Christ. Once you don't believe in Jesus, you don't decide say, now Jesus, now God, you won't follow. You don't give your life to God. Salvation and eternal life is a sure thing for you. Why? Because you've put your trust completely in the Lord. God can promise us peace. That unique, that calming peace we will not feel receive from any man, we will not feel see for this world. Then myself, therefore, for Philippians chapter 4, verse 6 to 7, or John chapter 14, verse 27. You know, say, we as Christians, sometimes we find peace go where peace not there. We find peace go meet people we don't get peace. We find peace go places where peace not there at all. But God will promise us say He will give us peace. And that peace, it is very calm. It is very serene. It is be something where we say, once God will give us peace, nothing will bother us again. But it's life. God don't give us guidance and protection and wisdom. Guidance and wisdom. Now another promise where God will promise us for Bible. He can't promise say He go guide those who ask Him for wisdom. Like Solomon. Solomon asked him for wisdom. With the apple, God give him wisdom. He can't bless him John. So as Christians, we don't ask for wisdom. God will promise say,

0: He will guide us, especially if we ask of Him. That one says we will see him for James chapter 1, verse 5. Bible calls us say, not one word of God, not one of the promises of God where he don't fail. That's why they sing this song. I have never seen God fail or disappoint me. You know, all of the promises we God have promised us, one, not two, we God never fail. And that is why we are certain. We get that certainty, say, not one word of all the good promises we God have made. Not one. Of all the promises we God have made for us, we will go to say, we never do, or we never do. If we go check Joshua chapter 23, verse 14, we will see him for them. Another one of faithfulness. God is ever faithful. He's no man that he should lie now. He's not the son of man that he should repent. What he says, that is what he does. You know, go to say, even he told say, give us something. For example, he say he will give us our daily bread. Or he say he will give us good health. And because we call Lucas say, this person where I promise something. Not even the reverence man will come take our reward. He's ever faithful. And his promises are based on his unchanging nature. Not be because say we good. Not only because say we serve him well, not only because say we hold him, or because we truly they keep his commandments, but because of his unchanging nature. Waiting if he talk, you know, go talk, say not talk again. That which he has promised, he is ready to do it. You know they change. You know, say we human beings like this, sometimes if we promise, say I will do this thing for this person, or I will give this person this thing, or I will even pay this so-and-so amount to God or church. And by the time it comes, it's time to fulfill them. Our mind will probably go one kind. Make I really do this thing, I will make another one. And let me say, if I won't do it myself, it will appreciate. You don't have to do it. God is not like that. You know, they do something because he won't please us. You know, they do something because he's obliged to. But because he's ever faithful and he keep his word. Now, our Bible talks, say, his word will not return to him empty until it has fulfilled that for which it is sent. If God talks, say, he will do something, that word when he talk, that promise when he makes, say, this thing I go do, that word when he talk, no will go back to God until that promise is fulfilled. Now, why the faithfulness of God now something new? You see, we as Christians, we need to study him. Because far from the human hearts, far from the human nature, God is ever faithful. Even when we sin against them, you know, they change your mind. They don't talk and say, this thing I go to and go to him. He doesn't do it because he wants us to come and tell him thank you. He doesn't do it because he wants us to see him as God. But because he's ever faithful, and that his faithfulness, you know, they ever change. That is who he is. Another nature of God, another aspect of God's faithfulness could be fulfillment. If we check 2 Corinthians chapter 1 verse 20, we see the Bible say, all of God's promises find their ultimate yes in Jesus Christ. Meaning, as he don't talk, he must fulfill them. In Christ Jesus. You know, go talk, say, you don't change your mind. You could not even forget. When he promised to send his only begotten son to come and die for you, to come and die for me, he did not change his mind. You know, when the Jews, Pilate, and all of the people were killed Jesus because of our sins, yeah, if God, now man, as it is said that he torture his son, his only son. If I change my say, don't be this one I bargain for. I don't ask for this type. I don't want to do this anymore. I want my son back. No. He no change mind. That promise, when he promised us his son, he made sure say that his son, he fulfilled that promise to the end. And waiting by the end, he called later die. He was buried, as it's written in the scripture. And on the third day, he rose again. He don't stop for there. Because he talks, say, I will send you an advocate, the Holy Spirit. He said that my brain not said that. He sent the Holy Spirit to us, to lead us, to guide us in our dreams, so that our life not will just be wasted. That is who God is. Because of his faithfulness, because of his unchanging nature, you see that which he don't promise, he will fulfill him to the letters. He will fulfill him to the end. So as Christians, we need to have complete trust in God. We need to have complete trust in the word of God, because he has said it and he will do it. Now I will see the singer, you are unchangeable God. He know they ever change. As you don't talk him, he must do him. So as Christians, we need to believe in the promises of God.
1: Newspaper daily headline Dory. Make una arrange una self for the Tory properly.
2: Welcome to News by Headlines, reaching you from Eastern Binoculars Radio Uromi. As usual, I'll be giving you stories from different newspapers. The first one I have here is Daily Post Newspapers. The first headline says 2027 Yahaya Bello picks APC's Nigerian election fund. Kwara Police arrests kidnapped suspects, recover arms. Plenty Police arrest cultists, bandits, and recover human skull and firearm. Troop neutralized 4 kidnappers, recover ammunition in Plateau Forest. From the Daily Post newspapers, troops storm Mandara hideout, rescue abducted women as terrorists flee under fire in Bono. NOA calls for citizen action to tackle insecurity and strengthen national unity. I regret my role in ADC crisis. My life is in danger. Nafiu Bala cries out. ADP card scandal. Desperate plot to tarnish Batuga's governorship bid. ADC. Transfer. Gatotonaya reignite interest in Onyedika. What's not the Daily Post? This is a pass. Security forces neutralized 2 terrorists during patrol in Katsina. ADC. I am the most experienced politician among presidential aspirants. Amechi. Go to court. Kaduna government fires back at contractors over alleged 30 billion naira debt. War. Renewed crisis with US likely to occur soon. Iran. What's on the Daily Post newspapers? E-money gives Katefe 50 million naira after victory over Portable. No leadership crisis in PDP. Party chieftain, Paris. It was easy, Katefe says, after beating Portable in celebrity boxing match. ADC candidate blames APC and Accord for Osun Labour Division. Osun APC chairman loses wife Ahaja Fatima Olu Oruwa Lawa. And the last headline says, we will avoid political traps. Kwankwasiya movement to react to ADC judgment. Away from that newspapers, let me take you to Vanguard newspapers. And the first headline says, Turkey releases arrested May 1st protesters. Real Madrid Carvajal suffers toe fracture. Midnight fire got Sokoto NLC secretariat after May Day. Amotekun arrest 5 suspected kidnappers in Ogun Forest. Not the Vanguard newspapers. Benue head of service dies. Pastor Adeboye defends First Lady's pastoral role amid criticism. Terrorist kill 3 police officers in Kwara community. I will advance 4D foreign policy. Citizen diplomacy. Bianca Ojukwu. 3 Unicross students union executives dies in auto crash. federal government warns Nigerians against fake diplomatic recruitment scams. Supreme Court judgment, Abia PDP backs both takeover of party. U.S. appeal court temporary stops mail delivery of abortion pill. Wasn't the Vanguard disappears? I am still on honeymoon after 59 years. Adeboye. Iran military officer says renewed war with U.S. likely. They cheated possible slams after losing boxing fight to Kasefe. 50 million naira for you, Imoni tells Kasefe after possible defeat. 2027 pulls, ADC still in trouble and legal hurdles fester beyond Supreme Court verdict. And the last letter says, Mayday, insecurity and poverty are national emergencies threatening workers. Tinubu. To the next newspaper here, which is Punch Newspapers, and the first letter says, my supporters don't abuse like Obi and Atiku camps. Amechi. Nigeria open world relays with African record. Army rescues six abducted victims in Borno. Cleric urges government to address hardship. Akwa Ibom aspirants fought poor policy implementation. Ondo APC aspirants kicks against consensus arrangements. So they punch newspapers. Ondo ex-lawmakers endorses Tinubu for second term. APC stakeholders back Ogun lawmakers' fourth term bid. Dangote refineries jet fuel price to stabilize markets. Nimpra. Next president has been decided by God, says Adeboye. Attacks on journalists must end, UN warns. Was not a punch newspapers, ex-local government chair John Edo's assembly raised. Xenophobia. Nigerians to return home as South Africans attack Watson. Gunmen attack police base in Para Q3. Arsenal targets 6-point lead as Fulham versus Emirates. Nigeria ranks 24th in 2026 EBA Boxing World Standings. What about the punch in the press? Saraki urges unity, says Supreme Court verdict ended PDP leadership crisis. City Boy movement mobilizes for Tinubu's victory in Oyo. Alafin warns against illegal installation of market leader in Oyo. My wife was in labor while I was fighting. Possible welcome soon. What are the punch newspapers? I am Kasefe Mayweather. Kasefe declares after beating Possible in celebrity boxing match. I spent years wondering what it feels like to scratch my nose. Bonopolio survival. Five reps loud Tinubu over 700 billion naira Osun Road project. Ogun Methodist Church calls for tighter security measures, slams cyber crime. And the last letter says, slain Delta musician's mother wants officers killed. Same way his son died. Slain Delta musician's mother wants officers killed. Same way her son died. Away from that newspapers, let me take you to another newspaper called Daily Trust Newspapers. The first thread says, Delta police neutralized two suspected kidnappers, rescue female victims. Katsina, troops crush notorious bandits, commanders, seize arms and cash. Terrorists killed nest and four farmers in Niger. ACF begins leadership transition, appoints acting secretary general. What's on the Daily Trust Newspapers, Bala Mohammed declares net ambition, confirms talks with Obi and Kwankwaso. We are favoring Christians over Muslims, Murik tells federal government. Supreme Court verdict, let's unite, plan to win 2027 pool, Saraki tells PDP leaders. Abuja, activist goes missing after viral video on soldiers' welfare. Fire destroy NLC secretariat in Sokoto. So the Daily Trust newspapers, ADC crisis, Kwankwaso to lead mass defection to ADC. Kogi, Ododo's major rival in last election joins APC, target Senate. Abuja communities where residents pay to sleep. High cost pushes potato, meat, eggs off dining tables. And the last letter says, Yole Edoche, to Peter Obi, you can't lift Nigeria out of poverty. Away from that, Mr. Pass, let me take you to the Nation newspapers, who will be our last result for today. The first, Hillary says, E-Money confirms 50 million naira for Kasefe after win over Portable. Airpeace denies abandoning passengers at Gawich Airport. Henry's Barcelona legacy revisited amid praise for style and sacrifice. Nigeria Customs hails Team Nigeria's strong start at African Wrestling Championship. Some of the Nation newspapers, troop neutralized terrorists, arrest suspects in Northeast operations. Oyo APC leaders endorse Ali for 2027 governorship race. Galatasaray slams 150 euros valuation on Osimhen amid transfer interest. Onyedika rejects new contract, demands big transfer. Was one of the Nation newspapers, Lampard impressed by Onyedika's humility and work ethic. It will be as of Fulham and Arsenal clash. And the last one says, Lagos Country Club fights malaria with swimming. Thanks for wrapping up today's headlines. Thank you for listening. I am Judy Chinoye, saying enjoy the rest of your day.
3: 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They just see your pleasures, they can't defeat the pressure.
4: Hello, Betalicious Nigerian country people and Ogbonge listeners. I salute no wella wella. I say welcome to News Secretary Political Zone for Nigeria again. Where to reach you from Eastern Binoculars Radio always. My name now Jojo Nomani, your country brother. And I'm going to tell you the update we did for the newspapers today. First one say 2027. Obi Kwakwaso supporters, they can hold the Unity Summit for Abuja. Former Presidential Task Force Chairman Wavy Beck Dagogo Jack, he done talk say Tinubu's 90 days power sector reform, the target is the unrealistic, and he can urge investors make them focus direction instead. See for the update, PDP Chief 10, whether they call a date to Kumbo, in done pass predict 2027 victory, talk say party uniting behind consensus strategy with Makinde as presidential candidate to defeat Tinubu. The Benue State government don't announce the death of their head of service, Dr. Agbobo Ode, and they can describe it passing as major loss to the state public service. Governor Uba Sani don't talk say the Kaduna Light Rail project, which is approved by the Federal Executive Council on Thursday, will complement the administration's efforts to ease in transportation of workers. Team Nigeria don't arrive for Inside Stadium for warm-up without Blessing Ogundari, Rosemary Chioma, and Anita Enaruna. This one they come from the trial as they join the team for Inside Botswana with consigned athletes. For there, yes, next info we concern the news. Coming Kata Mayweather. Kata, if you don't talk after defeating Portable, make a day safe for Nigeria. You are your own government. This only come from Kora Obidi. How Delta State Police Command won't shoot killer cop ESP Nuhu Usman despite record of bribery extortion. You have this if you don't shoot for paper. Officers shot dead as bandits come around mobile police base for Kwara. That's on a sadness we have for Kwara. As the quiet three police officers there injured some. Yahaya Bello don't receive APC senatorial nomination form for Kogi Central. Actress Obi Kechere of Akina Ukwa, the fame he don't buy. And the fame buy. And 2027 marking day go emerge PDP candidates by consensus to defeat Tinubu pass. And make a tell you also say for the news today with the ESA rapper Kanye West. I don't talk say he go perform for Albania for the month of July. Germany talk say they don't foresee withdrawal of US troops and they ask Europe make them day responsible for their own security. Airpeace don't reveal talk say the flight from London to Lagos with a delay not due to bird strike and we can damage the aircraft engine. I don't know Why best strike the always damaged engine for Nigeria. 2027 power play for inside Abia as ABC they reverse decision on zoning governorship tickets. And Miku Sita say for the streets, for inside working class neighborhood, for inside the Ateku area of Abidjan, a small group of young people, they don't scramble rubbish clog drain while barefoot children they play nearby. That's one a good one for the environmental sanitation stuff. I hope we can replicate same for Niger. Next info, when you reach us for the news today, any ADC presidential aspirant will leave after failing to get tickets in the work for Tinubu. This one they come from Kenneth Okoko. Don't marry women who can't cook. The way they tell men. That's one a strong one still coming in from the RCCG. Not APC Church. I protested in past. This only come from Adeboye. I don't talk to RCCG, not be APC Church. I was trembling, sweating. Adeboye don't recount night. We talk to in Miss Rapture. And let's see for the matter where they come from Obodoyibo side. Mexico governor don't step down over US trafficking allegation. And for inside the world relay, Nigeria don't stumble for women's 4x100 meter race. Renewed war with US still possible. Now Iran, I ain't talk that one. China don't reject US sanctions on refinery over Iran oil links. And for 2027, Obi Kwakwasa supported the whole Unity Summit for inside we will country Abuja. And make we carry you come another matter. We see the make the round for the news today. Make I tell you also say for the matter with the reach my desk. Pastor Adeboye, he don't talk many and he talk say for inside 2027 election, Nigeria presidency don't already be decided by God. Yes, of course, God don't already see the future before we start the present. And next for inside the news, 2027 ADC would produce candidate, Supreme Court judgment a trap. This one they come from Buba Galadima. And make I tell you say education, youth, women affairs don't get zero capital releases for Cross River as government has gonna take 1.9 billion naira for early 2026. Next info, where they reach us now say church don't suspend pastor over fake miracle. Ah, I wish this one they happen every time. Perhaps sanity for don't day where suspected terrorists don't attack police, mobile force camp for Tembo, for Kwara State, and they come by three officers and injure two others. The attack occurred early Saturday morning. This one can cause residents to flee that village. My support, don't abuse like OB Atiku camps. This one come from Amechi, NZMK supporter. Now they abuse like OB Atiku camp. Okay, next thing for the rituals now say, Turkey don't release arrest May 1st protesters. And Benue government don't activate emergency center over COVID-19 alert. Burger King don't take smart job culture to Lagos Street with Obalinde activation. And let's see for the news of day 2027. The ESA Yahaya Bello don't pick APC senatorial election form for Kogi Central. Senator Ayinyanwa Abaribe, yes, Ayinyanwa Abaribe, you know, announced talk say the Nigerian government will replace the current multiple tax system with 4% development levy starting January 1st, 2026. Yes, I forgot to say January don't pass, but also the update issue for the paper. And we can tell you say Real Madrid Carvajal don't suffer toe fracture. C4 Sport Matter. S Formula One driver don't turn Paralympic legend Zenadi as he can die at the age of 59. My country people, so we talk Christian Day for news across geopolitical zone for Nigeria. We trust you will get a better time with us. Join us again tomorrow, same time, same station. We will come bring you another G so they make the round for the paper. So until that time, my name is Georgina Money. I salute you now. We're gonna get blessed Sunday.

0: Son, and the Holy Spirit. Amen. Greetings of peace to you, beloved brothers and sisters in Christ. Welcome to Matters of Our Faith from Eastern by Local Last Radio, your number one radio station in Eastern Land. Today being the fifth Sunday of Easter, our first reading will be taken from Acts of the Apostles 6:1-7. And the frame is, they picked out seven men full of the Holy Spirit. In these days, when the disciples were increasing in number, the Hellenists murmured against the Hebrews because their widows were neglected in the daily distribution. The 12 summoned the body of the disciples and said, "It is not right that we should give up preaching the word of God to save tables. Therefore, brethren, pick out from among you seven men of good repute, full of the Spirit and of wisdom, whom we may appoint to this duty, but we devote ourselves to prayer and to the ministry of the word." And what is said pleased the whole multitudes, and they chose Stephen, a man full of faith and of the Holy Spirit, and Philip, and Prochorus, and Nicanor, and Timon, and Parmenas, and Nicholas, a proselyte of Antioch. These they set before the apostles, and they prayed and laid their hands upon them. And the word of God increased, and the number of the disciples multiplied greatly in Jerusalem, and a great many of the priests were obedient to the faith. The frame of our second reading is, what you are a chosen race, a royal priesthood. 1 Peter chapter 2:4-9. Beloved, come to the Lord, to that living stone, rejected by men but in God's sight, chosen and precious, and like living stones, be yourselves built into a spiritual house, to be a holy priesthood, to offer spiritual sacrifices, acceptable to God through Jesus Christ. For it stands in Scripture, "Behold, I am laying in Zion a stone, a cornerstone chosen and precious, and he who believes in him will not be put to shame. To you, therefore, who believe, he is precious. But for those who do not believe, the very stone which the builders rejected has become the cornerstone, and a stone that will make them stumble, a rock that will make them fall. But they stumble because they disobeyed the word, and they were destined to do. But you are a chosen race, a royal priesthood, a holy nation, God's own people, that you may declare the wonderful deeds of him who called you out of darkness into his marvelous light." Our gospel reading today will be taken from John 14:1-12, and the theme is, "I am the way and the truth and the life." In those days, Jesus says to his disciples, "Let not your hearts be troubled. Believe in God. Believe also in me. In my Father's house are many rooms. If it were not so, would I have told you that I go to prepare a place for you? And when I go and prepare a place for you, I will come again and will take you to myself, that where I am, you may also be. And you know the way where I am going." Thomas said to him, "Lord, we do not know where you are going. How can we know the way?" Jesus said to him, "I am the way and the truth and the life. No one comes to the Father but by me. If you had known me, you would have known my Father also. Henceforth, you know him and have seen him." Philip said to him, "Lord, show us the Father, and we shall be satisfied." Jesus said to him, "Have I been with you so long, and yet you do not know me, Philip? He who has seen me has seen the Father. How can you say, 'Show us the Father'? Do you not believe that I am in the Father, and the Father is in me? The words that I say to you, I do not speak of my own authority, but the Father who dwells in me does his works. Believe me that I am in the Father, and the Father is in me. For works, believe me for the sake of the works themselves. Truly, truly, I say to you, he who believes in me will also do the works that I do, and greater works than these will he do, because I go to the Father." Reflection. In the many ways of giving up one's life, the central theme of today's reading is the many rooms present in the house of the Father, that is, many ways we can help each other. In the gospel, Jesus says that the way to the Father is the service of our brothers and sisters. The second reading uses the image of a new building, and the first reading describes how the community of Jerusalem solved the problem. Both readings help us to deepen our understanding of the message. We pray for all those who doubt their faith in Christ today, that they may be enlightened by the glory of Christ's resurrection and become more aware of the loving presence of God in their lives. In the name of Jesus Christ, we pray. Amen. Thank you for joining us today. God bless you. Have a wonderful day.
1: See, yesterday, you call me your own. When you reach my tongue, Lord, you know the delay. From generation to generation, from Liberia to Jamaica, you know they carry last. You know they carry last.
2: Distress. All powerful and merciful Father, you are the God of justice, love, and peace. You rule over all the nations of the earth. Power and might are in your hands, and no one can withstand you. We present our country, Nigeria, before you. We praise and thank you, for you are the source of all we have and are. We are sorry for all the sins we have committed and for the good deeds we have failed to do. In your loving forgiveness, keep us safe from the punishment you deserve. Lord, we are weighed down not only by uncertainties, but also by moral, economic, and political problems. Listen to the cries of your people who confidently turn to you. God of infinite goodness, our strength in adversity, our health in weakness, our comfort in sorrow. Be merciful to us, your people. Spare this nation, Nigeria, from chaos, anarchy, and doom. Bless us with your kingdom of justice, love, and peace. We ask this through Christ our Lord. Most sacred heart of Jesus, Immaculate Heart of Jesus.

0: Welcome to News on the Hour from Eastern Binoculars Radio Uromi. First, the headlines. Cost of living crisis takes toll on Nigerians' workers' productivity. Ex-Local government chair joins Edo Assembly race. Gunmen attack police base in Kwara, kill 3. I am Judy Chinenye. Now the news in details. As Nigerian workers commemorate this year's International Workers' Day on May 1st, concerns are mounting over a noticeable dip in productivity amid the worsening economic hardship in the country. The cost of living crisis, particularly high transportation costs driven by fuel price increases, is said to be forcing many workers to reduce their physical presence at workplaces. This is just as labor and productivity experts warn that declining productivity reflects deeper structurally and leadership failures. Comrade Solomon, speaking in an interview with our reporter, said the current economic situation is significantly affecting workers' performance. He noted that prolonged stress often makes workers less patient and more irritable in the course of carrying out their duties. He explained that a rise in fuel prices has greatly impacted this productivity, as he now has to engage in additional side jobs to make ends meet, leaving him physically and mentally exhausted. While acknowledging the efforts of the government, he urged authorities to intensify measures amid and aimed at easing the economic burden on workers and improving over working conditions. The report.
1: Appreciate Comrade Solomon, as for me, it's really affecting the effort that the workers in Nigeria put in, because the economy is not friendly. It thereby creates tension among workers. When the worker or workers are stressed, it makes them to be negative in nature in discharging their duties. It is pertinent to note that when the economy is not friendly, workers will not be friendly. It is also pertinent to ascertain that the economy of Nigeria, that once it catches cold, the workers will also catch cold. That is why the government should pay the workers very well as at when due, and promotion should be approved as at when due without further delays. The government of the day should do enough to remove the hitches, the burdens that the economy has imposed in the lives of workers.
0: In a separate news, a former chairman of Owan Western Government Area, Frank Ilaboya, has obtained the All Progressive Congress nomination and expression of interest form to contest for the Edo State House of Assembly seat representing Owan West. Ilaboya, a former chairman of the Edo Football Association and ex-chairman of the Lagos State Chapter of the Sports Writers Association of Nigeria, SWAM, picked up the forms in Benin City on Friday. Speaking to journalists, he expressed confidence in his chances and praised the party's internal process. With a short break now, stay to come. Gunmen attack police base in Kwara, kill 3. Please stay tuned.
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4: 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Right here.
0: Welcome back. If you're just tuning in, this is Eastern Binoculars News on the Hour. Before now, I informed you that cost of living crisis takes toll on Nigerian workers' productivity. Ex-Local Government Chair joins Edo Assembly race. Now the rest of the news. At least 3 police officers have been killed and 2 others injured after suspected terrorists attacked a police mobile force, PMF camp in Tenebo Community, Kaima Local Government Area of Kwara State. The attack, which occurred in the early hours of Saturday, caused panic in the agrarian community as residents fled their homes following heavy gunfire. Sources says the assailants arrived in large numbers and launched a surprise attack on the PMF camp, overpowering officers on duty before killing 3 and injured 2 officers. To wrap up the news, a quick recap of the headlines again. Cost of living crisis takes toll on Nigerian workers' productivity. Edo government chair joins Edo assembly race. Gunmen attack police base in Kwara, kill 3. This is all of it today on News on the Hour. Thank you for listening. I am Judy Chineye. Have a nice day.
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4: 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That I am not creating any rocket Biranya. Now and Shan, not a Navo Co, or not a Navi Botosaco, that I owe Emi known a mere Oigantua, and the Orivelemi. I may not savvy Oco, or a real Lualo. That I get Emi no Jaro, Emi known a making any winner. 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But back in other one, no, some man, we, Utavanuk, no, some man, a chirana, or chinke, or no, no, no, no, no, no, no, or also, no, catching your magajavi, or one west local government area. 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

0: 54 gold medal on the opening day of the women's event on Friday. In a separate news, Lyon reached the final of the Women's Champions League at the expense of reigning champion Arsenal on Saturday, with German forward Julie Brandt scoring the decisive goal. In another development, Coventry City head coach Frank Lampard has praised Frank Onyeka for his professionalism and work ethic, saying the Nigerian international has been a key influence in the club push for promotion to the Premier League. This is the Beat of Sports from Asian Binoculars Radio. I am Big Billy saying do have a lovely day and happy Sunday to you all.
1: Welcome to Entertainment News from Asian Binoculars Radio Uromi. First, the headlines. Imoni gives Katefe 50 million naira after victory over Portable. Nollywood actress. His pledge to reward comedian Katefe with 50 million naira following his victory over singer Habeeb Okikiola, popularly known as Portable. The prize was announced after Katefe defeated Portable via unanimous decision at the Kiosk in the Ring 4 event, which took place at Bamora Hall, Federal Palace Hotel, Victoria Island, Lagos. Imoni confirmed the cash reward at the end of the event after being prompted by the chief executive officer of Bamora Group Promotions, Ezekiel Adamu. In separate news, Nollywood filmmaker and actress Funke Akindele has criticized Air Peace Airline after being stranded with several others at the London Gatwick Airport. She made this known in a series of posts via her official handle on Friday. According to Akindele, passengers have been stranded since 6:30 a.m. at the airport with no proper communication from the airline. She wrote, "Air Peace, this is unacceptable. Passengers, including elderly people, has been stranded since 6:30 a.m. at London Gatwick Airport with no proper communication. After some hours of delay, we were told there was a bed strike and promised a hotel. Hours later, people are still sitting as beggars, claiming hungry, as baggage claim hungry, exhausted without their bags." To wrap up the entertainment news, a quick recap of the headlines again. Imoni gives Katefe 50 million naira after victory over Portable. Nollywood actress Funke Akindele stranded over a peace delay in London. This is all of it today on Entertainment News. Thank you for listening. I am Judy Shinenye. Have a lovely day.

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4: 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Is business news. The headlines: Nigeria's debt to World Bank surged by $2.08 billion in 2025. LG officials back OPEC amid UAE exit concerns. I am Edna First with the business news in details. Nigeria's debt to the World Bank rose by $2.08 billion in 1 year to $19.89 billion as of December 31, 2025, according to an analysis of external debt stock data released by the Debt Management Office. The figure presents an 11.7% increase from the $17.81 billion owed to the global lender as of

0: December 31, 2024, the World Bank debt comprises loans from the International Development Association and the International Bank for Reconstruction and Development. In another development, amid fresh concerns by energy experts that the planned exit of the United Arab Emirates from the Organization of the Petroleum Exporting Countries may weaken the Qatar's influence on global oil prices and ultimately hurt Nigeria's revenue output. Outlook: officials of the federal government have reaffirmed their commitment and that of the government to OPEC and the broader OPEC and cooperation framework. The government officials gave their commitment on Friday in Abuja. Officials within the Federal Ministry of Petroleum Resources, who spoke with our correspondent, said Nigeria remains aligned with the principles of the Declaration of Cooperation binding OPEC and its alliance, describing the arrangement as critical to stabilizing global oil markets. With this, we end the business news from Eastern Binoculars Radio. I am Edna Fowler. Thank you for listening.
1: Welcome to News Across the Globe on Eastern Binoculars Radio. First, the headlines. Attacks on journalists must end, UN warns. China scraps tariff on importation from Nigeria, 52 African countries. My name is Joseph Osamu Iguare, and now the news and details. The United Nations has voiced concerns over what it termed the growing attacks on journalists, warning that attacks on media workers must stop. UN High Commissioner for Human Rights, Vika Tok, stated this in a message ahead of World Press Freedom Day, observed annually on May 3rd. Worldwide, roughly 330 media workers are currently detained, along with some 500 citizens, journalists, and human rights bloggers, according to UN reports. In separate news, China has scrapped tariff for all African countries except Eswatini, maintains ties with Taiwan. As of December 2024, China has already implemented a duty-free policy for 33 least developed African nations. The policy now covers 53 countries and will be in place until 30th April 2028. It is unclear what will happen after that. According to BBC, Beijing had boosted that it is the first major economy to offer unilateral zero-tariff treatment to Africa. And that is the size of it today on News Across the Globe. Thank you for staying tuned. Enjoy the rest of your Sunday and have a great one. Welcome to the religious segment on Asian Binoculars Radio. First, the headlines. Pope Leo, the Papa Foundation's generosity shows goodness of God. In times of change, we must give ourselves generously. My name is Joseph Osamu Iguanri, renowned religious news and deities. Pope Leo XIV met with steward, trustees, and members of the Papa Foundation Saturday as the U.S.-based charitable organization makes a pilgrimage to Rome. He recalled that his former diocese of Chinloyo in Peru received financial support from the foundation and thank them for their mission to assist the successor of Peter's ministry to the Universal Church. Meanwhile, service, belonging, and mission are the three fundamental aspects of service to the Church. That's what Pope Leo told employees of the Italian Bishop Conference, whom he received in audience yesterday morning, May 2nd, together with their families. Also present were the President of the Secretary General of the CEI, Cardinal Meto Zuppi, and Archbishop Guppi Baturi. Speaking to some 800 people in total, the Pope expressed gratitude for the dedicated commitment carried out daily by those present. He emphasized the importance of working with care, patience, and dedication, and taking care of the environment they work in. To wrap up the religious news today, the headlines again. Pope Leo, the Papa Foundation's generosity shows goodness of God. Pope, in times of change, we must give ourselves generously. Thank you for joining the religious news. That's the size of it. Do stay tuned.
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1: Hello, welcome to Asian Binoculars Radio, and it's your weather forecast for Urumi, Asian Northeast Local Government, Edo State, for Saturday, May 2nd, 2026. My name is Jay Chris. By 12 a.m. in the morning, there will be a cloudy sky of a temperature of 82 degrees Celsius of relative humidity of 88%. And by 9 a.m. in the morning, there will be a light rain of 82 degrees Celsius of relative humidity of 81%. And by 3 p.m. in the afternoon, there will be a cloudy sky of 91 degrees Celsius of relative humidity of 56%. And by 4 p.m. in the afternoon, there will be a thunderstorm of 91 degrees Celsius of relative humidity of 58%. And by 6 p.m. in the evening, there will be a light rain again of 88 degrees Celsius of relative humidity of 63%. And by 7 p.m. in the evening, there will be a thunderstorm of 86 degrees Celsius of relative humidity of 70%. And by 8 p.m. in the evening, there will be a cloudy sky of 82 degrees Celsius of relative humidity of 76%. And by 11 p.m. in the evening, there will still be a cloudy sky of 81 degrees Celsius of relative humidity of 82%. The sun will rise by 6:21 a.m. and the sun shall set by 6:43 p.m. And that will be that for your weather forecast from Asian Binoculars Radio for Urumi, Asian Northeast Local Government. 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
1: MC Alamano, Osemire, one of Esaland, Ababeta, my Wabele Bayoke, Esam Banacola Radio, Madugere, Onepateta, and one of Sanizore, no Arro, no Abu, no Rebiaho, Emma Sazilo, and Ebersun, one Nigerian, and Rebbe, Esa Walube Kiona, Esa Marahio, Esa Nagbe, Sana, Muesa Nolika, Iria Mareva, Dodo Travina. Esa Banacola Radio. 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Oh!
2: Y'all ready?

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He reigns in this place. Tell somebody he reigns. We honor him, God. Hallelujah tonight. Our God, he reigns in majesty.

sports lovers, it is another beautiful day and Big Billy is right here in the building to give you the latest happening from the world of sport. Please stay glued to your radio set as I observe a short break. I'll be back after this time out.

All right, I welcome you back from the break, and if you are just joining in, this is Sport Review with Big Billy right here in the building. Starting from the local sport, Nigeria has been ranked 24th out of 153 countries in the International Boxing Association 2026 World Rankings. According to a check by our correspondent on Saturday, the ranking places Nigeria with a total of 12,150 points, ahead of countries such as France and the United States, which both share the 25th position with 11,500 points each. At the top of the table, Uzbekistan leads the global standing with 48,700 points, followed by Russia with 40,850 points, and Kazakhstan with 38,300 points. The Democratic Republic of Congo occupies its fourth place with 36,825 points, while Australia completes the top five with 33,725 points. Other notable rankings include Morocco in sixth position with 29,600 points and China in ninth position with 19,100 points. The IBA ranking system, which is based on 2-year rolling point structure, allocates points based on performances across major competitions such as the Olympic Games, World Championship, Continental Championship, and World Boxing Tour event. According to the IBA system, IBA world ranking points for each boxer are accumulated over a 2-year rolling period, with points awarded depending on competition level and final position. Nigerian positions reflect his performance in section elite boxing event during the ranking period, which covers competitions such as continental and international competitions. The ranking are updated after each competition cycle, with athletes earning points based on placement. While all the results are gradually reduced in value under the Federation scoring system. In another info coming from the local sport, social media comedian and streamer Kata Efe has rebuffed a comparison to heavyweight boxing champion Anthony Joshua, insisting his ring name is Kata Mayweather. He made the declaration during his post-fight interview at the Chaos in the Ring 4 event held at the Bamura Hall Federal Palace Hotel, Victoria Island, Lagos, on Friday night. Efe had just defeated street artist by unanimous decision when a member of the audience called out the heavyweight champion's name in his direction. "Who called me Anthony Joshua? My name is Kata Mayweather," he said, drawing loud cheers from the crowd. The declaration came moments after he described the scale of his own transformation following the win. "I am feeling like an international world star," he said after the fight. The comedian, who linked himself to Floyd Mayweather, widely regarded as one of the greatest defensive boxers of all time, backed the comparison with a dominant 3-round display that left little doubt about the outcome. "The fight was so easy. By the first round, I had made his face swell up. By the second round, he was already shaking. The third round, he fell," Kata Mayweather said in a statement. The Zazu corner had previously beaten Charles Okocha and Speed Darlington to claim 2 belts, and had entered the ring promising Efe would be his third victim. Flush with victory, Efe declared himself as an international star and said he had ambition to take his boxing career beyond Nigeria. "I just believe in God. If you believe in God, anything can happen. I want to try this again in an international way. I know we are going to get there one day," he said. Asked whether he would grant portable a rematch, Efe was non-commenter. "I will think about it. Let me go and rest first," he said. The Knight also delivered a financial win for legal socialist and businessman Emeka Ikeo Imoni Okunkwo, confirmed
He would honor a preferred pledge of 50 million to the celebrity boxing champion. You know, we pull our money where our mouth is. And so, congratulations, Carter, on your win, 50 million era for you, Imoni said after the fight. Portable, however, was far from gracious in defeat, speaking during a live video on his Instagram page after the bout. The singer claimed the result was unjust and accused Effie of exploiting his height and reach advantage illegally. I was robbed. Kata Efe was not professional enough. He was struggling with his long hands and height. I threw him many punch. Why didn't you people count them? Any blow that I threw to him ought to count, even if it means him on the shoulder or head, he said. Portable also called on the organizer to pay him what he described as streaming revenue from the event. According to the organizer, I want my stream money amounting to about 200 million naira. Just give me my money before I cause trouble, Portable said. And without info, I shall quickly observe a break, and when I'm back, I'll be giving you more info on the program. Please stay glued to your radio set, I don't touch the dial. Big Billy will be right back after this break.

Right, I welcome you back from that break, and if you are just joining in, this is Sport Review with Big Billy right here in the building. Coventry City head coach Frank Lampard has praised Frank Onyeka for his professionalism and work ethic, saying the Nigerian international has been a key influence in the club push for promotion to the Premier League. Onyeka, who joined Coventry on loan from Brentford in the winter transfer window, quickly established himself as an important figure in the midfield, helping to bring balance and stability during the decisive second half of the campaign. Lampard, speaking to TalkSport, said Onyeka arrived with exactly the profile the squad needed and has delivered constantly since joining the club. Frank has been brilliant, Lampard said in an interview. He was a profile of player we needed in the moment, and his come in has given us everything we need, which has really helped the balance of our midfield with what Gramsley does and whoever plays in the team, how they play, and he has been actually wonderful, he said. The 28-year-old has featured prominently since his arrival, contributing to a run of results that eventually secured Coventry's return to the top flight. The Sky Blues seed promotion with a 1-1 draw against Blackburn Rovers on April 17 before clinching the championship title with a 5-1 win over Portsmouth. And lastly, on Asian Barocula's Radio Sport Review today, former Chelsea and Arsenal midfielder Emmanuel Petit believes Victor Osimhen has the character and mentality to end the club's long-running struggle to find a reliable number 9, insisting the Nigerian could follow in the footsteps of Didier Drogba at Stamford Bridge. Chelsea have struggled for consistency in the central forward position since Drogba's departure, with several high-profile signings failing to establish themselves as long-term solution. Osimhen, who is currently at Galatasaray following his spell at Napoli, has been widely linked with a future move to the Premier League, with Chelsea among the club reportedly monitoring his situation. Emmanuel said he has expected the Nigerian international to move to England after leaving Italy and expressed surprise that he opted for Turkey instead. Victor Osimhen is doing well with Galatasaray, but when he left Napoli, I was hoping that he was going to come to the Premier League. I have no idea why he chose Galatasaray, he said on Andy's Bet Club, as quoted by Goal.com. He added that Chelsea struggle in attacks in Drogba point to a deeper issue, but believe Osimhen has the quality to change that trend. And with that info, I have come to the close of Asian Binoculars Radio Sport Review today, and I hope you enjoyed every bit of it. Please stay glued to your radio set and don't touch the dial. Big Billy said, do have a lovely day, and God bless you all.

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I saw Roger Pass up a woman, this so. Cause me boom in here. What's in my fear? 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What in my tear? Need that form. What in my dear? No home for me, I'm about him, I'm home, it's here. Make a thought, tin up a boom. What in my warrior? What mama rare, who you not done in many years? Whatever. Se me come a double one, se man, you make a thing, and you're trying to get a

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1: Baby, if you know that you're fucking up.
0: Mommy and family battery best fucking wakano. So boom, mommy, come and cry me, they be fano. Girl, I won't be told, no, hunting, I'm a jano. Yeah, me, so I can't be jamming, the crowd will tear chain.

0: My people, you know say health na wealth, but sometimes money fit make person fear hospital. Abi?
1: Make you no worry again, oh. 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
0: With this plan, government go pay for your health care. 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

My fellow Nigeria country people, respect my people. Unado. So I leave for now for hearing from us on Eastern Banacolas Radio Gongon like no other station. My listeners out there, in fact, you people are wonderful. Make no, no worry, because everywhere good, everywhere so bobo, everywhere marama, everywhere nice. In fact, everywhere stew. Make no boil more rice. You don't get it back. As we dish out to read from this Tatafo Chukmata Proko program, what would they call my people? Unando. I am a fossil, the theologian. If you call me Mr. T, now the set time, what did they carry my talk more from old school level, carry come new school level. Based on all things have passed away and behold, everything don't become new school level update recent gist. What do they play for Abodo country, Nigeria and beyond? So for this Tata 4 program, so our WhatsApp number is 00519181839. Make a record the WhatsApp number for clarity sake, 00519181839. And there if you reach out to us, green green us, follow us, talk your chat with us, talk how you are there. The reason this our salutation with the throw away from here, this will not do so. So talk your own, because two good heads are better than one. So based on today's program, now waiting just the viral online. So based on what they saw for our Obodo country and some other Facebook friends and other many sources, now we get this matter one dish out from here. So now no say the other time, you get one kind of gist when me at the tribe bring out from here. Because I need what happened for Delta State, unto one guy when they call Orene Omena. So they are rich on Omena. So this Omena, so one police just DIE the guy.

was killed, and the police name now Ogbegbe now been there even right hand for hand, like say now they born out with him right at Ogbegbe. So I swear the headland, so the Ogbegbe, the don't Ogbegbe and go Abuja make go answer Sokai Kore, but now no say go down the prison. They regret the day when they born out, what they can do that kind of thing. So for this kind of matter, for today, my brother, my people, so these kind of people for that state that they para out now, so kind of youth verse come area command for a furu for inside the Delta state. Oh boy, you as the guys come to everybody with crowd, they protest, they shoot, they are so police, they shoot gun, they hide, don't say me they scare them, they will not say they shoot people, that they shoot and go up, they throw tear gas, plenty tear gas, so that the people go fear, they go run, they hear, they don't want here now, so that they rush them, they throw stone, they brick louvers for motor for there when they park for inside police station, they stand getting bad, they no fear, and so they remain for there. Oh boy, you know, it's more matter happen for that kind of area, for area commander for Efuru for inside Delta state. Oh boy, you know, so police fear, lock themselves inside, they no but come out because nobody won't die, you don't understand, because you don't die when you kill 1 million people, who don't die, and so police fear, lock themselves for until see all these boys, they don't want the advance, say they no one grill, we not go grill, give us our men, we not go grill, those kind of plenty protest. Now so that is true tear gas even here. Now so those boys did spoil things for police station, like say tomorrow no day. The bad boys, nobody won't want me at the talk small for this Unado, this salutation program, my people. So now so this Omena, when it be the dead Omena, so matter, vex everybody. To the extent say, even vex the popular civil rights activist, when they call Showore badly. To that extent. So this guy now Showore, come even talk, say man, oh boy, Showore talking, he talks him, man, and SAS, now just mayor dropping of the SAS uniform. Now what is Showore talk, say they even talk, say man, and SAS that year, say now just want say man, drop uniform, say the character still there with the people, say the people don't die, they still exist. Some of them still they police, they misbehave, they do anyhow, just carry gun without caution, just carry gun without using sense to operate with the gun, all those kind of a thing, for you to know say everybody they para. And so this civil rights activist, so this show also talk for that kind of matter, and to say man, say the people just join police, they do stupid thing without proper training, and they handling gun anyhow, with so many other talk when Showore still talk, meaning everybody is against this police man, so that when they say he shoot this guy, so what they call Omena to death, to the IE to die. So anyway, ignorance of the law is not an excuse. Many policemen, of a truth, ma tell now, many policemen don't handle gun for so many years for service, and they even do reach, they still retire without killing anybody. You believe it or not, now it be the truth. Many police, they like that. They are now who keep us for police, now they don't say you handle gun, so they matter tell everybody. Our WhatsApp number again is 00519181139. My record, the WhatsApp number for clarity is 00519181139, and they free chat to us. Chat with us, talk your green or talk your own, so that we gotta talk it out. How you say phrasing this protest? When it be say, if they happen big time for inside the Delta state, not be just Delta state, for area commander, for a furu, for there. So, how you reason now? Whether those guys, whether they do well, or they need to sit down, because who don't die. Even when they burn the police station, burn everybody, kill everybody. That guy, so when he don't die, he don't already die. Anything when you got talk and all, they do well so that the guy want them, they got put fear into the heart of the police, so that any other police, when you get that kind of mind to just the press trigger anyhow without caution or reasonable fact or waiting for the final decision of the judge, or you know, since the judge go fix sentence person to death, even when he don't sentence the person to death, he'll still wash your hand with water to say, man, now with the barrister, lawyer, judge, now take judge, I won't deal with all this kind of thing. So without those guys, they do well when they want to put fear into the heart of the police, so that other ones go fear next time, they go no say they no need to they do anyhow, still do anyhow, see anyhow. Or all these boys that they fuck up because they need to cool down. Because who don't die. And if anything still happen now, maybe one of them still collect now. Defend now, they will still call and they will say, they won't come kill us for our police station, now we retaliate. So anything when you feel like talk to us, follow us, talk now, because they give on this WhatsApp number. Talk your

own role, as they say, a closed mouth is a closed destiny. As I don't tell you my own, now you too talk your own, so that we got share idea how you reason this matter. So whether now so we will take the day now like this we go the day, eh? Now like this we go the day, now like this we go the whether like this will the day for this our Bodo country Nigeria. So you got talk your own, my people. But we'll not waste time too much. Now, so it can be. I remain Afonsos, the theologian, if you call me Mr. T. See you same time, same station, Esan Banakola's radio tomorrow by the grace of God. Bye for now, my people.

0: 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Abi?
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Or you kid a daughter my by Bello Kivai City as City Boy Movement or Kivai Bene City. So any mother Nanya, Babu, Nivara Kamaho. Bekara Gagbi, Mamu and Fakata, Kerekere, Bayao, Esan Banacolas Radio or Madame Watavi, Esan Street. So any man Nanya or the Governor Senator Okbebu, the Governor of Edo State, Eboregbe Loy, Ebo Rebegbe, ye, Bugwe Den or Elwemi, Eso. Reggie President, Reggie Mono, so Reggie, or also no slow natural Idris Adukari. So, near Madame, Meta Vebo. Governor City told Modi, the governor of Edo State, surprising fat. So, near Madame. 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You know, also, so a mokas willow, a girl, so, or that again, on a one, Webo Jaye, Gay, Jaka Jaka, Jaka Jaka. 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I was told that I was not a child. Oh, this is about the by a sworn name of that remiso, yeah, but I mean, look at you, no mama, da moto, say, actually, that's what I sworn any ever day. Two, on your hand, or one of the one market at Botania, or I know Jaro, or again, or ever we will do, or that all we show, we mega hope, we benefit, or why, or that wishing, or that, than all, than all, or that, what is one you Tutti gare was what I hey, also I went on a hinder level. The PC government team, hey, a bechoy, Tinibu, or Daria wa, gay shade or Tama bow, Tama beno on Evona, Yone will name he, to a cool swaffle, Peter or Kirashawa. So, or was waffle, only mega hope joy invited the tea, Adakio, Tama, Lan Agmania, Arakio, Nedden, Irohio, so, or to say, It or invite or even no we AJ Jairo, even on Jairo. Mata understand it, Meroni Taro. So I said, boy, you know, only Senator Governor, Ope, we want to sue to one looking on some other directive, okay? No, it to Joa, so that but you to Johnny Mega Hub Invent Center. So even on Jairo, or you can assume it, or you know, my AI or now you're, you know, so you know, Ziva, you might go on a radio. Ono ze anori wo ora no jaro ni kaso ile no silo ora bo che miege na gboro che mie ora vavi beni o ki vada kere oni mega hub event center to joa ni governor ka hwe so oko e ki da dire o ki da da be oni governor ori si no we o gba mi to ori governor that ta cho vai ora do rog mi lega ora ta mesu we just ita na e won we just che country ba country do this one she I message you to your papa that ma begging your daddy wa o irio So we are going to run on the or the dark bar. We are going to the artist in our village as a sadukari. Because to open what are we going to do? My KKK no elu. Or we no see school. Or we who any KKK construction. I kidere we are going to be on the gear that you know what he. Eh, oh, well. So you are going to gear that we are going to do. We are no serio. Oni onozia. So onozia no nori. Onozia nori. Onozia wa mikata. Sorry. So onozia nori wo. Olei, even no jaro, or a roig benega, or a roi kirachi, fun demunu, or kira me, or you know, kachi, in a wuname, or a kachi, in a wunak bagbe, or understanding.
so one was in a norivo. Even a jarro, only can a pitcher fire, or you know, car silo no, even, you know, a kirati, fee, you know, kirati, fionilulu, denigbe, not understanding when you're talking fionilugbe, denigbe. 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

Babuni Baraka Maho. We Isan Street in Alui, Isan Banaculas Radio, Amevalade Bawanya. Isan Banaculas Radio or Mother Nevata, WhatsApp number no semo 00519181839. Message on WhatsApp number 00519181839. Any other Sabadak may be not around WhatsApp, be that me. Work it all seri, Benimeratos and Narina, so that Makisuko. Brony Miram would be a locore, maybe Rema Egmen jet. So, on your WhatsApp number, I don't know, only Governor Senator Okwewu, the governor of Edo State, surprises facts. Even though Elu, I'm making other Tiberek Beloria, and I'm only know Elu, Emma Tawogenino, or Ogeni Sunu, or Yosina Machi, Amayo, or Eokiro Afino Asia. So, Emma Mavati, Mamadata Vadele, Makita, so Onozine, Onozise, or Emma Ketanya. Honoria Omonosi, Tinibu na John, one area by the country has increased.

Hi, if you get here, I'm just saying, I'm not afraid to go on there. Oh, no, motility, or you could have a group on a choy city boy movement. We hate me, choy, so only city boy movement, or I have only city, only Benin city. So, Bucky Dollar and Dolly will not buy when an election city. Dolly empowerment, be any cake. Or a guy me, or a motorcycle, machine on hand. If you cake, or a guy is everything, empowerment. So, only me, Ejekida, Lumin or Jaro, or Dai, former governor of Bender State Stadium, His Excellency, Samuel Ogbemuja Stadium of Blessed Memory. To any or if I it will be empowerment program it will be that one home it will guide me so even on Jaro or that can be soon on that to say on Idrisi or that guy will do that means only it is education waffle area so on the shit in a boo now John will not have or that you will be vibe do where you are make at a magina you know so or if you only low it within it be another track to your eye again or I will have one eye again or if you do it within it be one or back in gaga ye you are but I get a bonner I've been on or a four couple that's to tell you that oh mama seriously one you know no so so only one so one of the honor you are only strategy who would then I'm making on the governor of a those days in the governor of Pueblo Brenny anytwe and I'll be me na megenya azanama or anytwe and nothing or in or you or Mr. President Tinubu onozi vano riwo or ishii Tinubu monosoi onozi vano riwa mi onozi ya no kiri wono yazanama or Idris Abdul Kari yono swilo anytwe and so who then already be 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form is city movement TV, as in city boy movement, whatever the form will be Benin city, as a city guy. Okay, well, the daughter time, eh? 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to know that's about Jinare. 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We are Tario, Eyao, Mateva, Orivi, Isan Central, Rua, whenever, Orivi Gweben, Gweben, whenever, Orivi San West, whenever, Orivi San South East, Ubiaja, whenever, Orivi Isan North East, Urumo, whenever, Ovi Abaju, whenever, I will tell you, son, come on. Oh, yeah, about you and I vow to send your credit and I vow to send my trevor, a big be fair. Men, no, oh, you over. Oh, shall not serve, I could shall not serve, mono serve, Romoselli, and Fossos or Resilient. So, you can say, and now, market Afakeda, Ronilo, Suto, Benny, Oke, Kivakini, Ilo, Nimaze, Sweetina, Gay, Amy, in the Sunu, Hamdi, Amiana, Kozilolo,
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1: Welcome to Newspaper Headlines, reaching you from Eastern Binoculars Radio Uromi. As usual, I will give you stories from different newspapers. The first one I have here is Daily Post Newspapers. The first headline says 2027 Yahaya Bello picks APC Senatorial Election Fund. Kwara Police arrest 6 kidnap suspects, recover arms. Plenty Police arrest cultists, bandits, and recover human skull and firearm. Troop neutralize 4 kidnappers, recover ammunition in Plateau Forest. From the Daily Post newspapers, troops storm Mandara hideout, rescue abducted women as terrorists flee under fire in Borno. NOA calls for citizen action to tackle insecurity and strengthen national unity. I regret my role in ADC crisis. My life is in danger. Nafiu Bala cries out. ADP card scandal. Desperate plot to tarnish Batuga's governorship bid. ADC. Transfer. Gatosunayaya reignite interest in Onyedika. Was not the Daily Post. This is a pass. Security forces neutralized 2 terrorists during patrol in Katsina. ADC. I am the most experienced politician among presidential aspirants. Amechi. Go to court. Kaduna government fires back at contractors over alleged 30 billion naira debt. War. Renewed crisis with US likely to occur soon. Iran. What's on the Daily Post newspapers? E-money gives Katefe 50 million naira after victory over Portable. No leadership crisis in PDP. Party chieftain Paris. It was easy, Katefe says, after beating Portable in celebrity boxing match. ADC candidate blames APC and accord for Osun Labour Division. Osun APC chairman loses wife, Ahaja Fatima Olu Oruwa Lawa. And the last headline says, we will avoid political traps. Kwankwasiya movement reacts to ADC judgment. Away from that newspapers, let me take you to Vanguard newspapers. And the first headline says, Turkey releases arrested May 1st protesters. Real Madrid's Carvajal suffers toe fracture. Midnight fire got Sokoto NLC secretariat after May Day. Amotekun arrest 5 suspected kidnappers in Ogun Forest. To the Vanguard newspapers, Benue head of service dies. Pastor Adeboye defends First Lady's pastoral role amid criticism. Terrorist kill 3 police officers in Kwara community. I will advance 4D foreign policy. Citizen diplomacy. Bianca Ojukwu. 3 Unicross students union executives dies in auto crash. Federal government warns Nigerians against fake diplomatic recruitment camps. Supreme Court judgment. Abia PDP backs both takeover of party. U.S. appeal court temporary stops mail delivery of abortion pill. Was not the Vanguard newspapers? I am still on honeymoon after 59 years. Adeboye. Iran military officer says renewed war with U.S. likely. They cheated. Possible slams after losing boxing fights to Katefe. 50 million naira for you. E-money tells Katefe after possible defeat. 2027 pulls, ADC still in trouble, and legal hurdles fester beyond Supreme Court verdict. And the last letter says, May Day, insecurity and poverty are national emergencies threatening workers. Tinubu. The next newspaper here, which is Punch Newspapers, and the first letter says, my supporters don't abuse like Obi and Atiku camps. Amechi. Nigeria open world relays with African record. Army rescues 6 abducted victims in Borno. Cleric urges government to address hardship. Akwa Ibom aspirants fought poor policy implementation. Ondo APC aspirants kicks against consensus arrangements. So they punch newspapers Ondo ex lawmakers and those in Tinubu for second term. APC stakeholders back Ogun lawmakers fourth term bid. Dangote refineries jet fuel price to stabilize markets. NIMPRA. Next president has been decided by God, says Adeboye. Attacks on journalists must end. UN warns. Was not a punch. Newspapers, ex-local government chair John Edo's assembly raised. Xenophobia. Nigerians to return home as South Africans attack Watson. Gunmen attack police base in Para Q3. Arsenal targets 6-point lead as Fulham versus Emirates. Nigeria ranks 24th in 2026 EBA Boxing World Standings. What about the punch in surprise? Saraki urges unity, says Supreme Court verdict ended PDP leadership crisis. City Boy movement mobilizes for Tinubu's victory in Oyo. Alafin warns against illegal installation of market leader in Oyo. My wife was in labor while I was fighting. Possible welcome soon. What are the punch newspapers? I am Katefe Mayweather. Katefe declares after beating Possible in celebrity boxing match. I spent years wondering what it feels like to scratch my nose. Bonopolio survival. 5 reps loud Tinubu over 700 billion naira Osun Road project. Ogun Methodist Church calls for tighter security measures, slams cyber crime. And the last, Helena says, slain Delta musician's mother wants officers killed. Same way his son died. Slain Delta musician's mother wants officers killed. Same way her son died. Away from that newspapers, let me take you to another newspaper called Daily Trust Newspapers. The first thread says, Delta police neutralized 2 suspected kidnappers, rescue female victims. Katsina, troops crush notorious bandits, commanders, seize arms and cash. Terrorists kill nest and 4 farmers in Niger. ACF begins leadership transition, appoints acting secretary general. What are the Daily Trust Newspapers, Bala Mohammed declares net ambition, confirms talks with Obi and Kwankwaso. We are favoring Christians over Muslims, Murik tells federal government. Supreme Court verdict, let's unite, plans to win 2027 pool, Saraki tells PDP leaders. Abuja, activist goes missing after viral video on soldiers' welfare. Fire destroy NLC secretariat in Sokoto. So the Daily Trust newspapers, ADC crisis, Kwankwaso to lead mass defection to ADC. Kogi, Ododo's major rival in last election joins APC, target Senate. Abuja communities where residents pay to sleep. High cost pushes potato, meat, eggs off dining tables. And the last letter says, Yole Doche, to Peter Obi, you can't lift Nigeria out of poverty. Away from them newspapers, let me take you to the Nation newspapers, which will be our last newspaper for today. The first letter says, E-Money confirms 50 million naira for Katefe after win over Portable. Airpeace denies abandoning passengers at Gawich Airport. Henry's Barcelona legacy revisited amid praise for style and sacrifice. Nigeria Customs hails Team Nigeria's strong start at African Wrestling Championship. Some of the Nation newspapers, troop neutralized terrorists, arrest suspects in Northeast operations. Oyo APC leaders endorse Ali for 2027 governorship race. Galatasaray slams 150 euros valuation on Osimhen amid transfer interests. Onyedika rejects new contract, demands big transfer. What about the Nation newspapers? Lampard impressed by Onyedika's humility and work ethic. It will be as of Fulham and Arsenal clash. And the last says Lagos Country Club fights malaria with swimming. So we're wrapping up today's Headlines. Thank you for listening. I am Judy Chinoye, saying enjoy the rest of your day.
2: people turn the light for us, say they be divide the ocean. They just be oppressors, they cause they feel the pressure.
3: Hello, Betalicious Nigerian country people and Obonge listeners, I salute to Wella Wella. I say welcome to New Secretary of Political Zone for Nigeria again. Where to reach you from Eastern Binoculars Radio always. My name now Jojo Namani, your country brother. And I'm going to tell you the update we did for the newspapers today. First one say 2027, Obi Kwakwaso supporters, they can't hold the Unity Summit for Abuja. Former Presidential Task Force Chairman Wavy Beck Dagogo Jack, he done talk say Tinubu's 90 days power sector reform, the target is the unrealistic, and he can urge investors make them focus direction instead. See for the update, PDP Chief 10, whether they call a date to Kumbo, Indon Pass predict 2027 victory. Talks a party uniting behind consensus strategy with Makinde as presidential candidate to defeat Tinubu. The Benue State government don't announce the death of their head of service, Dr. Agbobo Ode, and they can describe it passing as major loss to the state public service. Governor Uba Sani don't talk say the Kaduna Light Rail project, which is approved by the Federal Executive Council on Thursday, will complement the administration's efforts to easing transportation of workers. Team Nigeria don't arrive for Inside Stadium for warm-up without Blessing Ogundare, Rosemary Chioma and Anita Enaruna. This one they come from the trial as they join the team for Inside Botswana. We consign athletes for there. Yes, next info we consign the news. Coming Qatar Mayweather. Qatar FA don't talk after defeating Portugal. Make a day safe for Nigeria. You are your own government. This only come from Kora Obidi. How Delta State Police Command won't shoot killer cop ASP Nuhu Usman despite record of bribery extortion. You have this safe, you don't shoot for paper. Officers shot dead as bandit come around mobile police base for Kwara. That's one of sadness we have for Kwara. As they fight three police officers there in your song. Yahaya Bello don't receive APC senatorial nomination form for Kogi Central. Actress Obi Keshere of Akina Ukwa, the fame he don't buy, and the fame buy. And 2027 marking day go emerge PDP candidate by consensus to defeat Tinubu pass. And make a tell you also say for the news today, with the USA rapper Kanye West, I don't talk say he go perform for Albania for the month of July. Germany talk say they don't foresee withdrawal of US troops, and they ask Europe make them they responsible for their own security. MPs don't reveal talk say the flight from London to Lagos with a delay not due to bird strike, and we can damage the aircraft engine. I don't know why bird strike they always damage engine for Nigeria. 2027 power play for Inside Abia as ABC they reverse decision on zoning governorship tickets. And Mekusita say for the streets, for Inside working class neighborhood, for Inside the Ateku area of Abidjan, a small group of young people, they don't scramble rubbish clog drain while barefoot children they play nearby. That's one a good one for the environmental sanitation stuff. I hope we can replicate same for Niger. Next info, when to reach us for the news today. Any ADC presidential aspirant will leave after failing to get ticket in the work for Tinubu. It's going to come from Kenneth Okoko. Don't marry women who can't cook. The way they tell men. That's one a strong one still coming in from the RCCG. Not APC Church. I protested in past. This only come from Adeboye. I don't talk to the RCCG, not be APC Church. I was trembling, sweating. Adeboye don't recount night. When talk to in Miss Rapture. And let's see for the matter where they come from Obodoyibo side. Mexico governor don't step down over US trafficking allegation. And for inside the world relay, Nigeria don't stumble for women's 4x100 meter race. Renewed war with US still possible. Now Iran, I took that one. China don't reject US sanctions on refinery over Iran oil links. And for 2027, Obi Kwakwasa supported the whole Unity Summit for inside Wibudo country, Abuja. And make you carry come another matter. We still make the round for the news today. Make I tell you also say for the matter with the reach my desk. Pastor Adeboye, he don't talk many and he talk say for inside 2027 election, Nigeria presidency don't already be decided by God. Yes, of course, God don't already see the future before we start the present. And next for inside the news, 2027 ADC would produce candidate, Supreme Court judgment a trap. This one they come from Buba Galadima. Make I tell you say education, youth, women affairs don't get zero capital releases for Cross River as government has gonna take 1.9 billion naira for early 2026. Next info, where they reach us now say church don't suspend pastor over fake miracle. I wish this one they happen every time. Perhaps sanity for don't day where suspected terrorists don't attack police mobile force camp for Tembo for Kwara State and they come by TV officers and injured two others. The attack occurred early Saturday morning. This one can cause residents to flee that village. My support don't abuse like OB Atiku camps. This one come from Amechi. Is a make a supporter, not the abuse like will be a Tiku Kam. Okay, next thing for the rituals now say Turkey don't release arrest May 1st protesters and Benue government don't activate emergency center over COVID-19 alerts. Burger King don't take smudge up culture to Lagos Street with Obalinde activation. And let's see for the news of the 2027, the ESA Yahaya Bello don't pick APC senatorial election form for Kogi Central. Senator Ayinyanwa Abaribe, yes, Ayinyanwa Abaribe, you don't announce talk, say the Nigerian government will replace the current multiple tax system with 4% development levy starting January 1st. 2026, yes, I forgot to say January don't pass, but also the update issue for the paper. And we can tell you, say Real Madrid, Carvajal don't suffer toe fracture. C for sport matter. S Formula One driver don't turn Paralympic legend. Zenadi, I think, can die at the age of 59. My country people, so we talk Chris today for news across geopolitical zone for Nigeria. We trust you will get a better time with us. Join us again tomorrow, same time, same station. We will come bring you another gist so they make the round for the papers. So until that time, my name is Jojo Namani. I salute you now. We're going to get blessed Sunday.

0: Son, and the Holy Spirit. Amen. Greetings of peace to you, beloved brothers and sisters in Christ. Welcome to Matter of Our Faith from Eastern by Local Last Radio, your number one radio station in Eastern Land. Today being the fifth Sunday of Easter, our first reading will be taken from Acts of the Apostles 6:1-7. And the theme is, they picked out seven men full of the Holy Spirit. In these days, when the disciples were increasing in number, the Hellenists murmured against the Hebrews because their widows were neglected in the daily distribution. The 12 summoned the body of the disciples and said, it is not right that we should give up preaching the word of God to save tables. Therefore, brethren, pick out from among you seven men of good repute, full of the Spirit and of wisdom, whom we may appoint to this duty, but we will devote ourselves to prayer and to the ministry of the word. And what is said pleased the whole multitude. And they chose Stephen, a man full of faith and of the Holy Spirit, and Philip, and Prochorus, and Nicanor, and Timon, and Parmenas, and Nicholas, a proselyte of Antioch. These they set before the apostles, and they prayed and laid their hands upon them. And the word of God increased, and the number of the disciples multiplied greatly in Jerusalem, and a great many of the priests were obedient to the faith. The theme of our second reading is, what you are a chosen race, a royal priesthood. 1 Peter chapter 2, 4-9. Beloved, come to the Lord, to that living stone, rejected by men but in God's sight, chosen and precious, and like living stones, be yourselves built into a spiritual house, to be a holy priesthood, to offer spiritual sacrifices, acceptable to God through Jesus Christ. For it stands in Scripture, behold, I am laying in Zion a stone, a cornerstone chosen and precious, and he who believes in him will not be put to shame. To you, therefore, who believe, he is precious. But for those who do not believe, the very stone which the builders rejected has become the cornerstone, and a stone that will make them stumble, a rock that will make them fall. For they stumble because they disobeyed the word, and they were destined to do. But you are a chosen race, a royal priesthood, a holy nation, God's own people, that you may declare the wonderful deeds of him who called you out of darkness into his marvelous light. Our gospel reading today will be taken from John 14, 1-12. At the time he said, I am the way and the truth and the life. In those days, Jesus said to his disciples, let not your hearts be troubled. Believe in God. Believe also in me. In my Father's house are many rooms. If it were not so, would I have told you that I go to prepare a place for you? And when I go and prepare a place for you, I will come again and will take you to myself, that where I am, you may also be. And you know the way where I am going. Thomas said to him, Lord, we do not know where you are going. How can we know the way? Jesus said to him, I am the way and the truth and the life. No one comes to the Father but by me. If you had known me, you would have known my Father also. Henceforth, you know him and have seen him. Philip said to him, Lord, show us the Father, and we shall be satisfied. Jesus said to him, have I been with you so long? And yes, you do not know me, Philip. He who has seen me has seen the Father. How can you say, show us the Father? Do you not believe that I am in the Father and the Father is in me? The words that I say to you, I do not speak of my own authority, but the Father who dwells in me does his works. Believe me that I am in the Father and the Father is in me. For works, believe me for the sake of the works themselves. Truly, truly, I say to you, he who believes in me will also do the works that I do, and greater works than these will he do, because I go to the Father. Reflection. With the many ways of giving up one's life, the central theme of today's reading is the many rooms present in the house of the Father, that is, many ways we can help each other. In the gospel, Jesus says that the way to the Father is the service of our brothers and sisters. The second reading uses the image of a new building, and the first reading describes how the community of Jerusalem solved the problem. Both readings help us to deepen our understanding of the message. We pray for all those who doubt their faith in Christ today, that they may be enlightened by the glory of Christ's resurrection and become more aware of the loving presence of God in their lives. In the name of Jesus Christ, we pray. Amen. Thank you for joining us today. God bless you. Have a wonderful day.
1: See, yesterday, you call me your own. When is it right, oh Lord, you know the delay. From generation to generation, from Liberia to Jamaica, you know they carry us. You know they carry us.
2: Distress. All-powerful and merciful Father, you are the God of justice, love, and peace. You rule over all the nations of the earth. Power and might are in your hands, and no one can withstand you. We present our country, Nigeria, before you. We pray and thank you, for you are the source of all we have and are. We are sorry for all the sins we have committed, and for the good deeds we have failed to do. In your loving forgiveness, keep us safe from the punishment we deserve. Lord, we are weighed down not only by uncertainties, but also by moral, economic, and political problems. Listen to the cries of your people who confidently turn to you. God of infinite goodness, our strength in adversity, our health in weakness, our comfort in sorrow, be merciful to us, your people. Spare this nation, Nigeria, from chaos, anarchy, and doom. Bless us with your kingdom of justice, love, and peace. We ask this through Christ our Lord. Most sacred heart of Jesus, Immaculate Heart of

0: Welcome to News on the Hour from Eastern Binoculars Radio Uromi. First, the headlines. Cost of living crisis takes toll on Nigerians' workers' productivity. Ex-Local Government Chair joins Edo Assembly race. Gunmen attack police base in Kwara, kill 3. I am Judy Chinenye. Now the news in details. As Nigeria's workers commemorate this year's International Workers' Day on May 1st, concerns are mounting over a noticeable dip in productivity amid the worsening economic hardship in the country. The cost of living crisis, particularly high transportation costs driven by fuel price increases, is said to be forcing many workers to reduce their physical presence at workplaces. This is just as labor and productivity experts warn that declining productivity reflects deeper structurally and leadership failures. Comrade Solomon, speaking in an interview with our reporter, said the current economic situation is significantly affecting workers' performance. He noted that prolonged stress often makes workers less patient and more irritable in the course of carrying out their duties. He explained that a rise in fuel prices has greatly impacted this productivity, as he now has to engage in additional side jobs to make ends meet, leaving him physically and mentally exhausted. While acknowledging the efforts of the government, he urged authorities to intensify measures amid and aimed at easing the economic burden on workers and improving over working conditions. The report.
1: I appreciate Comrade Solomon. As for me, it's really affecting the effort that the workers in Nigeria put in, because the economy is not friendly. It thereby creates tension among workers. When the worker or workers are stressed, it makes them to be negative in nature in discharging their duties. It is pertinent to note that when the economy is not friendly, workers will not be friendly. It is also pertinent to ascertain that the economy of Nigeria, that once it catches cold, the workers will also catch cold. That is why the government should pay the workers very well as at when due, and promotion should be approved as at when due without further delays. The government of the day should do enough to remove the hitches, the burdens that the economies has imposed in the lives of workers.
0: In a separate news, a former chairman of Owan Western Government Area, Frank Ilaboya, has obtained the All Progressive Congress nomination and expression of interest form to contest for the Edo State House of Assembly seat representing Owan West. Ilaboya, a former chairman of the Edo Football Association and ex-chairman of the Lagos State Chapter of the Sports Writers Association of Nigeria, SWAM, picked up the forms in Benin City on Friday. Speaking to journalists, he expressed confidence in his chances and praised the party's internal process. With a break now, stay to come. Gunmen attack police base in Kwara, kill 3. Please stay tuned.
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5: 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Right here.
0: Welcome back. If you're just tuning in, this is Eastern Binoculars News on the Hour. Before now, I informed you that cost of living crisis takes toll on Nigerians' workers' productivity. Ex-Local Government Chair joins Edo Assembly race. Now the rest of the news. At least 3 police officers have been killed and 2 others injured after suspected terrorists attack a police mobile force, PMF camp in Tenebo community, Kaima Local Government Area of Kwara State. The attack, which occurred in the early hours of Saturday, caused panic in the agrarian community as residents fled their homes following heavy gunfire. Sources said the assailant arrived in large numbers and launched a surprise attack on the PMF camp overpowering officers on duty before killing three and injured two officers. To wrap up the news, a quick recap of headlines again. Cost of living crisis takes toll on Nigerian workers' productivity. Ethiopia government chair joins Edo assembly race. Gunmen attack police base in Kwara, kill three. This is all of it today on News on the Hour. Thank you for listening. I am Judy Chineye. Have a nice day.
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4: 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That I am not creating any Rakita Biranya. Now and Shan, not a Navo Co, or not a Navi Botosako, Rayo, Emi non, Amia, Oigantua, Hunty, or Revelemi, Amena Savi Oko, Oya Rialvalo, Rataigi, Evi no Jaro, Emi non, Amia Gina, any winner. 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Oh, you mean no by? Get you here, no, na am making now, although this we, it never only winner. Or that I winner? Okay, I'm your little, not even winner. But back in other one, no, some man, we, Utomanuk, no, some man, a girana, or chinke, or no, no, no, no, no, no, no, or also no catching your Magajavi or one West local government area. Naturally, Frank, Ilaboya, that I tag it, Okito, we're betting we, Ulogo, no, see, all progressive Congress. 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Even a serial, even non, I'm making a. Those who know also where Edefeke, we coco, that your big bevone only. 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
1: All right, ladies and gentlemen, my name is Samson Alamano, known as Enjoyment's Landlord. 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
2: Welcome to Sports Daily from Esan Banacola Radio. I am Big Billy. First from the local sport, Nigeria made a dominant start to the African Senior Wrestling Championship in Alexandria, sweeping 4 gold medals on the opening day of the women's event on Friday. In a separate news, Lyon reached the final of the Women's Champions League at the expense of reigning champion Arsenal on Saturday, with German forward Julie Brand scoring the decisive goal. In another development, Coventry City head coach Frank Lampard has praised Frank Onyeka for his professionalism and work ethic, saying the Nigerian international has been a key influence in the club push for promotion to the Premier League. This is the Beat of Sports from Esan Binoculars Radio. I am Big Billy saying do have a lovely day and happy Sunday to you all.
3: Welcome to entertainment news from Esan Binoculars Radio Uromi. First, the headlines. Imoni gives Katefe 50 million naira after victory over Portable. Nollywood actress Funke Akindele stranded over airpiece delay in London. I am Judy Chinenye. Now the entertainment news in details. Lagos-based socialist and entrepreneur Emeka Okonkwo, popularly known as Imoni, has honored his pledge to reward comedian Katefe with 50 million naira following his victory over singer Habeeb Okikiola, popularly known as Portable. The prize was announced after Katefe defeated Portable via unanimous decision at the Chaos in the Ring 4 event, which took place at Bamora Hall, Federal Palace Hotel, Victoria

Island, Lagos. Imoni confirmed the cash reward at the end of the event after being prompted by the Chief Executive Officer of Bamora Group Promotions, Ezekiel Adamu. In separate news, Nollywood filmmaker and actress Funke Akindele has criticized Air Peace Airline after being stranded with several others at the London Gatwick Airport. She made this known in a series of posts via her official handle on Friday. According to Akindele, passengers have been stranded since 6:30 a.m. at the airport with no proper communication from the airline. She wrote, "Air Peace, this is unacceptable. Passengers, including elderly people, has been stranded since 6:30 a.m. at London Gatwick Airport with no proper communication. After some hours of delay, we were told there was a bird strike and promised a hotel. Hours later, people are still sitting as beggars claiming hungry at baggage claim hungry, exhausted without their bags." To wrap up the entertainment news, a quick recap of the headlines again. Imoni gives Katefe 50 million naira after victory over Portable. Nollywood actress Funke Akindele stranded over a peace delay in London. This is all for today on entertainment news. Thank you for listening. I am Judy Shinenye. Have a lovely day.

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0: Okay,
5: yeah, welcome to ASAM Binoculars Radio. Is business news. The headlines: Nigeria's debt to World Bank surged by $2.08 billion in 2025. LG officials back OPEC amid UAE exit concerns. I am Edna First with the business news in details. Nigeria's debt to the World Bank rose by $2.08 billion in 1 year to $19.89 billion as of December 31, 2025, according to an analysis of external debt stock data released by the Debt Management Office. The figure presents an 11.7% increase from the $17.81 billion owed to the global lender as of December 31, 2024. The World Bank debt comprises loans from the International Development Association and the International Bank for Reconstruction and Development. In another development, amid fresh concerns by energy experts that the planned exit of the United Arab Emirates from the Organization of the Petroleum Exporting Countries may weaken the Qatar's influence on global oil prices and ultimately hurt Nigeria's revenue output. Outlook: officials of the federal government have reaffirmed their commitment and that of the government to OPEC and the broader OPEC and cooperation framework. The government officials gave their commitment on Friday in Abuja.
6: My people, you know say health na wealth, but sometimes money fit make person fear hospital. Abi?
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listeners out there, and a lovely welcome to today's Entertainment Gist. We are waving to you from your midsize radio station, Eastern Binoculars Radio Romy. I am your host, Milike, and today I've got a lot of present happenings. We are 1 year in today. So, before I give you the full package as it is on my table today, maybe we sharply go on a short musical break. Please don't touch that button because I'll be right back.

from that short musical break. But the first thing for Wade here on my table today, he says, Latif Adedi made you end. Mobimpe, welcome triplets, boys. Wow, that is actually a good news coming from a Nollywood actor and filmmaker. Where they call Latif Adedimeji and the wife where they call Mobimpe, they come welcome triplets boys today. And the story had it that they got married in 2021, December 18th, 2021. Since that time, they've been waiting, they've been hoping, praying, and finally God answered their prayer today. Come bless them with triplets, three boys. Sister Emina could not desire Jesus be that one. So now, so fans and everybody will be lover of Latif flooded their Instagram page. They congratulate them because it's not easy. Now only God feel run now. So we join hands to also congratulate them because it's not easy. And you know, say God's time is the best. Since 2021, many people actually don't like what they happen for online recently. One actor and one actress actually got married, I think 2 years ago. So it gets as people they take, they follow the woman they talk. Every small anything where she posts on online like this, they tell them, you never, how many years now we don't get married, we never see any break light though. You no one conceive, you no one born picking for the man. Like some people say, for one particular lady, like this, carry on for head like gala, they hawk him. Any little thing where they get posted, like she go come they talk, and they talk sour, not be small thing. The thing converse the actress one day, she can't reply and can't they cost them. Say the same way she suffer like this, if she say she didn't happy for this thing when it happened to her. But the way she suffer is natural teeth every time where people they bring the kind of comments. And the same way you go suffer, people can't they beg and make you know. You see, sometimes like this, you don't even know when you bring the cost upon yourself. Why am I saying this? You need to like go through some chats where people go, don't tell this actor and the actress, the husband, because the both of them are actors and they are filmmakers. And yes, since 2021 when they marry, and in fact they are will be waiting, praying. No matter the all the hate comments, all the comments where they make somebody to come go commit suicide, but they no do it. Today God come bless them with three boys, three boys, a big blessing be that one. So make you just follow, thank God, because now God run am, not the human being they run am. Away from that one, my people, the next info we get here on my table today, it says he blocked me after I sent him transport money. Lady narrates TikTok dating scam. So they come from a Nigerian lady who takes to her social media handle TikTok to share what happened recently when she thought she has found love. Actually, a guy where actually slides to her DM, they chat her, they tell her say that he like her and he wants to come and visit the girl. You get? And they come, they chat to all this, you know, how many this thing, and they don't chat for online. So the guy, they tell the girl, say he won't visit the girl, but you know, give money. So my people, I don't know, say na girl, so they send money these days, so like supposed to be like the other way around now. Now what we used to hear, say, because what's the trend now be, if guys now can't send girls money, the girl will come block them. But this one now, this is actually news, because now girl can't send boy money and the boy can't block the girl. That is why it's news. All the other one that be happening to this, all this why girls they block guys now usual thing. So this one is unusual, like me if I never hear them before. So this is actually the first time where they see this kind of thing for papers. Say this girl, like, if you can't send the guy 5,000 naira, may come visit them after so many conviction, because the girl first thing I say, no, I don't want to make you come because of many things where they happen around the area and everything. And the news, because if you send money now, person will come block you. Last, the guy can't convince them, say, you know, go feed you that kind of thing. Say you love her. Yes, so now love matter be that one. Last, you can't send the 5k. And the boy can't block him. So you see, they know they trust anybody now. Because this is what they happen like this, everywhere you open for social media, you go see, say, guys send money, girls block them. Now, they don't just retaliate. Now, girls now they send money, boys they block them. This world there, you know, really balanced. So now, what's the motive? Like, even as a guy, no, if you ask me,
I'll just say, even as a girl, you like someone. You know, you go, but all this one, not things that I like, and I love with that one. And I just saw this as scam something, you want to scam somebody. But I just feel for people who are going to fall for all this kind of small scam. Like, supposed to use your head as a girl. Somebody, a guy, says they won't visit you, can't send them money. Like, how now? As how? Now, even as a mama, I really need to understand. I be high tech cap on. So the lady, actually, she no like waiting happen. Now, why she can't carry and come? Social media make people help and took mass. Say, this kind of thing, it didn't happen. But true, it didn't happen. So my people, away from that one. So the next info, where they here on my table today. He says, drama as man read series, all the gifts he bought for girlfriend, leaving her empty handed. So they come, they happen for this Naija with me and you there like this, so. Yes, a Nigerian man actually, you know, it can cause drama for streets. Actually, it the thing can happen for one local school like that. Now the thing can happen where him and his girlfriend can get issue. Okay, small issue like that. All this where they do all this cohabitation. Now be students and they live together and all that and all that. So now they can't get issue. The issue can enter another level. If say the guy. He can tell the girl say, in fact, all the things when you buy for them, say one for them. Like play like joke, my people, now the guy can call keke. Five cycle, they can carry everything like this there, put inside. All the boxes, all the mattress where they take the sleep, every belonging where you buy for the girl, now the girl man like this, collect everything, put them for keke, carry and go. People where gather like this, everybody can look, say, wait till they happen. Remember, this kind of issue, this kind of incident, it don't happen one time like that, I just never do it. So, my own question be this, wait till really they happen. Now the new trend be this one, if they date a girl, and the girl tells you, you know, they do again, you go pack everything you buy for them. Come they go. Make her understand. Because now so they start small. Before you know it, it don't become a tradition. When you say, if you buy something for somebody, even if it's a phone, you see the person demanding, you don't want to date me now, you will give me back my thing. Like how? So that doesn't mean that all this while when they date the girl, like you don't get anything where you benefit from the girl. Like nothing at all, we go say, because of this thing, let me leave this particular thing for this girl. Nothing. So like, what is the reason for retrieving everything you bought for the girl? Doesn't mean that love never existed in that relationship. I really want to know. Like, curiosity made me ask. Like how? It was not like this before. Just recently that all this thing has been, you know, happening, reoccurring. A boyfriend will just... At the other time, we had a news where a boy like this broke into a shop where he opened for his girlfriend because they no longer date again. But that one, actually, people, they fought the girl. We don't really know what thing happened between these people, but that one, they say the girl gave my taste, the boy said, you know, they date him again because his level don't change and the boy no go school. The boy open shop for you, say, tell him, say, you no go school. So the boy come vest, pack everything, wait there, the shop, or when you open the salon shop for them, people come, they blame the boy. The boy tell them, say, as you know, go school, now many fucking things go in life, like go start your own life. You get people where you go sell and give, or even, you know, think establish his own sister. But this one now the couples, campus couples, yes, that cohabitation, it's my boyfriend and I live with the person. Now the girl is stranded. As the boy don't pack everything where they have, including mattress, where did she go to sleep on top? Now the question be that one. So on your own opinion, what do you think? What do you got to tell these two people, these two, you know, children, whether the boy there at first, the girl there at first, you know, whether waiting can be the reason why the boy will pack everything like that. So my people are about now, let's go on a musical break as usual. When we come back, I promise to continue the package, this remaining info with day on my table today. Please stay tuned.

0: breakthrough. The next thing for where they on my table today is say I am a street girl. Bimbo Ademoye clashes with area boys. So you come from Nollywood actress Bimbo Ademoye. Yes, she did film for one area like that. So the people where they that place, the boys naturally, they come gather. The area boys come gather. They tell Bimbo say, may she settle them. May she give them money. Say she did film for their area. So because of that, she go pay for matching grand and be had to take the token. So now waiting to tell the actress and people where they all the crew members, everybody come gather. They tell the people, they make they calm down. So people they tell them say if it's she like to support them financially, like she feel do that one. But the way they take the approach them, now waiting make her, she no won't give them shit. Not be small matter. As they drag them, those boys like this, they verse, say they won't carry the camera where they use the film. Now that place there, it converse Bimbo. If they say may they no try them, like that one no fee happen. Say may nobody like they born with them where may they touch the camera. Say she says she be area girl. Say she be street girl. Say nobody go feature that kind of thing. You see that kind of thing like this, it gets as if even you can stand your ground. Honestly. Imagine say, like, which one be paying or pay for matching grant, pay that you are filming in my area. Like, after filming your area, they feel carry the place go. Now, my own question be that though, because I need to understand. After those actress and actress, they film in your area, should they go carry that place go? I be how? If na one beg, may they make na beg in a very genuine way. The way where you go, please God, self, if you ask me. Because this one, they can't even provoke the actress to converse. Say because they don't try to say they go carry the camera, may they try them na their side. 5-6 stars. Even the crew members, everybody can just separate fight. That is the update. Because the most important thing is they know you know follow the normal approach. If still they tell them like make you find us something now. You know that kind of thing, like area boys where they be. She feel find them something. But make you know feel for area if you know pay for matching ground. Another place there. It converts the address. So that is the update about that about Bimbo Ademoye. So the last info where they here on my table today, it says I didn't want to marry an artist, pastor or politician. Banky W's wife Adeshua. So they come from here, Adeshua Etomi, a wife of Nigerian singer, politician and a clergyman where they call Banky W. So this singer actually what they call Banky, you don't hear about Banky, Banky W, a very popular singer, and he's also a politician. So the wife, he took this on put for the recent interview where you go, where they host by Seju Babyface. Now that place she and the husband can't talk this one put. Because they ask them questions about, you know, marriage and the other things and other things. So now the wife, they tell them, say, like initially, she not even want to marry a politician. Not even their agenda. She prayed, tell God, say, she not want to marry a politician, a pastor, or somebody will be an artist. You get? So now her prayer point be that one. But when she come meet the husband, maybe Banky W, the thing can't change. Everything about the narrative change because now God now tell them. So the waiting day there, we say, I meet up and they learn something from it. Sometimes, now that's the way you know one for marriage, now it always come. Why? This is a big question where everybody, they ask for inside their mind though, but they know one talk about. Some they talk about, but they've not gotten the answer they need. You get? Sometimes like this, you go to say, now that thing, contrary to what you want in marriage, now wait till you always see. Even though they never marry, even for relationship, you go see, say, you go tell yourself, say, I don't want to date person like this. I don't want to date somebody or marry somebody from this particular side, particular state, community, local government, and all that. You go tell yourself. You go even tell your God, say, God, please, I don't want to marry like these people and all that. But last, my dear brothers and sisters, majority, and those set of people you know won't marry, and them will just line up like this. They come, if you say no, this one and that one will still come, still the same thing. So last, you go pick one from those things where you know like. So waiting with the lesson from this, make you know, shout to yourself, say over your dead body, say no go fit marry this place, or no go fit marry this kind of people, or this career type of people, because you don't know.
1: Yes, now that's when you say over your dead body, now you go let that happen. So the only thing we say, make you just pray. Say, God, let your will be done. That is just the simple truth. So that is what Banque wife they tell us today will be Adeshua. So my people now here, I go wrap up today's entertainment gist. Thank you so much for listening. Till tomorrow, I will enjoy a fresh package on today on entertainment gist. Thank you so much, and keep listening to Instant Binoculars Radio Uromi. I remain your host, Ms. Judike. Have a lovely day. Bye bye for now.

0: My people, you know say health now wealth, but sometimes money fit make person fear hospital. Abi?
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In the name of the Father, and of the Son, and of the Holy Spirit, Amen. Welcome all of my comments and binoculars video, and a born radio station with you for a Sunday delight today. And today we bring one very beautiful topic on. Like, we're going to talk about today. And today we will talk about the promises of God. And the promises of God, we want to talk about that from inside the scripture, now of Vatican. So before we go into details, we'll go ahead take musical break, and when we come back, we'll go look at the meaning of the promises of God and the different promises we did for Bible. Don't go anywhere, stay close.

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The Bible contains thousands and thousands of promises from God, and these promises, they are centered on the unchanging nature and of course the faithfulness to his people. We can't get some of the key promises, will include his presence, his protection, provision, peace, salvation through Jesus Christ, forgiveness of sins, and eternal life. Other promises stay, but these ones, they describe something where it be say, it be unchangeable, it be ever sure. And God don't design now to provide hope and comfort for the people. The presence and comforts. God promises to never leave or forsake his people. He calls offer strength and companionship in difficult times. If we check Hebrews chapter 13 verse 5 or Isaiah 41 verse 10, we'll see him for them. God promises protection. God, who we know, is described as a shield and refuge for those who trust in him. Once you don't trust in God, go come be your shield. Go be your refuge. If you check Psalm 91 verse 4, or even Psalm 84 verse 11, we'll be there for thee. God promised to give us protection. God promised that he will provide the needs of his people. And whether physical needs or spiritual needs, God promised that he will give us or provide for us our need. Now I serve day for Psalm 23 verse 1. The Bible talk for there. It said, the Lord is my shepherd, I shall not want. Meaning, I'm not going to lack anything. So if God don't

go see him. If we still go further to Ezekiel chapter 36 verse 26, we go see how God say promised to forgive us our sin, because he promised with him to give us new heart and a new spirit. But there is one thing we must do. We must do what? Repent. Now only those who repent, man will receive new hearts and new spirits. God has promised us eternal life. Salvation has something where it be say, it is sure to all who believe in Jesus Christ. Once you don't believe in Jesus, you don't decide say, now Jesus, now God, you won't follow. You don't give your life to God. Salvation and eternal life is a sure thing for you. Why? Because you've put your trust completely in the Lord. God promises us peace. That unique, that calming peace we will not feel receive from any man, we will not feel see for this world. Then myself, therefore, for Philippians chapter 4, verse 6 to 7, or John chapter 14, verse 27. You know, say, we as Christians, sometimes we find peace go where peace not there. We find peace go meet people we don't get peace. We find peace go places where peace not there at all. But God will promise us, say, he go give us peace. And that peace, it is very calm, it is very serene. It is be something where we say, once God will give us peace, nothing will bother us again for this life. God will give us guidance and protection and wisdom. Guidance and wisdom. Now, another promise where God will promise us for Bible. He can't promise, say, he go guide those who ask him for wisdom. Like Solomon. Solomon asked him for wisdom. With Apple, God give him wisdom. He can't bless him, John. So as Christians, no, we don't ask for wisdom. God will promise, say, he go guide us. Especially if we ask of him. That one says, he will say him for James chapter 1, verse 5. Bible calls us say, not one word of God, not one of the promises of God where you don't fail. That's why they sing this song. I have never seen God fail or disappointing. You know, all of the promises where God has promised us, one, not two, in God never fail. And that is why we are certain. We get that certainty, say, not one word of all the good promises we God all made. Not one of all the promises we God all made for us, we will go to say, we never do, or we never do. If we will check Joshua chapter 23, verse 14, we will stand for them. Another one of faithfulness. God is ever faithful. It's no man that he should lie now. It's not the son of man that he should repent. What he says, that is what he does. You know, God tells him, even when he tells him, he will give us something. For example, he says he will give us our daily bread. Or he says he will give us good health. And because we call Lucas, say, ah, this person where I promise something. Not even the reverence to me, we can't take our reward. He's ever faithful. And his promises are based on his unchanging nature. Not be because say we good. Not be because say we serve him well. Not be because say we hold it. Or because we truly they keep his commandments. But because of his unchanging nature. Waiting if I talk, you know, go talk, say not talk again. That which he has promised, he is ready to do it. You know, they change. You know, say, we human beings like this, sometimes, if we promise, say, I will do this thing for this person, or I will give this person this thing, or I will even pay this so-and-so amount to God, to church. And by the time it comes, it's time to fulfill them. Our mind before they go one kind. Make I really do this thing, I will make another plan. And let me see if I won't do it.

0: So if people appreciate me, God is not like that. You know, they do something because it won't please us. You know, they do something because he's obliged to. But because he's ever faithful and they keep his word. Now, our Bible talks say his word will not return to him empty until it has fulfilled that of which it is sent. If God talks, say he will do something, that word when he talk, that promise when he makes, say this thing I go do, that word when he talk, no will go back to God until that promise is fulfilled. Now, why the faithfulness of God now something we do see here as Christians, we need to study him. Because far from the human hearts, far from the human nature, God is ever faithful. Even when we sin against them, you know, they change their mind. They don't talk and say, this thing I go to and go to him. He doesn't do it because he wants us to come and tell him thank you. He doesn't do it because he wants us to see him as God. But because he's ever faithful. And that his faithfulness, no, they ever change. That is who he is. Another nature of God, another aspect of God's faithfulness could be fulfillment. If we check 2 Corinthians chapter 1 verse 20, we see the Bible say, all of God's promises find their ultimate yes in Jesus Christ. Meaning, as they don't talk, he must fulfill them in Christ Jesus. You know, go talk, say, we don't change your mind. We could not even forget. When he promised to send his only begotten son to come and die for you, to come and die for me, he did not change his mind. You know, when the Jews, Pilate, and all of the people were killed Jesus because of our sins, yeah, if God, now man, as it is said that he tortured his son, his only son, if I change my say, don't be this one I bargain for, I don't ask for this type, I don't want to do this anymore, I want my son back. No, he not change his mind. That promise, when he promised us his son, he made sure say that his son, he fulfilled that promise to the end. And waiting be the end, he called later die. He was buried, as it's written in the scripture. And on the third day, he rose again. He don't stop for there. Because he talks, say, I will send you an advocate, the Holy Spirit. He said that my brain not said that. He sent the Holy Spirit to us to lead us. To guide us in our dreams, so that our life no go just be wasted. That is who God is. Because of his faithfulness, because of his unchanging nature, you see that which he don't promise, he will fulfill him to the letters. He will fulfill him to the end. So as Christians, we need to have complete trust in God. We need to have complete trust in the word of God. Because he has said it and he will do it. Now I will see the singer, you are unchangeable God. He know they ever change. As you don't talk him, he must do him. So as Christians, we need to believe in the promises of God.
1: Newspaper daily headline story. Make una arrange una self for the story properly.
2: Welcome to Newspaper Headlines, reaching you from Eastern Binoculars where you Uromi. As usual, I'll be giving you stories from different newspapers. The first one I have here is Daily Post Newspapers. The first headline says 2027 Yahaya Bello picks APC's Nigerian election fund. Kwara Police arrest 6 kidnapped suspects, recover arms. Plenty Police arrest cultist bandits and recover human skull and firearm. Troop neutralized 4 kidnappers, recover ammunition in Plateau Forest. From the Daily Post newspapers, troops storm Mandara hideout, rescue abducted women as terrorists flee under fire in Borno. NOA calls for citizen action to tackle insecurity and strengthen national unity. I regret my role in ADC crisis. My life is in danger. Nafiu Bala cries out. ADP card scandal. Desperate plot to tarnish Patuga's governorship bid, ADC. Transfer, Gatoslaya reignites interest in Onyedika. Was not the Daily Post, this is a pass. Security forces neutralized two terrorists during patrol in Katsina. ADC, I am the most experienced politician among presidential aspirants. Amechi. Go to court. Kaduna government fires back at contractors over alleged 30 billion naira debt. War. Renewed crisis with US likely to occur soon. Iran. What's on the Daily Post newspapers? E-money gives Kasefe 50 million naira after victory over Portable. No leadership crisis in PDP. Party chieftain, Paris. It was easy, Kasefe says, after beating Portable in celebrity boxing match. ADC candidates blames APC and Accord for Osun Labour Division. Osun APC chairman loses wife, Ahaja. Fatima Olu Oruwa Lawa. And the last headline says, we will avoid political traps. Kwankwasiya movement reacts to ADC judgment. Hey, from that newspapers, let me take you to Vanguard newspapers. And the first header says, Turkey releases arrested May 1st protesters. Real Madrid Carvajal suffers toe fracture. Midnight fire got Sokoto NLC secretariat after May Day. Amatekun arrest first suspected kidnappers in Ogun Forest. Not the Vanguard newspapers. Benue head of service dies. Pastor Adeboye defends First Lady's pastoral role amid criticism. Terrorists kill 3 police officers in Kwara community. I will advance 4D foreign policy, citizen diplomacy, Bianca Ojukwu. 3 Unicross students union executives died in auto crash. Federal government warns Nigerians against fake diplomatic recruitment camps. Supreme Court judgment, Abia PDP backs both takeover of party. U.S. appeal court temporary stops mail delivery of abortion pill. Was not the Vanguard newspapers. I am still on honeymoon after 59 years. Adeboye. Iran military officer says renewed war with U.S. likely. They cheated. Portable slams after losing boxing fight to Kasefe. 50 million naira for you. E-money tells Kasefe after Portable defeat. 2027 pulls. ADC still in trouble and legal hurdles faster beyond Supreme Court verdict. And the last letter says, May Day, insecurity and poverty are national emergencies threatening workers. Tinubu. To the next newspaper here, which is Punch newspapers, and the first letter says, my supporters don't abuse like Obi and Atiku camps. Amechi. Nigeria open world relays with African record. Army rescue 6 abducted victims in Borno. Cleric urges government to address hardship. Akwa Ibom aspirants fought poor policy implementation. Ondo FPC aspirants kicks against consensus arrangements. Not a punch. Newspapers, Ondo ex lawmakers endorses Tinubu for second term. APC stakeholders back Ogun lawmakers fourth term bid. Dangote refineries jet fuel price to stabilize markets. NIMPRA. Next president has been decided by God, says Adeboye. Attacks on journalists must end, UN warns. Was not a punch. Newspapers, ex government chair John Edo's assembly race. Xenophobia. Nigerians to return home as South Africans attack Watson. Gunmen attack police base in Para Q3. Arsenal target 6-point lead as Fulham versus Emirates. Nigeria ranks 24th in 2026 EBA Boxing World Standings. What about the punching surprise? Saraki urges unity, says Supreme Court verdict ended PDP leadership crisis. City Boy movement mobilizes for Tinubu's victory in Oyo. Alafin warns against illegal installation of market leader in Oyo. My wife was in labor while I was fighting. Possible welcome soon. What are the punches about? I am Katefe Mayweather. Katefe declares after beating Possible in celebrity boxing match. I spent years wondering what it feels like to scratch my nose. Monopolio survival. Five reps loud Tinubu over 700 billion naira Osun Road project. Ogun Methodist Church calls for tighter security measures, slams cybercrime. And the last, Helena says, slain Delta musician's mother wants officers killed. Same way his son died. Slain Delta musician's mother wants officers killed. Same way her son died. Away from the newspapers, let me take you to another newspaper called Daily Trust Newspapers. Defense Threaded says Delta police neutralized two suspected kidnappers, rescue female victims. Katina, troops crush notorious bandits, commanders seize arms and cash. Terrorists killed nest and four farmers in Niger. ACF begins leadership transition, appoint acting secretary general. What are the Daily Trust Newspapers, Bala Mohammed declares net ambition, confirms talks with Obi and Kwankwaso. We are favoring Christians over Muslims, Murik tells federal government. Supreme Court verdict, let's unite, plan to win 2027 poll, Saraki tells PDP leaders. Abuja, activist goes missing after viral video on soldiers' welfare. Fire destroy NLC secretariat in Sokoto. So the Daily Trust newspapers, ADC crisis, Kwankwaso to lead mass defection to ADC. Kogi, Ododo's major rival in last election joins APC, target Senate. Abuja communities where residents pay to sleep. High cost pushes potato, meat, eggs off dining tables. And the last letter says, Yole Doche to Peter Obi, you can't lift Nigeria out of poverty. Away from that newspapers, let me take you to the Nation newspapers, who will be our last newspaper for today. The first letter says, E-Money confirms 50 million naira for Katefe after win over Portable. Airpeak denies abandoning passengers at Gawich Airport. Henry's Barcelona legacy revisited amid praise for style and sacrifice. Nigeria Customs hails Team Nigeria's strong start at African Wrestling Championship. Some of the Nation newspapers, troop neutralized terrorists, arrest suspect in Northeast operations. Oyo APC leaders endorse Ali for 2027 governorship race. Galatasaray slams 150 euros valuation on Osimhen amid transfer interest. Onyedika rejects new contract, demands big transfer. What about the Nation newspapers? Lampard impressed by Onyedika's humility and work ethic. It will be as of Fulham and Arsenal clash. And the last letter, Lagos Country Club fights malaria with swimming. So we're wrapping up today's headlines. Thank you for listening. I am Judy Chineye saying enjoy the rest of your day.
3: Hello, Betalicious Nigerian country people and Obonge listeners. I salute no wella wella. I say welcome to News Secretary Political Zone for Nigeria again. Where to reach you from Eastern Binoculars Radio always. My name now Jojo Namani, your country brother. And I'm going to tell you the update we did for the newspapers today. First one say 2027. Obi Kwankwaso supporters, they can't hold the Unity Summit for Abuja. Former Presidential Task Force Chairman Wavy Beck Dagogo Jack, he don't talk say Tinubu's 90 days power sector reform, the target is the unrealistic, and he can urge investors make them focus direction instead. See for the update, PDP Chief 10, whether they call a day to Kumbo, in the past predict 2027 victory, talk say party uniting behind consensus strategy with Makinde as presidential candidate to defeat Tinubu. The Benue State government announced the death of their head of service, Dr. Agbogbo Ode, and they can describe it passing as major loss to the state public service. Governor Uba Sani don't talk say the Kaduna Light Rail project, which is approved by the Federal Executive Council on Thursday, will complement the administration's efforts to ease in transportation of workers. Team Nigeria don't arrive for Inside Stadium for warm-up without Blessing Ogundare, Rosemary Chioma and Anita Enaruna. This one they come from the trial as they join the team for Inside Botswana with consigned athletes for there. Yes, next info we concern the news. Coming Kata Mayweather. Kata if you don't talk after defeating Portable. Make a taste for Nigeria. You are your own government. This only come from Kora Obidi. How Delta State Police Command won't shoot killer cop ESP Nuhu Usman despite record of bribery extortion. You have this if you don't shoot for paper. Officers shot dead as bandit come around mobile police base for Kwara. That's one of the sadness we have for Kwara. As the inquiry police officers there injured some. Yahaya Bello don't receive APC senatorial nomination fund for Kogi Central. Actress Obi Keshere of Akina Ukwa, the fame he don't buy, and the fame buy. And 2027 marking day go emerge PDP candidates by consensus to defeat Tinubu pass. And make a tell you also say for the news today, with the USA rapper Kanye West, I don't talk say he go perform for Albania for the month of July. Germany talk say they don't foresee withdrawal of US troops and they ask Europe make them they responsible for their own security. Air Peace don't reveal talk say the flight from London to Lagos with a delay not due to bird strike and we can damage the aircraft engine. I don't know why bird strike they always damage engine for Nigeria. 2027 power play for Inside Abia as ABC they reverse decision on zoning governorship tickets. And say for the streets, for Inside Working Class Neighborhood, for Inside the Ateko area of Abidjan, a small group of young people, they don't scramble rubbish clog drain while barefoot children they play nearby. That's one good one for the environmental sanitation stuff. I hope we can replicate same for Niger. Next info, where to reach us for the news today? Any ADC presidential aspirant will leave after failing to get tickets in the work for Tinubu. This only come from Kenneth Okoko. Don't marry women who can cook. Adeboye, they tell men. That's one a strong one. Still coming in from the RCCG. Not APC Church. I protested in past. This only come from Adeboye. I don't talk to the RCCG, not be APC Church. I was trembling, sweating. Adeboye don't recount night. When talk to in Miss Rapture. And let's see for the matter where they come from Obodoyibo side. Mexico governor don't step down over U.S. trafficking allegation. And for inside the world relay, Nigeria don't stumble for women's 4x100 meter race. Renewed war with U.S. still possible. Now Iran, I ain't talk that one. China don't reject U.S. sanctions on refugees. We won't back down, we won't back. Make I tell you also say for the matter with the reach my desk. Pastor Adeboye, he don't talk many and he talk say for his 2027 election, Nigeria presidency don't already be decided by God. Yes, of course, God don't already see the future before we start the present. And next for Inside the News, 2027 ADC would produce candidate, Supreme Court judgment a trap. This one they come from Buba Galadima. Ameka Teise, Education, Youth, Women Affairs don't get zero capital releases for Cross River as government has going to take 1.9 billion naira for early 2026. Next info, where they reach us, not say church don't suspend pastor.

over fake miracle. I wish this one they happen every time. Perhaps sanity for don't day where suspected terrorists don't attack police. Mobile force come for Tembo for Kwara State, and they come by three officers and injure two others. The attack occurred early Saturday morning. This one can cause residents to flee that village. My support, don't abuse like OB Atiku camps. This one come from Amechi. He's a Miki supporter. Now they abuse like OB Atiku camp. Okay, next thing for the rituals now say, Turkey don't release arrest May 1st protesters. And the Benue government don't activate emergency center over COVID-19 alert. Burger King don't take smash up culture to Lagos Street with Obalende activation. And let's see for the news of the 2027. The ESA Yahaya Bello don't pick APC senatorial election form for Kogi Central. Senator Ayinyawa Abaribe, yes, Ayinyawa Abaribe, you don't announce talk, say the Nigerian government will replace the current multiple tax system with 4% development levy starting January 1st, 2026. Yes, I forgot to say January don't pass, but not so the update issue for the paper. And we can tell you, say Real Madrid Carvajal don't suffer toe fracture. C4 Sport Mata. S Formula One driver don't turn Paralympic legend Zenadi as he can die at the age of 59. My country people, so we talk Chris today for news across geopolitical zone for Nigeria. We trust you will get a better time with us. Join us again tomorrow, same time, same station. We will come bring you another G so they make the round for the paper. So until that time, I ain't not judging the money. I salute you now. You can get blessed Sunday.

0: Son, and the Holy Spirit. Amen. Greetings of peace to you, beloved brothers and sisters in Christ. Welcome to Matter of Our Faith for Mr. Ben Okula's video, your number one radio station in Eastland. Today being the fifth Sunday of Easter, our first reading will be taken from Acts of the Apostles 6:1-7. And the theme is, they picked out seven men full of the Holy Spirit. In these days, when the disciples were increasing in number, the Hellenists murmured against the Hebrews because their widows were neglected in the daily distribution. And the 12 summoned the body of the disciples and said, it is not right that we should give up preaching the word of God to save tables. Therefore, brethren, pick out from among you seven men of good repute, full of the Spirit and of wisdom, whom we may appoint to this duty, but we devote ourselves to prayer and to the ministry of the word. And what is said pleased the whole multitude, and they chose Stephen, a man full of faith and of the Holy Spirit, and Philip, and Prochorus, and Nicanor, and Timon, and Parmenas, and Nicholas, a proselyte of Antioch. These they set before the apostles, and they prayed and laid their hands upon them. And the word of God increased, and the number of the disciples multiplied greatly in Jerusalem, and a great many of the priests were obedient to the faith. The theme of our second reading is, what you are a chosen race, a royal priesthood. 1 Peter chapter 2:4-9. Beloved, come to the Lord, to that living stone, rejected by men but in God's sight, chosen and precious, and like living stones, be yourselves built into a spiritual house, to be a holy priesthood, to offer spiritual sacrifices, acceptable to God through Jesus Christ. For it stands in Scripture, behold, I am laying in Zion a stone, a cornerstone chosen and precious, and he who believes in him will not be put to shame. To you, therefore, who believe, he is precious. But for those who do not believe, the very stone which the builders rejected has become the cornerstone, and a stone that will make them stumble, a rock that will make them fall. But they stumble because they disobeyed the word, and they were destined to do. But you are a chosen race, a royal priesthood, a holy nation, God's own people, that you may declare the wonderful deeds of him who called you out of darkness into his marvelous light. Our gospel reading today will be taken from John 14:1-12, and the theme is, I am the way and the truth and the life. In those days, Jesus says to his disciples, let not your hearts be troubled. Believe in God. Believe also in me. In my Father's house are many rooms. If it were not so, would I have told you that I go to prepare a place for you? And when I go and prepare a place for you, I will come again and will take you to myself, that where I am, you may also be. And you know the way where I am going. Thomas said to him, Lord, we do not know where you are going. How can we know the way? Jesus said to him, I am the way and the truth and the life. No one comes to the Father but by me. If you had known me, you would have known my Father also. Henceforth, you know him and have seen him. Philip said to him, Lord, show us the Father, and we shall be satisfied. Jesus said to him, have I been with you so long, and yet you do not know me, Philip? He who has seen me has seen the Father. How can you say, show us the Father? Do you not believe that I am in the Father, and the Father is in me? The words that I say to you, I do not speak of my own authority, but the Father who dwells in me does his works. Believe me that I am in the Father, and the Father is in me. For works, believe me for the sake of the works themselves. Truly, truly, I say to you, he who believes in me will also do the works that I do, and greater works than these will he do, because I go to the Father. Reflection. With many ways of giving up one's life, the central theme of today's reading is the many rooms present in the house of the Father, that is, many ways we can help each other. In the gospel, Jesus says that the way to the Father is the service of our brothers and sisters. The second reading uses the image of a new building, and the first reading describes how the community of Jerusalem solved the problem. Both readings help us to deepen our understanding of the message. We pray for all those who doubt their faith in Christ today, that they may be enlightened by the glory of Christ's resurrection and become more aware of the loving presence of God in their lives. In the name of Jesus Christ, we pray. Amen. Thank you for joining us today. God bless you. Have a wonderful day.
1: See, yesterday, you call me your own. When you reach my door, Lord, you know the delay. From generation to generation, from Liberia to Jamaica, you know they carry last. You know they carry last.
2: Distress. All powerful and merciful Father, you are the God of justice, love, and peace. You rule over all the nations of the earth. Power and might are in your hands, and no one can withstand you. We present our country, Nigeria, before you. We pray and thank you, for you are the source of all we have and are. We are sorry for all the sins we have committed and for the good deeds we have failed to do. In your loving forgiveness, keep us safe from the punishment you deserve. Lord, we are weighed down not only by uncertainties, but also by moral, economic, and political problems. Listen to the cries of your people who confidently turn to you. God of infinite goodness, our strength in adversity, our health in weakness, our comfort in sorrow. Be merciful to us, your people. Spare this nation, Nigeria, from chaos, anarchy, and doom. Bless us with your kingdom of justice, love, and peace. We ask this through Christ our Lord. Most sacred heart of Jesus.

and of the Son, and of the Holy Spirit. Amen. You expired, Jesus, but the source of life gushed forth for souls, and the ocean of mercy opened up for the whole world. O fount of life, unfathomable divine mercy, envelop the whole world and empty yourself out upon us. O blood and water which gushed forth from the heart of Jesus, as a fount of mercy for us, I trust in you. O blood and water which gushed forth from the heart of Jesus, as a fount of mercy for us, I trust in you. O blood and water which gushed forth from the heart of Jesus, as a fount of mercy for us, I trust in you. Our Father, who art in heaven, hallowed be thy name. Thy kingdom come, thy will be done, on earth as it is in heaven. Give us this day our daily bread, and forgive us our trespasses, as we forgive those who trespass against us. And lead us not into temptation, but deliver us from evil. Amen. Hail Mary, full of grace, the Lord is with thee. Blessed art thou among women, and blessed is the fruit of thy womb, Jesus. Holy Mary, Mother of God, pray for us sinners, now and at the hour of our death. Amen. I believe in God, the Father Almighty, creator of heaven and earth, and in Jesus Christ, his only Son, our Lord, who was conceived by the Holy Spirit, born of the Virgin Mary, suffered under Pontius Pilate, was crucified, died, and was buried. He descended into hell. On the third day he rose again from the dead. He ascended into heaven, and is seated at the right hand of God the Father Almighty. From there he will come to judge the living and the dead. I believe in the Holy Spirit, the Holy Catholic Church, the communion of saints, the forgiveness of sins, the resurrection of the body, and life everlasting. Amen.

and the treasury of compassion inexhaustible. Look kindly upon us and increase your mercy in us, that in difficult moments we might not despair, nor become despondent, but with great confidence submit ourselves to your holy will, which is love and mercy.

0: 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Abi?
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Babuni Varakamaho, we Isan Stritina Louis, Isan Banacolas Radio, Amevala de Bavania, Isan Banacolas Radio, or Mada Nevata, WhatsApp number no Samoa 00519181839, message on WhatsApp number 00519181839, Inivara Sabadak, maybe not around your WhatsApp, Bizarre, work it tossery, Benimeratos and Narina, so that Marcus could. Brony Miriam would be a locoric, maybe Ray my jet. So, onion was up now by Lonnie Manoli, Governor Senator Okwewu, the governor of Edo State, surprises facts. Even though Elu, na making another Tibere Beloria, and I'm even though Elu, Emma Tawogini, no, or Gene Sunu, or Yosina Machi, Amayo, or Kiro Afino Asia. So, Emma Navadi, Mamadata Vadele, Makita, so Onozine. 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So oni City Boy Movement tada ye vibe oni city titi ti oni Benin City. 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Or even motorcycle, machine, na hen. If we care, or guy is everything empowerment. So, only me, Ejekida, Lumin or Jaro, or Dai, former governor of Bende State Stadium, His Excellency, Samuel Ogbemuja Stadium of Blessed Memory. So, any, or if I, it'll be empowerment program. Irregular one, it'll guy me. So, even or Jaro, or that can be soon or that to say only Idrisi or that guy do that means only it is education waffle so only she eating a boo now John on our rabbi or that you could say why we do where you are make at a magina you know so or if you only look it within a big another track to your eye again or that you have one eye again or if you look within a big one or baggy gaga ye you are about a year upon a rabbi no nora or a four couple that's to tell you that oh mama seriously one alone or kitchen so so only one. So one of the honor only strategy. Who would then I make any only governor of a those state senator governor Okwewu Brenny any two and I'll be na megena azanama or any two and nothing. Or an oriwo or Mr. President Tinibu onozi vanoriwo or ishi tinibu monosoi onozi vanoriwa me onozi ano kiriwo no yazanama or Idris Abdul Kari no swilo any two and so who then already be me oye rario. 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receive via on a dosta TV city now, whether the form is city movement TV, as in city boy movement, whether the form will be Benin City, as a city guy. Okay, what did that at tama, eh? Daughter man begging or Riana when I country had increase, or ni governor, Ope Uda, Jena, Chi, Dota, Mamba, La, or did Dota, Mamba, yes, or a worried presenter, and Betty, the Tave, those two. Tama begging now, can or Moka, Vado, as you know, Senya, Gay, country had increase, I, Gay, or Chi, Fee, only Louis Betenig, Betagina, or any governor, Bevo,
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you san north east we more whenever eh oh yeah about you whenever we to san come on oh yeah about you whenever we to san you can have we to san ma to ever we be fair me no oh you over or she no serve 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January by now they allow rare me ya ya ki any seni or ki en to bore one so in we won't know how to do na no do ta man by ge on the governor na liberation here we obona you okay son the kawari agagbe 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

The love of God to humanity is unmeasurable. God did not withhold his only begotten Son, but he gave him to us as a ransom for his sin. If God has done this for us, let us do all that we can to live for God, whole and entire. In the first letter of St. Paul to the Corinthians, chapter 6, verse 19, the scripture tells us that our body is the temple of the Holy Spirit. As your people, let us live our life daily in purity and offer our body as a living sacrifice, holy and acceptable to God. Let us

0: Welcome to News on the Earth from Eastern Binoculars Radio Uromi. First, the headlines. Cost of living crisis takes toll on Nigerians' workers' productivity. Ex-local government chair joins Edo Assembly race. Gunmen attack police base in Kwara, kill 3. I am Judy Chinenye. Now the news in details. As Nigerian workers commemorate this year's International Workers' Day on May 1st, concerns are mounting over a noticeable dip in productivity amid the worsening economic hardship in the country. The cost of living crisis, particularly high transportation costs driven by fuel price increases, is said to be forcing many workers to reduce their physical presence at workplaces. This is just as labor and productivity experts warn that declining productivity reflects deeper structurally and leadership failures. Comrade Solomon, speaking in an interview with our reporter, said the current economic situation is significantly affecting workers' performance. He noted that prolonged stress often makes workers less patient and more irritable in the course of carrying out their duties. He explained that a rise in fuel prices has greatly impacted this productivity, as he now has to engage in additional side jobs to make ends meet, leaving him physically and mentally exhausted. While acknowledging the efforts of the government, he urged authorities to intensify measures amid and aimed at easing the economic burden on workers and improving over working conditions. The report.
1: As we can comrade Solomon, as for me, it's really affecting the effort that the workers in Nigeria put in, because the economy is not friendly. It thereby creates tension among workers. When the worker or workers are stressed, it makes them to be negative in nature in discharging their duties. It is pertinent to note that when the economy is not friendly, workers will not be friendly. It is also pertinent to ascertain that the economy of Nigeria, that once it catches cold, the workers will also catch cold. That is why the government should pay the workers very well as at when due, and promotion should be approved as at when due without further delays. The government of the day should do enough to remove the hitches, the burdens that the economy has imposed in the lives of workers.
0: In a separate news, a former chairman of Owan Western Government Area, Frank Ilaboya, has obtained the All Progressive Congress nomination and expression of interest form to contest for the Edo State House of Assembly seat representing Owan West. Ilaboya, a former chairman of the Edo Football Association and ex-chairman of the Lagos State chapter of the Sports Writers Association of Nigeria, SWAM, picked up the forms in Benin City on Friday. Speaking to journalists, he expressed confidence in his chances and praised the party's internal process. With a short break now, stay to come. Gunmen attack police base in Kwara, kill 3. Please stay tuned.
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3: Are you ready to party 3 days in a row?
4: Yeah. Right here.
0: Welcome back. If you're just tuning in, this is Eastern Binoculars News on the Hour. Before now, I informed you that cost of living crisis takes toll on Nigerian workers' productivity. Ex-local government chair joins Edo Assembly race. Now the rest of the news. At least 3 police officers have been killed and 2 others injured after suspected terrorists attacked a police mobile force, PMF camp in Tenebo community, Kaima local government area of Kwara State. The attack, which occurred in the early hours of Saturday, caused panic in the agrarian community as residents fled their homes following heavy gunfire. Sources say the assailants arrived in large numbers and launched a surprise attack on the PMF camp, overpowering officer on duty before killing three and injured two officers. To wrap up the news, a quick recap of headlines again. Cost of living crisis takes toll on Nigerian workers' productivity. Ethiopian government chair joins Edo assembly race. Gunmen attack police base in Kwara, kill three. This is all of it today on News on the Hour. Thank you for listening. I am Judy Chinenye. Have a nice day.
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1: All right, ladies and gentlemen, my name is Samson Alamano, also known as the Enjoyment Landlord. I'm speaking right now. 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
2: Welcome to Sports Daily from Esan Banakola Radio. I am Big Billy. First from the local sport, Nigeria made a dominant start to the African Senior Wrestling Championship in Alexandria, sweeping 4 gold medals on the opening day of the women's event on Friday. In a separate news, Lyon reached the final of the Women's Champions League at the expense of reigning champion Arsenal on Saturday, with German forward Julie Brand scoring the decisive goal. In another development, Coventry City head coach Frank Lampard has praised Frank Onyeka for his professionalism and work ethic, saying the Nigerian international has been a key influence in the club push for promotion to the Premier League. This is the Beat of Sports from Esan Binoculars Radio. I am Big Billy saying do have a lovely day and happy Sunday to you all.
3: Welcome to entertainment news from Esan Binoculars Radio Uromi. First headlines. Imoni gives Katefe 50 million naira after victory over Portable. Nollywood actress Funke Akindele stranded over airpiece delay in London. I am Judy Chineye. Now the entertainment news in details. Lagos-based socialist and entrepreneur Emeka Okonkwo, popularly known as Imoni, has honored his pledge to reward comedian Katefe with 50 million naira following his victory over singer Habeeb Okikiola, popularly known as Portable. The prize was announced after Katefe defeated Portable via unanimous decision at the Chaos in the Ring 4 event, which took place at Bamora Hall, Federal Palace Hotel, Victoria Island, Lagos. Imoni confirmed the cash reward at the end of the event after being prompted by the Chief Executive Officer of Bamora Group Promotions, Ezekiel Adamu. In separate news, Nollywood filmmaker and actress Funke Akindele has criticized airpiece airline after being stranded with several others at the London Gatwick Airport. She made this known in a series of posts via her official handle on Friday. According to Akindele, passengers have been stranded since 6:30 a.m. at the airport with no proper communication from the airline. She wrote, "Airpiece, this is unacceptable. Passengers including elderly people has been stranded since 6:30 a.m. at London Gatwick Airport with no proper communication. After some hours of delay, we were told there was a bird strike and promised a hotel. Hours later, people are still sitting as beggars claiming hungry at baggage claim hungry, exhausted without their bags." To wrap up the entertainment news, a quick recap of the headlines again. Imoni gives Katefe 50 million naira after victory over Portable. Nollywood actress Funke Akindele stranded over a peace delay in London. This is all for today on entertainment news. Thank you for listening. I am Judy Chineye. Have a lovely day.

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2: Yeah, welcome to ASAM Binoculars Radio is Business News. The headlines. Nigeria's debt to World Bank soared by $2.08 billion in 2025. LG officials back OPEC amid UAE exit concerns. I am Edna First with the Business News in details. Nigeria's debt to the World Bank rose by $2.08 billion in 1 year to $19.89 billion as of December 31, 2025, according to an analysis of external debt stock data released by the Debt Management Office. The figure presents an 11.7% increase from the $17.81 billion owed to the global lender as of December 31, 2024. The World Bank debt comprises loans from the International Development Association and the International Bank for Reconstruction and Development. In another development, amid fresh concerns by energy experts that the planned exit of the United Arab Emirates from the Organization of the Petroleum Exporting Countries may weaken the Qatar's influence on global oil prices and ultimately hurt Nigeria's revenue output. Outlook: officials of the federal government have reaffirmed their commitment and that of the government to OPEC and the broader OPEC and cooperation framework. The government officials gave their commitment on Friday in Abuja.
3: My people, you know say health now wealth, but sometimes money fit make person fear hospital. Abi?
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are good listeners out there, and a lovely welcome to today's entertainment gist. We're reading to you from your Midsense radio station, Eastern Binoculars Radio Romy. I am your host, Milike, and today I've got a lot of present happenings. We are 1 year in today. So, before I give you the full package as a day on my table today, may we sharply go on a short musical break, please. Don't touch the red button because I'll be right back.

The first info, we come back from that short musical break, but the first info we did here on my table today, it says, Latif Adedi made you end. Mobimpe, welcome triplet boys. Wow, that is actually a good news coming from a Nollywood actor and filmmaker. Where they call Latif Adedimeji and the wife where they call Mobimpe, they come welcome Peepless boys today. And the story had it that they got married in 2021, in December 18, 2021. Since that time, they've been waiting, they've been hoping, praying, and finally God answered their prayer today. Come bless them with triplets, three boys. Sister Emina could not desire Jesus be that one. So now so fans and everybody will be lover of Latif flooded their Instagram page. They congratulate them because it's not easy. Now only God can run them. So we join hands to also congratulate them because you know they're easy. And you know, say God's time is the best. Since 2021, many people actually don't like waiting to happen for online. Recently, one actor and one actress actually got married, I think 2 years ago. So it gets as people they take, they follow the woman they talk. Every small anything where she posts on online like this, they tell them, you never. How many years now we don't marry, we never see any break light though. You no one conceive, you no one born picking for the man. Like some people say, for one particular lady like this carry on for head like gala, they walk on. Any little thing where they get post like this, she go come they talk. And they talk sour, not be small thing. The thing converse the actress one day, she can't reply and come they cost and say the same way she suffer like this, if she say she did happy for this thing when it happened to her. But the way she suffer is natural teeth every time where people they bring the kind of comments. Now the same way you go suffer, people come they beg and make you know. You see, sometimes like this, you don't even know when you bring force upon yourself. Why am I saying this? You need to like go through some chats where people go don't tell this actor and the actress, the husband, because the both of them are actors and they are filmmakers. Yes, since 2021 when they marry and in fact they are will be waiting, praying. No matter the all the hate comments, all the comments they would make somebody to come go commit suicide, but they no do. Today God come bless them with three boys, three boys, a big blessing be that one. So make you just follow. Thank God because now God run am, not the human being they run am. Away from that one, my people. So the next info we get here on my table today. It says, he blocked me after I sent him transport money. Lady narrates TikTok dating scam. So they come from a Nigerian lady waited to her social media handle TikTok to share what happened recently when she thought she has found love. Actually, a guy where actually slide to her DM. The chatter they tell her say that he like her and he wants to come and visit the girl. You get? And they come they chat for all this, you know, how many this thing and they don't chat for online. So the guy they tell the girl say he won't visit the girl, but you know get money. So my people, I don't know saying a girl, so they send money these days though. Like supposed to be like the other way around now. Now waiting we used to hear say because waiting the trend now be if guys now can't send girls money, the girl will come block them. But this one now, this is actually news because now girl can't send boy money and the boy can't block the girl. That is why it's news. All the other one that be happening to this, all this why girls they block guys now usual thing. So this one is unusual. Like me, if I never hear them before. So this is actually the first time where they see this canteen for papers. Say this girl, like if you can't send the guy 5,000 naira, may come visit them after so many conviction because the girl first thing I say, no, I don't want to make you come because of many things where they happen around the area and everything. And the news, because if you send money now, first thing will come block you. Last, the guy can't convince them, say, you know, go feed you that kind of thing. Say, you love her. Yes, so now love matter be that one. Last, you can't send the 5k. And the boy can't block him. So you see, they know they trust anybody now. Because this is what they happen like this, everywhere you open for social media, go see, say, guys send money, girls block them. Now, they don't get retaliate. Now, girls now they send money, boys they block them. This world there, you know, really balanced. So now, what's the motive? Like, even as a guy, no, if you ask me,
I would just say, even as a guy, you like someone. You know, if you do, but all this one, not this one I like, and I love with that one. No. And I just saw this as scam something, you want to scam somebody. But I just feel for people who are going to fall for this kind of small scam. Like, supposed to use your head as a girl. Somebody, a guy thinks they won't visit you, can't send them money. Like, how now? As how? Now, if it is a mama, I really need to understand. I be high tech cap on. So the lady, actually, she don't like waiting happen. Now, why she can't call and come? Social media make people help and took mass. Say this kind of thing, it did happen. But true, it did happen. So my people, away from that one. So the next info, where they here on my table today. He says, drama as man read series, all the gift he bought for girlfriend, leaving her empty handed. So they come, they happen for this Niger with me and you there like this, though. Yes, a Nigerian man actually, you know, it can cause drama for streets. Actually, if the thing can happen for one local school like that, now the thing can happen. Where he and his girlfriend can get issue, okay? Small issue like that. All this where they do all this, cohabitation. Now be student and they live together and all that and all that. So now they can't get issue. The issue can't enter another level. If say the guy, he can't tell the girl say, in fact, all the things when you buy for them, say one for them. Like, play like joke, my people, now the guy can't call keke. Five cycle, they can't carry everything like this there, put inside. All the boxes, so all the mattress where they take the sleep, oh, every belonging where you buy for the girl, nice girl man like this, collect everything, put on for keke, carry and go. People where gather like this, say everybody can look, say waiting, they happen. Remember, this kind of issue, this kind of incident, it don't happen one time like that, I just never did. So, my own question be this, waiting really they happen. Now, the new trend be this one, if they date a girl, and the girl they say, you know, they do again, you go pack everything you buy for them. Can't they go? Make her understand. Because now so they start small. Before you know it, it don't become a tradition. But you say, if you buy something for somebody, even if it's a phone, you see the person demanding, you don't want to date me now, you will give me back my thing. Like how? So that doesn't mean that all this way when they date the girl. Like you don't get anything where you benefit from the girl. Like nothing at all, we go say, because of this thing, let me leave this particular thing for this girl. Nothing. So like, what is the reason for retrieving everything you bought for the girl? Doesn't mean that love never existed in that relationship. I really want to know. Like curiosity made me ask. Like how? It was not like this before. Just recently that all this thing has been, you know, happening, reoccurring. A boyfriend will just, at the other time we had a news where a boy like this broke into a shop where he opened for his girlfriend because they no longer date again. But that one, actually people, they fought the girl. You don't really know what thing happened between these people, but that one, they say the girl might tell the boy, say, you know, they date him again because his level don't change and the boy no go to school. The boy open shop for you, say, tell him, say, you no go to school. So the boy come vest, pack everything, wait there, the shop, or when you open the salon shop for them. People come, they blame the boy. The boy tell them, say, as you don't go to school, now many fucking things go in life. Like, go start your own life. You get people where you go sell and give, or even, you know, take establish his own system. But this one now the couples, campus couples, yes, that cohabitation. It's my boyfriend and I live with the person. Now the girl is stranded as the boy don't pack everything where they have, including mattress, waiting to go to sleep on top. Now the question be that one. So on your own opinion, what do you think? What do you got to tell these two people, these two, you know, children? Whether the boy there at first, the girl there at first, you know, whether what it can be the reason why the boy will pack everything like that. So my people are about now, let's go on a musical break as usual. When we come back, I promise to continue the package, this remaining info we're there on my table today. Please stay tuned.

0: musical break to the next info. Where they on my table today say I am a street girl. Bimbo Ademoye clashes with area boys. Singer from Nollywood actress Bimbo Ademoye. Yes, she did film for one area like that. So the people where they that place, the boys actually, they can't gather. The area boys can't gather. They tell Bimbo say, make she settle them. Make she give them money. Say she did film for their area. So because of that, she go pay for matching grand and be had to take the soccer. So now when did you tell the address and people where they all the crew members, everybody can gather. They tell the people, they made a countdown. So people, they tell them say if it's she like to support them financially, like she feel do that one. But the way they take the approach them, now waiting maker, she no won't give them shit. Not be small matter. As they drag them, those boys like this, they vest, say they won't carry the camera where they use the film. Now that place there, it converse Bimbo. If they say may they no try them, like that one no fee happen. Say may nobody like they born with them where may they touch the camera. Say she said she be area girl. Say she be street girl. Say nobody go feature that kind of thing. You see that kind of thing like this, it gets as if even you can stand your ground. Honestly. Imagine say, like, which one be paying or pay for matching grant, pay that you are filming in my area. Like, after filming your area, they feel carry the place go. Now, my own question be that though, because I need to understand. After those actress and actress, they film in your area, should they go carry that place go? I be how? If na one beg, may they make na beg in a very genuine way. The way where you go, please God save, if you ask me. Because this one, they can't even provoke the actress to converse. Say because they don't try to say they go carry the camera, may they try them na their side. 5-6 stars. Even the crew members, everybody can use the place. But that is the update. Because the most important thing is say they know you know follow the normal approach. If still they tell them like make you find us something now, you know that kind of thing, like area boys where they be. She feel find them something. But make you know feel for area if you know pay for matching ground. Another place there. It converts the address. So that is the update about that about Bimbo Ademoye. So the last info we get here on my table today, it says I didn't want to marry an artist, pastor or politician. Banky W's wife Adeshua. So they come from here, Adeshua Etomi, a wife of Nigerian singer, politician and a clergyman where they call Banky W. So this singer actually where they call Banky, you know, you hear about Banky W, now a very popular singer, and he's also a politician. So the wife, he took this on put for the recent interview where you go, where they host by Seju Babyface. Now that place she and the husband can't talk this one put. Because they ask them question about, you know, marriage and the other things and other things. So now the wife, they tell them, say, like initially, she not even want to marry a politician. Not even their agenda. She pray, tell God, say, she not want to marry a politician, a pastor, or somebody will be an artist. You get? So now her prayer point be that one. But when she come meet the husband, maybe Banky W, the thing can't change. Everything about the narrative change because now God now tell them. So the waiting day there, we say, I mean, if I they learn something from it. Sometimes, now that's the way you know one for marriage, now it always come. Why? This is a big question where everybody, they ask for inside their mind though, but they know one talk about. Some they talk about, but they've not gotten the answer they need. You get? Sometimes like this, you go to say, now that thing, contrary to what you want in marriage, now waiting you they always see. Even though you never marry, even for a relationship, you go to say, you go tell yourself, say, I don't want to date person like this. I don't want to date somebody or marry somebody from this particular side, particular state, community, local government, and all that and all that. You go tell yourself. You go even tell your God, say, God, please, I don't want to marry like these people and all that. But last, my dear brothers and sisters, majority, and those set of people you know won't marry, and them will just line up. Like this, they come. If you say no, this one and that one will still come. Still the same thing. So last, you go pick one from those things where you know like. So wait till we do lesson from this. Make you no shout to yourself, say, over your dead body, say, no go feel marry this place, so, or no go feel marry this kind of people, or this career type of people. Because you don't know.
1: Yes, now that's when you say over your dead body, now you go let that happen. So the only thing we say, make you just pray. Say, God, let your will be done. That is just the simple truth. So that is what Vanquy wife they tell us today will be Adeshua. So my people now here, I go wrap up today's entertainment. Jeez, thank you so much for listening. Till tomorrow, I will bring a fresh package on today on Entertainment Gees. Thank you so much, and keep listening to Instant Binoculars Radio Uromi. I remain your host, Ms. Judike. Have a lovely day. Bye bye for now.

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In the name of the Father, and of the Son, and of the Holy Spirit, amen. Welcome all of Nakomi Sambanokulas video, and a born radio station with you for a Sunday. Now, Sunday delight today, and today we bring one very beautiful topic. We're going to talk about it. And today we will talk about the promises of God. And the promises of God we want to talk about are from inside the scripture that we have taken. But before we go into details, we'll go ahead and take a musical break, and when we come back, we'll go look at the meaning of the promises of God and the different promises we in the Bible. Don't go anywhere, still.

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The Bible contains thousands and thousands of promises from God, and these promises, they are centered on the unchanging nature and of course the faithfulness to His people. We can't get some of the key promises, will include His presence, His protection, provision, peace, salvation through Jesus Christ, forgiveness of sins, and eternal life. Other promises stay, but these ones, they describe something where it be say, it be unchangeable, it be ever sure. And God don't design now to provide hope and comfort for your people. The presence and comforts. God promises to never leave or forsake His people. He can offer strength and companionship in difficult times. If we check Hebrews chapter 13 verse 5 or Isaiah 41 verse 10, we'll see them for them. God promises protection. God, who we know, is described as a shield and refuge for those who trust in Him. Once you don't trust in God, God can be your shield. God be your refuge. If you check Psalm 91 verse 4, or even Psalm 84 verse 11, we will live again. God promised to give us protection. God promised that He will provide the needs of His people. And whether physical needs or spiritual needs, God promised that He will give us or provide for us our need. Now I say day for Psalm 23 verse 1. With the Bible talk for there, it said, "The Lord is my shepherd, I shall not want." Meaning, I'm not going to lack anything. So if God don't provide for you, wait till you won't lack again. Nothing. Philippians chapter 4 verse 19, because we talk about the promises of God's provision for His people. Again, another one could be forgiveness and restoration. God don't promise to forgive sin. He don't promise to grant new heart and new spirit to those who repent. If we even check 2 Chronicles chapter 7 verse 14, go see him. If we still go further to Ezekiel chapter 36 verse 26, we go see how God say promise to forgive us our sin, because He promised with Him to give us new heart and a new spirit. But there is one thing we must do. We must do what? Repent. Now only those who repent, man will receive new hearts and new spirits. God has promised us eternal life. Salvation and something where it be say, it is sure to all who believe in Jesus Christ. Once you don't believe in Jesus, you don't decide say, now Jesus, now God, you will follow. You don't give your life to God. Salvation and eternal life is a sure thing for you. Why? Because you've put your trust completely in the Lord. God can promise us peace. That unique, that calming peace we will not receive from any man

be something where it be say, once God will give us peace, nothing will bother us again for this life. God, don't give us guidance and protection and wisdom. Guidance and wisdom. Now, another promise where God will promise us for Bible. He can't promise, say, He go guide those who ask Him for wisdom. Like Solomon. Solomon asked Him for wisdom. With the apple, God give Him wisdom. He can't bless Him, John. So as Christians, no, we don't ask for wisdom. God will promise, say, He go guide us. Especially if we ask of Him. That one said, He will say for James chapter 1, verse 5. Bible calls us say, not one word of God, not one of the promises of God, where it does fail. That's why they sing this song. I have never seen God fail or disappointing. You know, all of the promises we God of promises, one, not two, we God never fail. And that is why we are certain. We get that certainty, say, not one word of all the good promises we God all made. Not one of all the promises we God all made for us, we will just say, we never do, or we never do. If we go check Joshua chapter 23, verse 14, we will stand for that. Another one of faithfulness. God is ever faithful. It's no man that he should lie now. It's not the son of man that he should repent. What he says, that is what he does. You know, God tells him, even when he tells him, he will give us something. For example, he says he will give us our daily bread. Or he says he will give us good health. And because we call Lucas, say, ah, this person where I promise something. Not even the reverence to me, they can't take on anymore. He's ever faithful. And His promises are based on His unchanging nature. Not because say we good. Not because say we serve Him well. Not because say we holy. Or because we truly keep His commandments. But because of His unchanging nature. Waiting if I talk, you know, go talk, say not talk again. That which He has promised, He is ready. Do it. You know the change. You know, say we human beings like this. Sometimes, if we promise, say, I will do this thing for this person, or I will give this person this thing, or I will even pay this so amount to God or church. And by the time it comes, it's time to fulfill it. Our mind will go one kind. Make I really do this thing, I will make another plan. And let me say, if I won't do it myself, you go appreciate. You know, you go. God is not like that. You know, they do something because it won't please us. You know, they do something because He's obliged to. But because He's ever faithful and they keep His word. Now, our Bible talks, say, His word will not return to Him empty until it has fulfilled that for which it is sent. If God talks, say, He will do something. That word when He talk, that promise when He makes, say, this thing I go do. That word when He talk, no will go back to God until that promise is fulfilled. Now, why the faithfulness of God now something we see we as Christians, we need to study them. Because far from the human hearts, far from the human nature, God is ever faithful. Even when we is sin against them. You know, they change mind. They don't talk and say, this thing I go to and go to. He doesn't do it because He wants us to come and tell Him thank you. He doesn't do it because He wants us to see Him as God. But because He's ever faithful. And that His faithfulness, no, they ever change. That is who He is. Another nature of God, another aspect of God's faithfulness could be fulfillment. If we check 2 Corinthians chapter 1 verse 20, we see the Bible say, all of God's promises find their ultimate yes in Jesus Christ. Meaning, as He don't talk, He must fulfill them in Christ Jesus.

You know, go talk say, he don't change mind. People don't even forget. When he promised to send his only begotten son to come and die for you, to come and die for me, he did not change his mind. You know, when the Jews, Pilate, and all of the people where he killed Jesus because of our sins, if God, na man, as it is said that he tortured his son, his only son, if I change my say, not be this one I bargain for, I don't ask for this type. I don't want to do this anymore. I want my son back. No, he not change my mind. That promise, when he promised us his son, he made sure say that his son, he fulfilled that promise to the end. And waiting be the end, he called later die. He was buried, as it's written in the scripture. And on the third day, he rose again. He don't stop for there. Because he talks, say, I will send you an advocate, the Holy Spirit. He said that my brain not said that. He sent the Holy Spirit to us, to lead us, to guide us in our dreams, so that our life not will just be wasted. That is who God is. Because of his faithfulness, because of his unchanging nature, you see that which he don't promise, he will fulfill them to the letters. He will fulfill them to the end. So as Christians, we need to have complete trust in God. We need to have complete trust in the word of God, because he has said it and he will do it. Now I will see the singer, you are unchangeable God. He know they ever change. As you don't talk, he will do one. So as Christians, we need to believe in the promises of God. We need to understand that this is the nature of God, to fulfill that which he has said. But before we continue, let me take another musical break. We could not go anywhere. We'll come back. We will continue. Stay with us. Welcome back, and thank you for staying tuned. If you just joined us, nice and Plus Radio, you could hear our voice on which we talk about today and the promises of God on Sunday Delights. We could not forget to call us on 080-5191-8139 if you get any comment or you get any question where you want to ask us. As Christians, my brothers and sisters, we need to know, say, from Genesis to Peter to Hebrews to Revelation, the Bible is full of God's promises. And his word reminds us that he is faithful. As Christian talking for Corinthians chapter 1 verse 20, he say, we can take heart because no matter how many promises God has made, they are yes in Christ. And so through him, the amen is spoken by us to the glory of God. The promises of God, they remind us of his presence in our life. And it is shaping us to reflect his character, because the character of God is one very mysterious character. Because me as human being, if I make promise to my fellow human being and that fellow human being they lose God, I can change my mind anytime. I say, even this person self, you know, they appreciate, even this person self, you know, they hear word. No matter what you do, you know, they enough. Why I gonna waste my time for this kind of person? But as Christian, we need to learn to trust in him. We go grow in the fruit of the Spirit, where they display love, joy, and peace in every circumstance. For example, when things get tough, it is easy to focus on ourselves and our difficulties. But if we look at some of the scriptures, we go see, different promises they we God don't give us. For example, Matthew chapter 6 verse 31 to 33 cut off say, do not worry, saying, what shall we eat, or what shall we drink, or what shall we wear? For the pagans run after all these things, and your heavenly Father knows what you need.
He knows that you need them. But seek first His kingdom and His righteousness, and all things will be given to you as well. So you see, say no. Don't worry yourself, say, I want to run this thing. Even before you worry, God knows. He knows, and He not just decide, say, because we be sinners, all the promises when He don't make to us, make it take them back. No. God is God. And not if He changed that. Not even our sin. Not even our mode of worship. Not even because we did go to church. He is God. And He is no man. He know they lie. He know they repent. That thing when He say He go do them. That is why as Christians, they always okay make we put our trust in God completely. Because whether we like it or not, His promises will be fulfilled. Whether we serve Him or not, His promises will be fulfilled. Whether we live right or not, His ways are just, His ways are true. You know they change. God is God. He don't be the president when you go to say this particular state, they know they talk about me well. Therefore, I don't go allocate blessing for them this month. No. You know, be our earthly mothers will go to say, I send you around, you know, go. This is the way you need to come collect, look at the same. It's not like that. He is God. He is supreme. He is loving. He don't make that promise. You know, the fumble say, I don't go do him again. He is faithful. And He is just. So whether we have been Christians for a long time or not, so many of us don't tend to forget the promises of God. God's promise for Israel, it is different from those He made for the church. God, in Psalm 23 verse 1, come promise us, say He will provide for us. Hebrews chapter 13 verse 5, God will never leave us. Proverbs chapter 19 verse 21, God is in control. Romans chapter 8, 28 to 29, God will use all the things in our lives to make us like Christ. See promise, so sweet. In John chapter 6 verse 37, it says God will save those who call upon Him. Psalm 28 verse 7 to 8, God strengthens us when we are weak. The Holy Spirit speaks for us through prayer to the Father. Romans 8, 26 to 27. Romans 8, 34 says Jesus intercedes for us. After the Apostles chapter 1 verse 11, Jesus will return for us. And God will make all things right in the end. Revelation chapter 21 verse 1 to 5. And so, my beloved brothers and sisters in Christ, make we not doubt God, because God is all powerful. He changes not. All the things when He promised us, one after the other, at the appointed time, He will fulfill all of them for us. But the only thing is to put our complete trust in Him. Yeah, because we know if they wait for the promises of God, may we use one leg today on the side of God, or use one leg today on the side of devil. We have to completely trust in the Lord. And so, my brothers and sisters in Christ, now here we go into this episode. Until next time, we will continue to rely on God. They put our trust in God. They believe God. Say not one of His word will go back to Him unless they don't fulfill that. We go see me that word go do. God bless you.

He touched me and healed me. He said he made me whole. In other words, he brought a completion into my life. Spirit, soul, and body. He brought a wholeness into my life.

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1: Welcome to Newspaper Headlines, reaching you from Eastern Binoculars Radio Uromi. As usual, I'll be giving you stories from different newspapers. The first one I have here is Daily Post Newspapers. The first headline says 2027 Yahaya Bello picks APC Senatorial election forms. Kwara Police arrest 6 kidnapped suspects, recover arms. Plenty Police arrest Scottish bandits and recover human skull and firearm. Troop neutralized 4 kidnappers, recover ammunition in Plateau Forest. From the Daily Post newspapers, troops storm Mandara hideout, rescue abducted women as terrorists flee under fire in Borno. NOA calls for citizen action to tackle insecurity and strengthen national unity. I regret my role in ADC crisis. My life is in danger. Nafiu Bala cries out. ADP card scandal. Desperate plot to tarnish Batuga's governorship bid. ADC. Transfer. Gatosunaya reignites interest in Onyedika. What's not the Daily Post? This is a pass. Security forces neutralized 2 terrorists during patrol in Katsina. ADC. I am the most experienced politician among presidential aspirants. Amechi. Go to court. Kaduna government fires back at contractors over alleged 30 billion naira debt. War. Renewed crisis with US likely to occur soon. Iran. What's on the Daily Post newspapers? E-money gives Katefe 50 million naira after victory over Portable. No leadership crisis in PDP. Party chieftain Paris. It was easy, Katefe says after beating Portable in celebrity boxing match. ADC candidates blames APC and Accord for Osun Labour Division. Osun APC chairman loses wife Ahaja Fatima Oruwa Lawa. And the last headline says, we will avoid political traps. Kwankwasiya movement reacts to ADC judgment. From that newspapers, let me take you to Vanguard newspapers. And the first headline says, Turkey releases arrested May 1st protesters. Real Madrid Carvajal suffers toe fracture. Midnight fire got Sokoto NLC secretariat after May Day. Amatekun arrest 5 suspected kidnappers in Ogun Forest. One of the Vanguard newspapers, Benue head of service dies. Pastor Adeboye defends First Lady's pastoral role amid criticism. Terrorist kill 3 police officers in Kwara community. I will advance 4D foreign policy. Citizen diplomacy. Bianca Ojukwu. 3 Unicross students union executives dies in auto crash. Federal government warns Nigerians against fake diplomatic recruitment camps. Supreme Court judgment. Abia PDP backs both takeover of party. U.S. appeal court temporary stops mail delivery of abortion pill. What's on the Vanguard newspapers? I am still on honeymoon after 59 years. Adeboye. Iran military officer says renewed war with U.S. likely. They cheated. Portable slams after losing boxing fight to Katefe. 50 million naira for you. E-money tells Katefe after Portable defeat. 2027 pulls ADC still in trouble and legal hurdles fester beyond Supreme Court verdict. And the last letter says, May Day, insecurity and poverty are national emergencies threatening workers. Tinubu. So the next newspaper I have here, which is Punch Newspapers, and the first letter says, my supporters don't abuse like Obi and Atiku camps. Amechi. Nigeria open world relays with African record. Army rescues 6 abducted victims in Borno. Cleric urges government to address hardship. Akwa Ibom aspirants for poor policy implementation. Ondo APC aspirants kicks against consensus arrangements. Not a punch. Mr. Prash, Ondo ex lawmakers endorses Tinubu for second term. APC stakeholders back Ogun lawmakers' fourth term bid. Dangote refineries jet fuel price to stabilize markets. NIMPRA. Next president has been decided by God, says Adeboye. Attacks on journalists must end. UN warns. Was not a punch. Mr. Pass, ex government chair John Edo's assembly raised. Xenophobia. Nigerians to return home as South Africans attack Watson. Gunmen attack police base in Para, Q3. Arsenal targets 6-point lead as Fulham versus Emirates. Nigeria ranks 24th in 2026 ABA Boxing World Standings. What about the punch in surprise? Saraki urges unity, says Supreme Court verdict ended PDP leadership crisis. City Boy movement mobilizes for Tinubu's victory in Oyo. Alafin warns against illegal installation of market leader in Oyo. My wife was in labor while I was fighting. Portable welcome son. What's not a punch in the past? I am Katefe Mayweather. Katefe declares after beating Portable in celebrity boxing match. I spent years wondering what it feels like to scratch my nose. Bono polio survival. 5 reps loud Tinubu over 700 billion naira Osun Road project. Ogun Methodist Church calls for tighter security measures, slams cybercrime. And the last, Helene says, slain Delta musician's mother wants officers killed. Same way his son died. Slain Delta musician's mother wants officers killed. Same way her son died. Away from that newspapers, let me take you to another newspaper called Daily Trust newspapers. Defense Threaded says Delta police neutralized 2 suspected kidnappers, rescue female victims. Katsina, troops crush notorious bandits, commanders, seize arms and cash. Terrorists killed nest and 4 farmers in Niger. ACF begins leadership transition, appoints acting secretary general. What's on the Daily Trust? Newspapers, Bala Mohammed declares net ambition, confirms talks with Obi and Kwankwaso. We are favoring Christians over Muslims, Murik tells federal government. Supreme Court verdict, let's unite, plan to win 2027 pool, Saraki tells PDP leaders. Abuja, activist goes missing after viral video on soldiers' welfare. Fire destroy NLC secretariat in Sokoto. So the Daily Trust newspapers, ADC crisis, Kwankwaso to lead mass defection to ADC. Kogi, Ododo's major rival in last election joins APC, target Senate. Abuja communities where residents pay to sleep. High cost pushes potato, meat, eggs off dining tables. And the last letter says, Yole Doche, to Peter Obi, you can't lift Nigeria out of poverty. Away from them, newspapers, let me take you to the Nation newspapers. We have to be our last newspaper for today. The first, Hilary says, E-Money confirms 50 million naira for Katefe after win over Portable. Airpeace denies abandoning passengers at Gawich Airport. Henry's Barcelona legacy revisited amid praise for style and sacrifice. Nigeria Customs hails Team Nigeria's strong start at African Wrestling Championship. Some of the nation newspapers, troop neutralized terrorists, arrest suspects in Northeast operations. Oyo APC leaders endorse Ali for 2027 governorship race. Galatasaray slams 150 euros valuation on Osimhen amid transfer interest. Onyedika rejects new contract, demands big transfer. What about the Nation newspapers? Lampard impressed by Onyedika's humility and work ethic. It will be as of Fulham and Arsenal clash. And the last letter says Lagos Country Club fights malaria with swimming. Thanks for wrapping up today's Headlines. Thank you for listening. I am Judy Chinoye, saying enjoy the rest of your day.
2: everything by the ocean. They just say your blessings. They can't defeat the pressure.
3: Hello, Betalicious Nigerian country people and Ogbonge listeners. I salute no wella wella. I say welcome to News Across Geopolitical Zone for Nigeria again. Where to reach you from Eastern Binoculars Radio always. My name now Jojo Namani, your country brother. And I'm going to tell you the update we did for the newspapers today. First one say 2027 will be Kwakwaso supporters. They can hold the Unity Summit for Abuja. Former Presidential Task Force Chairman will be back, Dagogo Jack. He done talk say Tinubu's 90 days power sector reform. The target is the unrealistic, and he can urge investors make them focus direction instead. See for the update, PDP Chief 10, whether they call a date to Kumbo, Indon Pass predict 2027 victory. Talk say party uniting behind consensus strategy with Makinde as presidential candidate to defeat Tinubu. The Benue State government announced the death of their head of service, Dr. Agbobo Ode, and they can describe it passing as major loss to the state public service. Governor Uba Sani don't talk say the Kaduna Light Rail Project, which is approved by the Federal Executive Council on Thursday, will complement the administration's efforts to ease in transportation of workers. Team Nigeria don't arrive for Inside Stadium for warm-up without Blessing Ogundare, Rosemary Chioma, and Anita Enaruna. This one they come from the trial as they joined the team for Inside Botswana with consigned athletes. There, yes, next info we concern the news. Coming Qatar Mayweather, Qatar FA don't talk after defeating Portable. Make a day say for Nigeria, you are your own government. This only come from Kora Obidi. How Delta State Police Command won't shoot killer cop ESP Nuhu Usman despite record of bribery extortion. You have this if you don't show for paper. Officers shot dead as bandits come around mobile police base for Kwara. That's one of sadness we have for Kwara. As the quietly police officers there injured some. Yahaya Bello don't receive APC senatorial nomination fund for Kogi Central. Actress Obi Keshere of Akina Ukwa. The fame he don't buy. And the fame by and 2027 marking day go emerge PDP candidate by consensus to defeat Tinubu pass. And make a tell you also say for the news today with the USA rapper Kanye West. I don't talk say he go perform for Albania for the month of July. Germany talk say they don't foresee withdrawal of US troops and they ask Europe make them day responsible for their own security. MPs don't reveal talks that the flight from London to Lagos with a delay, not due to bird strike, and we can damage the aircraft engine. I don't know why bird strike, they always damage engine for Nigeria. 2027, power play for Inside Abia as ABC, they reverse decision on zoning governorship tickets. And Mekusita say for the streets, for Inside Working Class Neighborhood, for Inside the Ateko area of Abidjan, a small group of young people, they don't scramble rubbish clog drain, while barefoot children, they play nearby. That's one good one for the environmental sanitation stuff. I hope we can replicate same for Niger. Next info, where to reach us for the news today? Any ADC presidential aspirant will leave after failing to get tickets. It will work for Tinubu. It's going to come from Kenneth Okoko. Don't marry women who can't cook. They will tell men. That's one of strong ones still coming in from the RCCG. Not APC Church. I protested in past. This only come from Adebuye. I don't talk to the RCCG, not be APC Church. I was trembling, sweating. Adebuye don't recount nights. When talk to him miss rapture. And let's see for the matter where they come from Obodoyibo side. Mexico governor don't step down over US trafficking allegation. And for inside the world relay, Nigeria don't stumble for women's 4x100 meter race. Renewed war with US still possible. Now Iran, I ain't talk that one. China don't reject US sanctions on refinery over Iran oil links. And for 2027, Obi Kwakwasa supported the whole unity summit for inside Wilbur country, Abuja. And make you carry come another matter. We still make the round for the news today. Make I tell you also say for the matter with the reach my desk. Pastor Adeboye, he don't talk many, and he talk say, for his 2027 election, Nigeria presidency don't already be decided by God. Yes, of course, God don't already see the future before we start the present. And next for inside the news, 2027, ADC would produce candidate, Supreme Court judgment, a trap. This one, they come from Buba Galadima. Make I tell you, say, education, youth, women affairs don't get zero capital releases for Cross River as government has gonna take 1.9 billion naira for early 2026. Next info, where they reach us, not say church don't suspend pastor over fake miracle. I wish this one they happen every time. Perhaps sanity for don't day. Where suspected terrorists don't attack police mobile force camp for Tembo for Kwara State, and they come by TV officers and injured two others. The attack occurred early Saturday morning. This one caused residents to flee that village. My support don't abuse like Obi Atiku camps. This one come from Amechi NZMK supporter. Now they abuse like Obi Atiku camp. Okay, next thing for the rituals now say, Turkey don't release arrests, May 1st protesters, and Benin government don't activate emergency center over COVID-19 alerts. Burger King don't take smash up culture to Lagos Street with Obalinde activation. And let's see for the news of the 2027, the ESA Yahaya Bello don't pick APC senatorial election form for Kogi Central. Senator Ayinyanwa Abaribe, yes, Ayinyanwa Abaribe, you know, announced talk say the Nigerian government will replace the current multiple tax system with 4% development levy starting January 1st, 2026. Yes, I forgot to say January don't pass, but not so the update issue for the paper. And we can tell you, say Real Madrid Carvajal don't suffer toe fracture. C4 Sport Matter. S Formula One driver don't turn Paralympic legend Zenadi as he can die at the age of 59. My country people, so we talk Chris today for news across geopolitical zone for Nigeria. We trust you will get better time with us. Join us again tomorrow, same time, same station. We will come bring you another G so they make the round for the papers. Until that time, my name is Georgina Money. I salute you now. You can get blessed Sunday.

0: Father, Holy Spirit, amen. Greetings of peace to you, beloved brothers and sisters in Christ. Welcome to Matter of Faith for Miss Amber and Oculus Radio, your number one radio station in Eastern Land. Today being the fifth Sunday of Easter, our first reading will be taken from Acts of the Apostles 6:1-7. And the theme is, they picked out seven men full of the Holy Spirit. In these days, when the disciples were increasing in number, the Hellenists murmured against the Hebrews because their widows were neglected in the daily distribution. And the 12 summoned the body of the disciples and said, it is not right that we should give up preaching the word of God to save tables. Therefore, brethren, pick out from among you seven men of good repute, full of the Spirit and of wisdom, whom we may appoint to this duty, but we will devote ourselves to prayer and to the ministry of the word. And what is said pleased the whole multitude. And they chose Stephen, a man full of faith and of the Holy Spirit, and Philip, and Prochorus, and Nicanor, and Timon, and Parmenas, and Nicholas, a proselyte of Antioch. These they set before the apostles, and they prayed and laid their hands upon them. And the word of God increased, and the number of the disciples multiplied greatly in Jerusalem. And a great many of the priests were obedient to the faith. The theme of our second reading is, what you are a chosen race, a royal priesthood. 1 Peter chapter 2, 4-9. Beloved, come to the Lord, to that living stone, rejected by men, but in God's sight, chosen and precious. And like living stones, be yourselves built into a spiritual house, to be a holy priesthood, to offer spiritual sacrifices, acceptable to God through Jesus Christ. For it stands in Scripture, behold, I am laying in Zion a stone, a cornerstone chosen and precious, and he who believes in him will not be put to shame. To you, therefore, who believe, he is precious. But for those who do not believe, the very stone which the builders rejected has become the cornerstone, and a stone that will make them stumble, a rock that will make them fall. For they stumble because they disobeyed the word, and they were destined to do. But you are a chosen race, a royal priesthood, a holy nation, God's own people, that you may declare the wonderful deeds of him who called you out of darkness into his marvelous light. Our gospel reading today will be taken from John 14:1-12, and the theme is, I am the way and the truth and the life. In those days, Jesus said to his disciples, let not your hearts be troubled. Believe in God. Believe also in me. In my Father's house are many rooms. If it were not so, would I have told you that I go to prepare a place for you? And when I go and prepare a place for you, I will come again and will take you to myself, that where I am, you may also be. And you know the way where I am going. Thomas said to him, Lord, we do not know where you are going. How can we know the way? Jesus said to him, I am the way and the truth and the life. No one comes to the Father but by me. If you had known me, you would have known my Father also. Henceforth, you know him and have seen him. Philip said to him, Lord, show us the Father, and we shall be satisfied. Jesus said to him, have I been with you so long, and yet you do not know me, Philip? He who has seen me has seen the Father. How can you say, show us the Father? Do you not believe that I am in the Father, and the Father is in me? The words that I say to you, I do not speak of my own authority, but the Father who dwells in me does his works. Believe me that I am in the Father, and the Father is in me. For works, believe me for the sake of the works themselves. Truly, truly, I say to you, he who believes in me will also do the works that I do, and greater works than these will he do, because I go to the Father. Reflection. If in many ways of giving up one's life, the central theme of today's reading is the many rooms present in the house of the Father, that is, many ways we can help each other. In the gospel, Jesus says that the way to the Father is the service of our brothers and sisters. The second reading uses the image of a new building, and the first reading describes how the community of Jerusalem solved the problem. Both readings help us to deepen our understanding of the message. We pray for all those who doubt their faith in Christ today, that they may be enlightened by the glory of Christ's resurrection and become more aware of the loving presence of God in their lives. In the name of Jesus Christ, we pray. Amen. Thank you for joining us today. God bless you. Have a wonderful day.
1: See, yesterday, you call me your own. When you reach my door, Lord, you know the delay. From generation to generation, from Liberia to Jamaica, you know they carry last. You know they carry last.
2: Nigeria in distress, all-powerful and merciful Father, you are the God of justice, love and peace. You rule over all the nations of the earth. Power and might are in your hands, and no one can withstand you. We present our country, Nigeria, before you. We pray and thank you, for you are the source of all we have and are. We are sorry for all the sins we have committed, and for the good deeds we have failed to do. In your loving forgiveness, keep us safe from the punishment you deserve. Lord, we are weighed down not only by uncertainties, but also by moral, economic, and political problems. Listen to the cries of your people who confidently turn to you. God of infinite goodness, our strength in adversity, our health in weakness, our comfort in sorrow, be merciful to us, your people. Spare this nation, Nigeria, from chaos, anarchy, and doom. Bless us with your kingdom of justice, love, and peace. We ask this through Christ our Lord. Most sacred heart of Jesus, Immaculate Heart of Mary.

0: Welcome to News on the Hour from Eastern Binoculars Radio Uromi. First, the headlines. Cost of living crisis takes toll on Nigerians' workers' productivity. Ex-local government chair joins Edo Assembly race. Gunmen attack police base in Kwara, kill 3. I am Judy Chinenye. Now the news in details. As Nigerians' workers commemorate this year's International Workers' Day on May 1st, concerns are mounting over a noticeable dip in productivity amid the worsening economic hardship in the country. The cost of living crisis, particularly high transportation costs driven by fuel price increases, is said to be forcing many workers to reduce their physical presence at workplaces. This is just as labor and productivity experts warn that declining productivity reflects deeper structurally and leadership failures. Comrade Solomon, speaking in an interview with our reporter, said the current economic situation is significantly affecting workers' performance. He noted that prolonged stress often makes workers less patient and more irritable in the course of carrying out their duties. He explained that a rise in fuel prices has greatly impacted this productivity, as he now has to engage in additional side jobs to make ends meet, leaving him physically and mentally exhausted. While acknowledging the efforts of the government, he urged authorities to intensify measures amid and aimed at easing the economic burden on workers and improving over working conditions. The report.
1: I appreciate Comrade Solomon. As for me, it's really affecting the effort that the workers in Nigeria put in because the economy is not friendly. It thereby creates tension among workers. When the worker or workers are stressed, it makes them to be negative in nature in discharging their duties. It is pertinent to note that when the economy is not friendly, workers will not be friendly. It is also pertinent to ascertain that the economy of Nigeria, that once it catches cold, the worker will also catch cold. That is why the government should pay the workers very well as at when due, and promotion should be approved as at when due without further delays. The government of the day should do enough to remove the hitches, the burdens that the economy has imposed in the lives of workers.
0: In a separate news, a former chairman of Owan Western Government Area, Frank Ilaboya, has obtained the All Progressive Congress nomination and expression of interest form to contest for the Edo State House of Assembly seat representing Owan West. Ilaboya, a former chairman of the Edo Football Association and ex-chairman of the Lagos State Chapter of the Sports Writers Association of Nigeria, SWAM, picked up the forms in Benin City on Friday. Speaking to journalists, he expressed confidence in his chances and praised the party's internal process. With a short break now, stay to come. Gunmen attack police base in Kwara, kill 3. Please stay tuned.
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3: Are you ready to party 3 days in a row?
4: Yeah. Right here.
0: Welcome back. If you're just tuning in, this is Eastern Binoculars News on the Hour. Before now, I informed you that cost of living crisis takes toll on Nigerians' workers' productivity. Ex-local government chair joins Edo Assembly race. Now the rest of the news. At least 3 police officers have been killed and 2 others injured after suspected terrorists attacked a police mobile force, PMF camp in Tenebo community, Kaima local government area of Kwara State. The attack, which occurred in the early hours of Saturday, caused panic in the agrarian community as residents fled their homes following heavy gunfire. Sources say the assailants arrived in large numbers and launched a surprise attack on the PMF camp overpowering officers on duty before killing three and injured two officers. To wrap up the news, a quick recap of the headlines again. Cost of living crisis takes toll on Nigerian workers' productivity. Ethiopian government chair joins Edo assembly race. Gunmen attack police base in Kwara, kill three. This is all of it today on News on the Hour. Thank you for listening. I am Judy Chinenye. Have a nice day.
4: Ege na re kahi ebe sunu oto isan la oto edo remu oto Nigeria rebe oye kona be san radio wa mu owo wa zore babilu bare kawan ho
5: 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Emirebe, but by the one of our real law, Emirebe gone to our Amy Bezavi Evo Naji. That I knocked in Yanya, Rocket Abiranya. Now and Shan, not a Navoco, or not a Navi Motosako, that I owe Amy known a mere Oregon to our own theory, let me. I may not savvy Oco, or your real law. That I gave Amy no Jaro, Amy known a mere Gina, any one. 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kuono, gave me the big berry, alo alo. And on a meal, Otomos and Wandamio, Awaye, your noye sicoto, or that tagi, Aranokirahi, no mere, or wena, gay only wena, or king Jabemi, no corona, Zora, even men, beyond a megina, ebbocket a lorry wig, be a cowdido de kise, be unyo, becoini, Bernosara that tagi, that got a balu ye, gay even no serro, even non a megina. Oh, you mean no by? Ye he no na nigina, or do this we, he never won the winner, or that I winna, or kiam ye lily no ribi winna. But back in other one no seman, we, Utomanuko no seman, a girana, or chinke, or no norivo, or no ziva norivo. Or also no catching your magajavi, or one west local government area. Naturally, Frank, Ilaboya, that I tagi, or kitom with betting we. Ulogo no si all progressive congress APC bidan da mie akiro bo beti no echi Edo State House of Assembly no emujani ene ni obo ni vali o one west ila boya na mie okachi o magajai vi Edo Football 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I'm a master of Mavi. It's a Banacolas radio, which I know now, it was a. But no, oh, you are, or shall not serve up. O mono seva or is your sally, or you are well, my dear Givalent, by the Nolly, Bafaka Zopo Joy, Bakama Babu.
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0: in championship in Alexandria, sweeping 4 gold medals on the opening day of the women's event on Friday. In separate news, Lyon reached the final of the Women's Champions League at the expense of reigning champion Arsenal on Saturday, with German forward Julie Brandt scoring the decisive goal. In another development, Coventry City head coach Frank Lampard has praised Frank Onyeka for his professionalism and work ethic, saying the Nigerian international has been a key influence in the club push for promotion to the Premier League. This is the Beat of Sports from Asam Binoculars Radio. I am Big Billy saying do have a lovely day and happy Sunday to you all.
1: Welcome to Entertainment News from Asam Binoculars Radio Uromi. First headlines. Imoni gives Katefe 50 million naira after victory over Portable. Nollywood actress Funke Akindele stranded over airpiece delay in London. I am Judy Chinenye. Now the entertainment news in details. Lagos-based socialite and entrepreneur Emeka Okonkwo, popularly known as Imoni, has honored his pledge to reward comedian Katefe with 50 million naira following his victory over singer Habeeb Okikiola, popularly known as Portable. The prize was announced after Katefe defeated Portable via unanimous decision at the Chaos in the Ring 4 event, which took place at Bamora Hall, Federal Palace Hotel, Victoria Island, Lagos. Imoni confirmed the cash reward at the end of the event after being prompted by the chief executive officer of Bamora Group Promotions, Ezekiel Adamu. In separate news, Nollywood filmmaker and actress Funke Akindele has criticized airpiece airline after being stranded with several others at the London Gatwick Airport. She made this known in a series of posts via her official handle on Friday. According to Akindele, passengers have been stranded since 6:30 a.m. at the airport with no proper communication from the airline. She wrote, "Airpiece, this is unacceptable. Passengers including elderly people has been stranded since 6:30 a.m. at London Gatwick Airport with no proper communication. After some hours of delay, we were told there was a bird strike and promised a hotel. Hours later, people are still sitting as beggars claiming hungry at baggage claim hungry, exhausted without their bags." To wrap up the entertainment news, a quick recap of the headlines again. Imoni gives Katefe 50 million naira after victory over Portable. Nollywood actress Funke Akindele stranded over a peace delay in London. This is all for today on entertainment news. Thank you for listening. I am Judy Shinenye. Have a lovely

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5: 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Is business news. The headlines: Nigeria's debt to World Bank soared by $2.08 billion in 2025. LG officials back OPEC amid UAE exit concerns. I am Edna Foss with the business news in details. Nigeria's debt to the World Bank rose by $2.08 billion in 1 year to $19.89 billion as of December 31, 2025, according to an analysis of external debt stock data released by the Debt Management Office.

0: The figure presents an 11.7% increase from the $17.81 billion owed to the global lender as of December 31, 2024. The World Bank debt comprises loans from the International Development Association and the International Bank for Reconstruction and Development. In another development, amid fresh concerns by energy experts that the planned exit of the United Arab Emirates from the Organization of the Petroleum Exporting Countries may weaken the Qatar's influence on global oil prices and ultimately hurt Nigeria's revenue output. Outlook: officials of the federal government have reaffirmed their commitment and that of the government to OPEC and the broader OPEC and cooperation framework. The government officials gave their commitment on Friday.
1: My people, you know say health now wealth, but sometimes money fit make person fear hospital. Abi?
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sooner one on a choice, shit in a boom. Or I have I won the city tete with your city boy movement, or I have only been a city. Okay, if I won the city, been a city, either kill a dolly, me cake, get all the wogo, Tamelo near by, or I have the AG or so, yeah, former governor of Bender State Stadium, His Excellency,
Samuel Bamuja Stadium. So, Matiani and Osero. 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Or you kidded all time by Bello Kivai City as City Boy Movement or Kivai Bene City. So any animal and Nanya, Babu, Nivara Kamaho. 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So any animal Nanya or the Governor Senator Okbebu, the Governor of Edo State, Eboregbe Loy, Ebo Rebegbe, ye, Bugwe Den or Elwemi, Eso. 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So even on Jairo, or walking the soon TTT, or is he now my AI or now your UAV? So no, no, Ziva, no, my born now, radio. 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
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So you can say, my father will be able to say, my father will be able to say, my father will be able to say, my father will be able to say, my father will be able to say, my father will be able to 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to say, my father will be able to say, my father will be able to say, my father will be able to say, my father will be able to say, my father will be able to say, my father will be able to say, my 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able to say, my father will be able to say, my father will be able to say, my father will be able to say, my father will be able to say, my father will be able to say, my father will be able to say, my father will be able to say, my father will be able to say, my father will be able to say, my father will be able to say, my father will be able to say, my father will be able to say, my father will be able to say, my father will be able to say, my father will be able to say, my father will be able

Abuni Barakama Ho. We Isan Street in Alui, Isan Banacola Street, Yame Valade Bavania, Isan Banacola Street, or Mother Nevata, WhatsApp number no Samoa 00519181839. Message on WhatsApp number 00519181839. Any other Sabadak may be not around WhatsApp, Bidramme, work it tossery, Benimerato Seminary, and so that Makisuko. Brony Miram would be a local rig, maybe Rema Egmine Jet. So, on your WhatsApp number, I don't know, only Governor Senator Okwewu, the governor of Edo State, surprises facts. Even though Elu, I'm making another Chiberek Beloria, and I'm only know Elu, Emma Tawogini, no, or Gene Sunu, or Yosina Machi, Amayo, or Okiro Afino Asia. 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Or even motorcycle, machine, and if we care, or a guy with everything, empowerment. So, only me, Ejikida, women or Jaro, or that he, former governor of Bende State Stadium, His Excellency, Samuel Ogbemuja Stadium of Blessed Memory, to any, or if I, it will be empowerment program, it will be that one, it will guide me. So, even or Jaro, or that can be soon, that is to say, only Drissi, or that guy will do, that means only it is a question waffle, and so, only she eating a boo, na joe, or not a pie, or that you go to a vibe, a do where you are, make a tamagina, you know, so, or if you only look with any babe, another track, Tioda Yogina, or a woman have one Yogina, or if you look with any babe, one bagging a guy, you are a butter, yeah, boner, rabbin, or a four couple, that's to tell you that, oh, mama, serious, you only loan a kitchen, so. So, only one. So, one of the honorary war, only strategy. Who would then make any only governor of a dusty senator governor, Okwewu, Brenny, anywhere and Alvini, Namegena, Azanama, or anywhere and Akin, or an honorary war, or Mr. President Tinibu, another honorary war, or Ishi, Tinibu, Monosoy, another honorary war, another honorary war, only Azanama, or Idris Abdukari, no Silo, anywhere. 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
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whenever or you sound west more never or you sound southeast will be at our never or you be sound north east will more never hey oh yeah about you whenever I will to son come on oh yeah about you 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no for me city boy movement in or vibe city which is Benin City to be precise. We won't be able to keep free or this about Jenna.

prayers for us. Let us do all that we can to live for God. Paul and Zion. In the first letter of St. Paul to the Corinthians, chapter 6, verse 19, the scripture tells us that our body is the temple of the Holy Spirit. As young people, let us live our life daily to Jesus and offer our body.

Hello, sports lovers. It is another beautiful day and Big Billy is right here in the building to give you the latest happening from the world of sport. Please stay glued to your radio set as I observe a short break. I'll be back after this time out.

All right, I welcome you back from that break. And if you are just joining in, this is Sport Review with Big Billy right here in the building. Starting from the local sport, Nigeria has been ranked 24th out of 153 countries in the International Boxing Association 2026 World Rankings. According to a check by our correspondent on Saturday, the ranking places Nigeria with a total of 12,150 points, ahead of countries such as France and the United States, which both share the 25th position with 11,500 points each. At the top of the table, Uzbekistan leads the global standing with 48,700 points, followed by Russia with 40,850 points, and Kazakhstan with 38,300 points. The Democratic Republic of Congo occupies its fourth place with 36,825 points, while Australia completes the top five with 33,725 points. Other notable rankings include Morocco in sixth position with 29,600 points and China in ninth position with 19,100 points. The IBA ranking system, which is based on 2-year rolling point structure, allocates points based on performances across major competitions such as the Olympic Games, World Championship, Continental Championship, and World Boxing Tour event. According to the IBA system, IBA world ranking points for each boxer are accumulated over a 2-year rolling period, with points awarded depending on competition level and final position. Nigerian positions reflect his performance in section elite boxing event during the ranking period, which covers competitions such as continental and international competitions. The ranking are updated after each competition cycle, with athletes earning points based on placement. While other results are gradually reduced in value under the Federation's scoring system. In another info coming from the local sport, social media comedian and streamer Kata Efe has rebuffed a comparison to heavyweight boxing champion Anthony Joshua, insisting his ring name is Kata Mayweather. He made the declaration during his post-fight interview at the Chaos in the Ring 4 event held at the Bamura Hall Federal Palace Hotel, Victoria Island, Lagos, on Friday night. FA had just defeated street artist by unanimous decision when a member of the audience called out the heavyweight champion's name in his direction. "Who called me Anthony Joshua? My name is Kata Mayweather," he said, drawing loud cheers from the crowd. The declaration came moments after he described the scale of his own transformation following the win. "I am feeling like an international world star," he said after the fight. The comedian, who linked himself to Floyd Mayweather, widely regarded as one of the greatest defensive boxers of all time, backed the comparison with a dominant 3-round display that left little doubt about the outcome. "The fight was so easy. By the first round, I had made his face swell up. By the second round, he was already shaking. The third round, he fell," Kata Mayweather said in a statement. The Zazu corner had previously beaten Charles Okocha and Speed Darlington to claim 2 belts, and had entered the ring promising Efe would be his third victim. Flush with victory, Efe declared himself as an international star and said he had ambition to take his boxing career beyond Nigeria. "I just believe in God. If you believe in God, anything can happen. I want to try this again in an international way. I know we are going to get there one day," he said. Asked whether he would grant portable a rematch, Efe was non-commenter. "I would think about it. Let me go and rest first," he said. The Knight also delivered a financial windfall legal socialist and businessman Emeka Ikeo Imoni Okunkwo confirmed
He would honor a preferred pledge of 50 million to the old celebrity boxing champion. You know, we pull our money where our mouth is. And so, congratulations, Carter, on your win, 50 million era for you, Imoni said after the fight. Portable, however, was far from gracious in defeat, speaking during a live video on his Instagram page after the bout. The singer claimed the result was unjust and accused Efe of exploiting his height and reach advantage illegally. I was robbed. Carter Efe was non-professional enough. He was struggling with his long hands and height. I threw him many punches. Why didn't you people count them? Any blow that I threw to him ought to count, even if it means him on the shoulder or head, he said. Portable also called on the organizer to pay him what he described as streaming revenue from the event. According to the organizer, I want my stream money amounting to about 200 million naira. Just give me my money before I cause trouble, Portable said. And without info, I shall quickly observe a break, and when I'm back, I'll be giving you more info on the program. Please stay glued to your radio set, I don't touch the dial. Big Billy will be right back after this break.

Alright, I welcome you back from that break, and if you are just joining in, this is Sport Radio with Big Billy right here in the building. Coventry City head coach Frank Lampard has praised Frank Onyeka for his professionalism and work ethic, saying the Nigerian international has been a key influence in the club push for promotion to the Premier League. Onyeka, who joined Coventry on loan from Brentford in the winter transfer window, quickly established himself as an important figure in the midfield, helping to bring balance and stability during the decisive second half of the campaign. Lampard, speaking to TalkSport, said Onyeka arrived with exactly the profile the squad needed and has delivered constantly since joining the club. Frank has been brilliant, Lampard said in an interview. He was a profile of player we needed in the moment, and his come in has given us everything we need, which has really helped the balance of our midfield with what Gramsley does and whoever plays in the 10, how they play, and he has been actually wonderful, he said. The 28-year-old has featured prominently since his arrival, contributing to a run of results that eventually secured Coventry return to the top flight. The Sky Blues seed promotion with a 1-1 draw against Blackburn Rovers on April 17 before clinching the championship title with a 5-1 win over Portsmouth. And lastly, on Asian Binoculars Radio Sport Review today, former Chelsea and Arsenal midfielder Emmanuel Petit believes Victor Osimhen has the character and mentality to end the club's long-running struggle to find a reliable number 9, insisting the Nigerian could follow in the footsteps of Didier Drogba at Stamford Bridge. Chelsea have struggled for consistency in the central forward position since Drogba's departure, with several high-profile signings failing to establish themselves as long-term solution. Osimhen, who is currently at Galatasaray following his spell at Napoli, has been widely linked with a future move to the Premier League, with Chelsea among the club reportedly monitoring his situation. Emmanuel said he has expected the Nigerian international to move to England after leaving Italy and expressed surprise that he opted for Turkey instead. Victor Osimhen is doing well with Galatasaray, but when he left Napoli, I was hoping that he was going to come to the Premier League. I have no idea why he chose Galatasaray, he said on Andy's Bet Club, as quoted by Goal.com. He added that Chelsea struggle in attacks in Drogba point to a deeper issue, but believe Osimhen has the quality to change that trend. And with that info, I have come to the close of Asian Binoculars Radio Sport Review today, and I hope you enjoyed every bit of it. Please stay glued to your radio set, I don't touch the dial. Big Billy said, do have a lovely day, and God bless you all.

Money can't change me. 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What in Tina Matia? The leader from, what in my dear? Me home from here, what about him? 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
0: Mami fa me battery best back in Wakano. 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For

0: My people, you know say health na wealth, but sometimes money fit make person fear hospital. Abi?
1: Make you no worry again, oh. The Edo State Health Insurance Commission don't bring better package. The state equity plan.
0: With this plan, government go pay for your health care. And now for people where they vulnerable, mama will not get income, papa where they also small, old people, poor pregnant women, disabled and picking them under 5 years. Good health, not before only those where get money, with Edo Eat.

make on boil more rice, it don't get it back. As we dish out story from this Tata Four Chukmata Proko program, what would they call my people Unando? I am a Fosso, the theologian. If you call me Mr. T, now the set time, what they carry matter come off from old school level, carry come new school level. Based on all things have passed away and behold, everything don't become new school level update recent gist. What did they play for Abodo Country, Nigeria and beyond?

So talk your own, because two good heads are better than one. So based on today's program, now waiting just the viral online. So

Omena. So this Omena, so one police just DIE the guy, just die the guy, give one woto the guy, can't DIE, can't die, can't delete based on say this guy carry one package. One way be when be say man, they say na SBC, na AK gunshot, say the guy carry gun, so now they can give her one gunshot, kill and throw it until say he carry SBC.

shoot people, that they shoot and go up, they throw tear gas, plenty tear gas, so that the people go fear, they go run, they hear. They don't want hear now, so that they rush them, they throw stone, they break louvers for motor for there when they park for inside police station. They stand getting bad, they no fear. And so they remain for there. Oh boy, you know, this small matter happen for that kind of area, for commander, for area commander, for a furu for inside Delta State. Oh boy, you know, so police fear, lock themselves inside. They no go come out because nobody won't die. You don't understand, because who don't die? You don't die when you kill 1 million people who don't die. And so police fear, lock themselves for until see all these boys, they don't want the advance, say they don't want grill. We not go grill. Give us our men. We not go grill. Those kind of plenty protest. Now so there is true tear gas even here. Now so those boys did spoil things for police station. Like say tomorrow, no day. The bad boys, eh? Nobody won't want me. They talk small for this Unado, this salutation program, my people. So now so this Omena, when it be the dead Omena so matter, vex everybody to the extent say even vex the popular civil rights activist when they call Showore badly. To that extent. So this guy now Showore can even talk say man, oh boy, Showore talking, he talks say man, and SAS now just mere dropping of the SAS uniform. Now what is Showore talk say they even talk say man the SAS that year. Say now just want say man drop uniform. Say the character sit there with the people. Say the people know that they still exist. Some of them still they police, they misbehave, they do anyhow. Just carry gun without caution. Just carry gun without using sense to operate with the gun, all those kind of a thing. For you to know, say everybody they para. And so this civil rights activist, so this show also talk for that kind of matter until say man. Say the people just join police, they do stupid thing without proper training. And they handling gun anyhow. With so many of that talk when Showore still talk. Meaning everybody is against this police man. So that when you say he shoot this guy, so what they call or men to death, to the IE to die. So anyway, ignorance of the law is not an excuse. Many policemen, of a truth, ma tell now, many policemen don't handle gun for so many years for service, and they even do reach, they still retire without killing anybody. You believe it or not, now it be the truth. Many police, they like that. They are now keepers for police, now they don't say you handle gun, so they matter to everybody. Our WhatsApp number again is 00519181139. My record, the WhatsApp number for clarity is 00519181139, and they free chat to us. Chat with us, talk your green, or talk your own, so that we got to talk it out. How you say phrasing this protest? When it be say, if they happen big time for inside the Delta State, not be just Delta State, for area commander, for a full room, for there. So, how you reason now? Whether those guys, whether they do well, or they need to sit down, because who don't die. Even when they burn the police station, burn everybody, kill everybody. That guy, so when he don't die, he don't already die. Anything when you got talk and all, they do well so that the guy want them, they got put fear into the heart of the police. So that any other police, when you get that kind of mind to just the press trigger anyhow without caution or reasonable fact or waiting for the final decision of the judge, or you know, now the judge go sent this person to death, even when he don't sentence the person to death, he will still wash his hand with water to say, man. Now we see the barrister, lawyer, judge, now take judge, I don't deal with all this kind of thing. So without those guys, they do

defend, now they will still call and they will say, ah, they won't come kill us for our police station, now we retaliate. So anything when you feel like talk to us, follow us, talk now, because they give on this WhatsApp number. Talk your own role, as they say, a closed mouth is a closed destiny.

My people, we will not waste time too much. Now, so it call be. I remain Alfonso, the theologian, if you call me Mr. T. See you same time, same station. It's on Banacolas Radio tomorrow.

0: My people, you know say health na wealth, but sometimes money fit make person fear hospital. Abi?
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We're waving to you from your Midsense radio station, Eastern Binoculars Radio, Romy. I am your host, Mijulike, and today I've got a lot of present happenings. We are 1 year today. So, before I give you the full package as a day on my table today, may we sharply go on a short musical break, please. Don't touch that button because I'll be right back.

The first info, we come back from that short musical break, but the first info we did here on my table today, it says, Latif Adedimeju and Mobimpe welcome triplets boys. Wow, that is actually a good news coming from a Nollywood actor and filmmaker, where they call Latif Adedimeju and the wife, where they call Mobimpe. They come welcome triplets boys today, and the story had it that they got married in 2021, December 18, 2021. Since that time, they've been waiting, they've been hoping, praying, and finally God answered their prayer today. Come bless them with triplets, three boys. Sister Emila could not desire Jesus be that one. So now, so fans and everybody will be lover of Latif flooded their Instagram page. They congratulate them because it's not easy. Now only God feel run now. So we join hands to also congratulate them because you know they easy, and you know say God's time is the best. Since 2021, many people actually don't like what they happen for online recently. One actor and one actress actually got married, I think 2 years ago. So it gets as people they take, they follow the woman they talk. Every small anything which you post on online like this, they tell them, you never. How many years now we don't date marriage? We never see any break light though. You no one conceive, you no one born picking for the man. Like some people say, for one particular lady like this carry on for head like gala, they hawk him. Any little thing where they get post like this, she go come they talk. And they talk sour, not be small thing. The thing converse the actress one day, she can't reply and can't they cost them. Say the same way she suffer like this, if she say she did happy for this thing when it happened to her. But the way she suffer is natural teeth every time where people they bring the kind of comments. Now the same way you go suffer, people can they beg and make you know. You see, sometimes like this, you don't even know when you bring the cost upon yourself. Why am I saying this? You need to like go through some chats where people go don't tell this actor and the actress, the husband, because the both of them are actors and they are filmmakers. Yes, since 2021 when they marry, and in fact they are will be waiting, praying. No matter the all the hate comments, all the comments where they make somebody to come go commit suicide, but they no do it. Today God come bless them with three boys, three boys, a big blessing be that one. So make you just follow, thank God, because now God run am, not the human being they run am. Away from that one, my people. So the next information here on my table today, it says he blocked me after I sent him transport money. Lady narrates TikTok.

business camp. When they come from a Nigerian lady, waited to her social media handle TikTok to share what happened recently when she thought she has found love. Actually, a guy way actually slides to her DM. The chapter they tell her says that he like her and he wants to come and visit the girl. You get? And they come they chat to all this, you know, how many this, you know, they don't chat for online. So the guy they tell the girl say he won't visit the girl, but you know, game money. So my people, I don't know, say na girl, so they send money these days, so like supposed to be like the other way around now. Now what we used to hear say, because what's the trend now be if guys now can't send girls money, the girl will come block them. But this one now, this is actually news, because now girl can't send boy money and the boy can't block the girl. That is why it's news. All the other one that be happening to this, all this why girls they block guys now usual thing. So this one is unusual. Like me, if I never hear them before. So this is actually the first time where they see this canting for papers. Say this girl, like, if you can't send the guy 5,000 naira, may he come visit them after so many conviction, because the girl first thing I say, no, I don't want to make you come because of many things where they happen around the area and everything. And the news, because if you send money now, person will come block you. Last, the guy can't convince him. Say, you know, go fit do that kind of thing. Say, you love her. Yes, so now love matter be that one. Last, you can't send the 5k and the boy can't block him. So you see, they're not, they trust anybody now. Because this is what they happen like this, everywhere you open for social media, you go see, say, guys send money, girls block them. Now, they don't retaliate. Now, girls now they send money, boys they block them. This world there, you know, really balance. So now, what's to be the motive? Like, even as a guy, no, if you ask me, I'll just say, even as a guy, you like someone. You know, you do, for all this one, I don't think that I like, now love be that one. Now just saw this as scam something, you want to scam somebody. But I just feel for people who go to fall for this kind of small scam. Like, supposed to use your head as a girl. Somebody, a guy, thinks they won't visit you, can't send them money. Like, how now? As how? Now, even as a mama, I really need to understand. I be high tech cap on. So the lady, actually, she no like waiting happen. Now why she can't carry and come? Social media make people help and took mass. So this kind of thing, it did happen. But true, it did happen. So my people, away from that one. So the next info where they here on my table today. It says, drama as man red series, all the gifts he bought for girlfriend, leaving her empty handed. So they come, they happen for this Niger with me and you day like this, so. Yes, a Nigerian man actually, you know, it can cause drama for streets. Actually, it the thing can happen for one local school like that. Now the thing can happen where him and his girlfriend can get issue. Okay, small issue like that. All these people they do all this cohabitation. Now be student and they live together and all that and all that. So now they can't get issue. The issue can enter another level. If say the guy, he can't tell the girl say, in fact, all the things when you buy for them, say one for them. Like, play like joke, my people, now the guy can call keke. Five cycle, they can carry everything like this there, put inside. All the boxes, so, all the mattress where they take the sleep, every belonging where you buy for the girl, now it's girl man like this, collect everything, put them for keke, carry and go. People where gather like this, everybody can look, say, wait till they happen. Remember, this kind of issue, this kind of incident, it don't happen one time like that, I just never do. So, my own question be this, waiting till they happen. Now the new trend be this one, if they date a girl, and the girl tell say, you know, they do again, you go pack everything you buy for them. Can't they go? Make her understand, because now so they start small. Before you know it, it don't become a tradition. When you say, if you buy something for somebody, even if it's a phone, you see the person demanding, you don't want to date me now, you will give me back my thing. Like how? So that doesn't mean that all this way when they date the girl, like you don't get anything you benefit from the girl. Like nothing at all where you go say, because of this thing, let me leave this particular thing for this girl. Nothing. So like, what is the reason for retrieving everything you bought for the girl? Doesn't mean that love never existed in that relationship. I really want to know. Like curiosity made me ask. Like how? It was not like this before.
Because all I did before, just recently, that all this thing has been, you know, happening, reoccurring. A boyfriend will just... At the other time, we had a news where a boy like this broke into a shop where he opened for his girlfriend because they no longer date again. But that one, actually, people, they fought the girl. We don't really know what's happened between these people, but that one, they said the girl, you know, they date him again because his level don't change and the boy no go school. The boy open shop for you, say you no go school. So the boy come vest, pack everything where they the shop or when you open the salon shop for them. People come they blame the boy. The boy tell them say, as you know go school now, many fucking things go in life. You like go start your own life. You get people where you go sell and give or even, you know, take establish his own system. But this one now the couples, campus couples, yes, that cohabitation. It's my boyfriend and you're living with the person. Now the girl is stranded as the boy don't pack everything where they have, including mattress, waiting to go to sleep on top. Now the question be that one. So on your own opinion, what do you think? What do you got to tell these two people, these two, you know, children? Whether the boy there at fault, the girl there at fault, you know, whether waiting can be the reason why the boy will pack everything like that. So my people are about now, let's go on a musical break as usual. When we come back, I promise to continue the package, this remaining info where they on my table today. Please stay tuned.

physical break. So the next thing for where they on my table today say I am a street girl. Bimbo Ademoye clashes with area boys. So you go from Nollywood actress Bimbo Ademoye. Yes, she did film for one area like that. So the people where they that place, the boys actually, they can't gather. The area boys can't gather. They tell Bimbo say make she settle them, make she give them money. Say she did film for their area. So because of that, she go pay for matching grand. I mean, how they take the talker. So now, what did they tell the actress and people where they all the crew members? Everybody can't gather. They tell the people, they make a countdown. So people, they tell them say if it's true, like to support them financially, like she feel do that one. But the way they take the approach, now waiting maker. She no won't give them shishi. Not be small matter. As they drag them, those boys like this, they vest. Say they won't carry the camera where they use the film. Now that place there, it converse Bimbo. If they say may they no try them, like that one no fee happen. Say may nobody like they born with them where may they touch the camera. Say she said she be area girl. Say she be street girl. Say nobody go feature that.

canteen. You see that canteen like this, eh? It gets as if even you can stand your ground. Honestly. Imagine say, like, which one be paying or pay for matching ground, pay that you are filming in my area. Like, after filming your area, they feel carry the place go. Now, my own question be that though, because I need to understand. After those actress and actors, they film in your area, say they go carry that place go. I be how? If na one beg, make na beg in a very genuine way. The way where you go, please God save, if you ask me. Because this one, they can't even provoke the actress to converse. Say, because they don't try to say they go carry the camera, make them try them na their side. Fight, six stars. Even the crew members, everybody can just separate fight. That is the update. Because the most important thing is say, they know, you know, follow the normal approach. If still they tell them, like, make you find us something now. You know that kind of thing, like area boys where they be. She feel find them something. But make you know feel for area, if you know, pay for matching ground. Another place, it converts the address. So that is the update about that, about Bimbo Ademoye. So the last info where they here on my table today, it says, I didn't want to marry an artist, pastor or politician. Banky W's wife Adeshua, so they come from here, Adeshua Etomi, a wife of Nigerian singer, politician and a clergyman where they call Banky W. So this singer, actually what they call Banky, you know, you hear about Banky W, now a very popular singer, and he's also a politician. So the wife, he took this on put for the recent interview where you go, where they host by Seju Babyface. Now that place she and the husband can't talk this one put, because they ask them question about, you know, marriage and the other things and other things. So now the wife, they tell them, say, like, initially, she not even want marry a politician, not even their agenda. She prayed, tell God, say, she not want marry a politician, a pastor, or somebody will be an artist. You get? So now her prayer point be that one. But when she come meet the husband, maybe Banky W, the thing can't change. Everything about the narrative change, because now God now tell them. So the waiting day there, we say, I meet up and they learn something from it. Sometimes, now that's the way you know one for marriage, now it always come. Why? This is a big question where everybody, they ask for inside their mind though, but they know one talk about. Some they talk about, but they've not gotten the answer they need. You get? Sometimes like this, you go to say, now that thing, contrary to what you want in marriage, now wait till you always see. Even though they never marry, even for relationship, you go to say, you go tell yourself, say, I don't want to date person like this. I don't want to date somebody or marry somebody from this particular side, particular state, community, government, and all that. You go tell yourself. You go even tell your God, say, God, please, I don't want to marry like these people and all that. But last, my dear brothers and sisters, majority, and those set of people you know won't marry, and them will just line up. Like this, they come. If you say no, this one and that one will still come. Still the same thing. So last, you go pick one from those things where you know like. So waiting with the lesson from this, make you no shout to yourself, say, over your dead body, say, no go feel marry this place, so, or no go feel marry this kind of people, or this career type of people. Because you don't know. Yes, now that's when you say over your dead body, now you go, this can happen. So the only thing be say, make you just pray. Say, God, let your will be done. That is just the simple truth. So that is what Banky wife, they tell us today, will be Adeshua. So my people now here, I go wrap up today's entertainment gist. Thank you so much for listening. Till tomorrow, I will manage a fresh package on today on entertainment gist. Thank you so much, and keep listening to Instant Binoculars Radio Uromi. I remain your host, Ms. Judike. Have a lovely day. Bye-bye for now.

Nobody will come. I will say, Jerusalem, Radio, only Elsa Belacolas Radio, or Minatanotana, Edisan Dake, Meretide, Unoba, Ilevi Nozi, Hanyan Uje.

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One gentleman walk in a Italian. 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Any opus on a blind on a year, and I will get Jay, turn a bye. 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But Reggie, oh, huh. 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Oh, I hear him, Lisombla Mobile J. No, I, no, see. 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Not a new meal for Regima Rigby. 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

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There is a re, I bomb packs on Rubla. Any of us on Rubla Nagina, boy, Fana Tamawa. The Tamawa, only Jason. Oh, he, yeah. I don't know, everyone the boom boom tied okay, we get all the other of the one I'm gonna. 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I'm going to go to John the Baptist. 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I'm going to go to Jason over there. 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I'm going to go to the house. I'm going to go to the house. I'm going to go to the house. I'm going to go to the house. I'm going to Elizabeth. I'm going to go to the house. 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They are my bear by. A running and so no son of Blau.
some men are no hacking out of Egypt. 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And then he a duke, not so in me, a duke. And then I like the cherry, or he upon a wicked cherry man. Can I remember the cherry? I think Brenda would be now for. When you are there, no, I mean, you may find another year, you may find a camorabe, the son of Lady, a jabmorabe. And I will take it all down. Eh? And not to any, a person of Lana, you come around, mamma, and you're in the cold like you. No, what? Okay. Manage Yankee, just Christy, a borrow your cotona. On a chain or tamagi, or ever my poor lady will be. Then I hear calling Yankee, a son, nam ye. Yankee, ah, I tell her, Joe, then I do to it. 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On a care, a bill, no care in my chair, on a look like Mona Docere, no ye Uno Banoziva, Uno nozi Isinia of Boiva. 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

In the name of the Father, and of the Son, and of the Holy Spirit, Amen. 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Now, Sunday delight today, and today we bring one very beautiful topic. We come talk about today. And today we will talk about the promises of God. And the promises of God, we want to talk about that from inside scripture, now we're from taken. So before we go into details, we'll go ahead, take musical break, and when we come back, we'll go look at the meaning of the promises of God and the different promises we in the Bible. Don't go anywhere, stay.

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The Bible contains thousands and thousands of promises from God, and these promises, they centered on the unchanging nature and of course the faithfulness to his people. We can't get some of the key promises, we include his presence, his protection, provision, peace, salvation through Jesus Christ, forgiveness of sins, and eternal life. Other promises stay, but these ones, they describe something where it be say, it be unchangeable, it be ever sure. And God don't design us to provide hope and comfort for the people. The presence and comforts. God promises to never leave or forsake his people. He can offer strength and companionship in difficult times. If we check Hebrews chapter 13 verse 5 or Isaiah 41 verse 10, we'll see him there. God promises us protection. God, who we know, is described as a shield and refuge for those who trust in him. Once you don't trust in God, he will come be your shield. He will be your refuge. If you check Psalm 91 verse 4 or even Psalm 84 verse 11, we will be there for thee. God promised to give us protection. God promised that he will provide the needs of his people. And whether physical needs or spiritual needs, God promised that he will give us or provide for us our need. Now I serve day for Psalm 23 verse 1. The Bible talk for there, it said, the Lord is my shepherd, I shall not want. Meaning, I'm not going to lack anything. So if God don't provide for you, wait till you won't lack again. Nothing. Philippians chapter 4 verse 19. Because they talk about the promises of God's provision for his people. Again, another one could be forgiveness and restoration. God don't promise to forgive sin. He don't promise to grant new heart and new spirit to those who repent. If we even check 2 Chronicles chapter 7 verse 14, we'll go see him. If we still go further to Ezekiel chapter 36 verse 26, we'll go see how God said promise to forgive us our sin. Because he promised with him to give us new heart and a new spirit. But there is one thing we must do. We must do what? Repent. Now only those who repent, then will receive new hearts and new spirits. God has promised us eternal life. Salvation and something we be say, it is sure to all who believe in Jesus Christ. Once you don't believe in Jesus, you don't decide say, now Jesus, now God, you will follow. You don't give your life to God. Salvation and eternal life is a sure thing for you. Why? Because you've put your trust completely in the Lord. God can promise us peace. That unique, that calming peace we will not feel receive from any man, we will not feel see for this world. Then myself, therefore, for Philippians chapter 4, verse 6 to 7, or John chapter 14, verse 27. You may say, we as Christians, sometimes we find peace go where peace not there. We find peace go meet people we don't get peace. We find peace go places where peace not there at all. But God will promise us say he will give us peace. And that peace, it is very calm. It is very serene. It is be something where we say, once God will give us peace, nothing will bother us again for this life. God, don't give us guidance and protection and wisdom. Guidance and wisdom. Now, another promise where God will promise us for Bible. He can't promise, say, he go guide those who ask him for wisdom. Like Solomon. Solomon asked him for wisdom. What happened? God give him wisdom. He can't bless him, John. So as Christians, we really don't ask for wisdom. God will promise, say, he go guide us. Especially if we ask
Okay. That one says it was saying for James chapter 1, verse 5. Bible calls us say, not one word of God, not one of the promises of God, where it off. That's why they sing this song. I have never seen God feel disappointed. You know, all of the promises we God of promises. One, no do, we God never fulfill. And that is why we are certain. We get that certainty, say, not one word of all the good promises we God all made. Not one. Of all the promises we God all made for us, we will just say, we will go do all we will ever do. If we go check Joshua chapter 23, verse 14, we will see him for there. Another one of faithfulness. God is ever faithful.

0: For example, you say it will give us daily bread, or you say it will give us good health. And because we call Lucas, say, ah, this person where I promise something, not even the reverend soon, we can't take on the Lord. He's ever faithful. And his promises are based on his unchanging nature. Not be because say we good, not be because say we serve him well, not be because say we hold it, or because we truly keep his commandments, but because of his unchanging nature. Waiting if I talk, you know, go talk, say not talk again. That which he has promised, he is ready to do it. You know the change. You know, say we human beings like this, sometimes if we promise, say, I will do this thing for this person, or I will give this person this thing, or I will even pay this so-and-so amount to God or church. And by the time it comes, it's time to fulfill them. Our mind before they go one kind. Make I really do this thing, I don't know if I'm and let me say, if I won't do it myself, you go appreciate. You know, you do it. God is not like that. You know, they do something because it won't please us. You know, they do something because he's obliged to. But because he's ever. If God told us that word when he talk, that promise when he makes say this thing I go do, that word when he talk, no will go back to until that promise is fulfilled. Now why the faithfulness of God now something we see here as Christian, we need to study him. Because far from the human heart, far from the human nature, God is ever faithful. Even when we did sin against them. You know, they change mind. They don't talk and say, this thing I go do, I'm going to do. He doesn't do it because he wants us to come and tell him thank you. He doesn't do it because he wants us to see him as God. But because he's ever faithful. And that his faithfulness, you know, they ever change. That is who he is. Another nature of God, another aspect of God's faithfulness could be fulfillment. If we check 2 Corinthians chapter 1 verse 20, we see the Bible say, all of God's promises find their ultimate yes in Jesus Christ. Meaning, as they don't talk, he must fulfill them in Christ Jesus. You know, go talk, say, you don't change your mind. You could not even forget. When he promised to send his only begotten son to come and die for you, to come and die for me, he did not change his mind. You know, when the Jews, Pilate, and all of the people were killed Jesus because of our sins. Yeah, if God, now man, as he said that he tortured his son, his only son, if I change my say, not be this one I bargain for, I don't ask for this type. I don't want to do this anymore. I want my son back. No, he not change his mind. That promise, when he promised us his son, he made sure say, that his son, he fulfilled that promise to the end. And waiting with the end, he called later die. He was buried, as it's written in the scripture. And on the third day, he rose again. He don't stop for there. Because he talks, say, I will send you an advocate, the Holy Spirit. He said that my baby, not said that he sent the Holy Spirit to us, to lead us. To guide us in our doings, so that our life no go just be wasted. That is who God is. Because of his faithfulness, because of his unchanging nature, you see that which he don't promise, he dey fulfill him to the letters. He dey fulfill him to the end. So as Christians, we need to have complete trust in God. We need to have complete trust in the word of God. Because he has said it and he will do it. Now I will see the singer, you are unchangeable God. He know they ever change. As you don't talk him, he must do him. So as Christians, we need to believe in the promises of God.
1: 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Make una arrange yourself for the Tory properly.

Welcome to this headlines from Eastern Binoculars Radio Uromi. As usual, I'm going to be giving you stories from different newspapers. The first one I have here is Punch Newspapers, and the first headline says CCTV captures arm robbery at gadget shop in Assam. Ex oil potters silence on UAE pulled out. APC mocks Obi over ADC as he wants free presidential tickets. APC won't stampede free and fair election. Party official. Tinubu departs Abuja for official three-nation tour. So on the Punch Newspapers, US and Iran war, federal government ends 5 trillion naira oil windfall amid rising fuel hardship. Father and son badge postgraduate degrees at DESU convocation. Market women rejoice over Latif Adedimeju and Mobipe's triplets. Eddie Fetri, Eddie Kabiri, Remy Tinubu begins distribution of rice, 1.2 billion naira palliatives. Suspected headers killed for in fresh Benue community attack. 2027, ZLP not dead in Ondo or Nigeria, says Abbas Mimiko. Article to visit US over Nigerian security and governance concerns. So the Punch newspapers. Why I ditched physical short services, Funke Akindele. Oyo, we continue to strengthen security. Okay. Political nomad, Tinubu's aide reacts to Peter Obi's ADC exit. Foundation warns of rapid decline in press freedom across Africa. Watford sack aide still after 3 months in charge. ADC functional chair denies threat to life claim. What's on the Punch newspapers? NDLA arrests 2 grandpas for drug trafficking in Abia and Ekiti. 2027, Oyo APC reps aspirants promises all-round development. XIG joins Yobe governorship race. Peter Obi dumps ADC. So the Punch newspapers. NPP dismisses Kwankwaso's claims of external influence in party exit. The last letter says Culture Tech Center staged at Ibadan Masquerade Festival. Away from Punch, let me take you to Vanguard newspapers. The first letter says Tinubu departs Abuja for France, begin three-nation trip. EPL, Bournemouth eye European place after crushing Crystal Palace. 2027, prepare for primaries, Senate leader tells Ekiti aspirants. Defection, Peter Obi is the issue. He can't fight Atiku Amechi in ADC. Olanoga, Renault, mock Obi. Peter Obi confirmed dumping ADC. Economic hardship drives rising corporate begging in SCT. NAF strike destroys terrorist hideouts, neutralize fighters in Katsina. 2027, I have no riff with Omahi, Governor Mwifu. So the Vanguard newspapers, survivors share prostrate cancer stories as CPC markets first year with 100 robotic surgeries. Zamfara State Congress, new leaders emerge. Grandpas arrested for drug trafficking in Abia and Ekiti. Oyo, 2027, Tinubu has no anointed candidate. Adelabo, not the Vanguard newspaper, Super Ego stars Murphy and Sanusi Cooling League title with Porto. True hike, my salary not enough to buy fuel every day. FCT residents abandon cars for public transport. They burnt down a church in South Africa, Apostle Johnson Selman. ADC first presidential nomination form at 100 million naira releases timetable for primaries. Jump to decide 2026 UTME cut off mark May 11th. Not the Vanguard papers. NPP Robert Kwankwaso denies external influence in party exit. And the last headline says, why I am leaving ADC, Peter Obi. Away from that newspapers, I'll be taking you to Daily Post newspapers, and the first headline says Nigeria's reserve bleeding despite huge oil windfall. Article raises alarm.

Press Freedom Day, attack on journalists weakening accountability, SERAP and MGE. Governor Ale and Akume hold peace talks in Benue. Again, Omo Agbeje and Oboriwore trade wars over 2023 Delta Guba election. Ebonyi, Governor Wifuri calls suspended government officials. Scotland international net winner for Celtic against Hibernia. Was on the Daily Post newspapers. MMA 2 dispute. Request for contractual agreement with Boost Investment in Nigeria, ICRC. Peggy Ovir reacts after Frederick Lonat claims he's happier than ever before. Article set to visit the US over Nigerian security and governance concern. Defection. Every party Peter Obi joins goes into crisis. He is the problem. Reno Omokri. Aduda and Sarah Adede, other FCC APC detained, gather to party chairman's son's wedding. NAF strike destroyed terrorist hideouts in Katsina. Was on the Daily Post newspaper 2027. I said it. Daniel Biwala reacts to Peter Obi's defection from ADC. Oluwa hails Tinubu over rehabilitation of neglected Oshogbo Iwo Ibadan Road. Trump reviews Iran's 14-point peace proposal amid ongoing Gulf tensions. And the last letter says ADC Fashional Chairman Nafiu Baladi clears air on threats to life reports. Away from non-papers, let me take you to the Nation newspapers. The first header says ADC releases timetable for 2026 primaries. FIFA reduces use of vanishing spray amid legal disputes. NAS strike terrorists destroy Abasu Aki headout in Katsina. What's on the Nation newspapers? Nigeria summons South African envoy over citizens' safety concerns. CCTV captures armed robbery at gadget shop in Asaba. Tinubu will win 70% of votes in physical election over Sani. Peter Obi dumps ADC, laments toxic political climate. Oluremi Tinubu donates 100 trucks for rice to 19 northern Muslim states. To the Nation newspapers, innovation has rendered traditional marketing less effective. Why Sokoto should reward Aliyu with second term? And the

0: Nigeria summons South African envoy over attacks on citizens and businesses. Two of the leadership newspapers inside Tinubu's 2027 election playbook. Why Nigerians must exploit China's zero tariff for African products. UN Under Secretary General urges information ecosystem for peace and development. And the last, Pelene says ADC crisis. Kwankwaso denies defection rumors, says no decision yet. Thank you for wrapping up today's news headlines. Thank you for listening. I am Judy Chinenye saying enjoy the rest of your day.
1: Hello, my betalicious Nigerian country people and Obonga listeners out there. I greet you now specially. I say welcome to News Across Geopolitical Zone for Niger. On top is on Binoculars Radio 105.1 Uromi. And I say hey HOT, we're gonna give you the gist because it's plenty for the papers today. But before we enter there, make I just let you know say my name and Jojo Namani. Can everybody follow me now? Make the gist to you. Tinubu go lose only if election they head for social media. It's gonna come from Governor Uba Sani, the governor of Kaduna State. And I could tell you say Kwakwa Soda hold closed door meeting.

see leaders and see for the update today. Former Governor Peter Obi and Rabiu Kwakwaso, they don't arrive to formally join the Nigerian Democratic Congress NDC. Yes, don't forget to say they don't resign, come on from the ADC. Next, I don't send Celtic joint top for inside the Scottish League, and the NDC leaders, they don't host Obi Kwakwaso ahead defection. 3 people going to be arrested for spreading false divorce news about Tony Elumelu of the show for paper. And let's see for the next news where they make the round now, say they wanted to use Obi Kwakwaso for power ritual. Show signing the taunt ADC leaders. And two Christian leaders, they don't accuse Nigerian army of escorting Fulani militia targeting civilian, destroying houses. Ah, that's on a strong allegation. If it really did happen like that, then I may say we don't get country. Next thing for the Richmond EPL, Man United don't qualify for Champions League after Liverpool win. Furon killing, Police Service Commission don't confirm dismissal of 5 police officers. And make we tell you as to say, on top sport matter for EPL, 3 teams don't confirm Champions League qualification. Congratulations if your team join. And let's see for inside the matter today. FG Kanu Casino Maradi 60% complete rail project will be ready by 2027. Deji Olumoyo for Abuja. The federal government will confirm steady progress of work for inside the Kaduna Kanu Jigawa Casino Maradi railway project. We will do for completion as the Titokan. Next thing for with the ritual say Tinubu don't depart Abuja for a 2-week 3 national diplomatic tour. Yes, you want to know the country where they go? A plenty. Make yourself go check the update. Obi Kwakwaso arrived for inside the NDC secretariat. ADC resignation. We stand with Peter Obi. Obedient movement. I did talk that one. Say anywhere Obi go, they're ready for the one. Peter Obi and Rabiu Kwakwaso meet NDC leadership after Obi ADC exit, and this one is signal major political realignment ahead of 2027 election. 3 don they arrested over malicious publications against Elumelu. And for inside the matter we concern extrajudicial killing, police don't hand over slain debtor youth case to Attorney General of the Federation AGF. I may could tell you as to say, Tinubu will lose only if election day head for social media. This only comes from Governor Uba Sani. I may could follow body enter now. Say, Tinubu has not endorsed any governor candidate in Oyo. This only comes from Adela Bubayo, the former minister of power. Northwest governors don't reject bandit negotiation. How you going to negotiate with criminal? It makes sense for you. It don't make sense at all. So I like how they reject that proposal. Kabiru giants don't reject contestants' challenges. A little for inside Kebbi State race. And Meku tell you to say, Nigeria does summon South African ambassador over xenophobic attack. And Meku tell you the ADC don't begin sales of 100 million naira presidential form, other seats. And they don't set primary dates. You want to know the date where ADC did the primary? And they have the show for papers. The strength of any government relies on its political base. Governor Lawal and the Taylor Tatwan, Serab NGE, the call for protection of journalists and to insecurity impunity. That's not consigned. The WordPress Freedom Day. Niger Army yet to transfer blogger Justice Crack. DSS reluctant to accept him in battered condition. This only come according to source. And then don't forget to say, many people don't throw away mouth for that matter. We can sign Justice Crack. 2027, IGP Usman Akali don't join Yobi governorship race. Hey, this one. He don't tire you? Yes, he's a tired person. So you just come up for police work, you don't go join governorship race. Well, make sure they see how far the policeman will go to take clinch the ticket last. And for that matter now, make sure carry you push go another one, which they make the run for the papers. 2027, a Kaja resident, Dave.

Banged by Ayinla for ref seat. Featuring the speakers, Adamawa Senator, the pullout of 2027 contest, America endorse him. Accord Party, they claim top opposition status ahead of 2027 election, and they decide growth, unity, and internal crisis, say they weaken PDP and ADC preparedness. If you ask me, I will say, wait till you come concerned now. We're gonna leave there now. Bonaparte.

out more, he make, you know, the social media space boom. Abuja to host India-Nigerian Textile Investment Forum. So they take talking for the papers and see for the news where they make the round on top of the papers today. Jam, don't talk, Stadium will set 2026 UTME cutoff mark May 11. And 60 years old building material trader where they kidnap for mask for your state. Police don't actively search for the kidnapper and they can't work to rescue the victim. We have 1 year positive report for there. Officer, for instance, Vera Foto, not Sokoto Ijba Commander Escort, is on the come according by police. And since we the make around, I'm going to let you know, say, I hate security mode. On the possible political involved, Peter Obi, he can't take dramatic turn on Sunday, as both leaders arrived for instance, the Abuja resident of the same national leadership of the Nigerian NDC. At again, jump back to that name, another one whenever. Nigeria largest event don't draw several and they boost youth development and Nigeria and choose a grand master for that competition. My, we need to cue from radio and my leadership.

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They told us we're the future of tomorrow, but tomorrow never came. Our fathers are tired, expired, while they steal, loot, mismanage, mortgage our dreams. We were online celebrating nonsense.

It started in Oguta, Imo State, Nigeria, now to Africa, and to the world. It started in Oguta, Imo State, Nigeria,

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0: 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The church auditorium, in Tieo's Overroad, behind Yorkville Resort,

0: Alive Chapel joyfully invites you to the consecration and enthronement of our bishop-elect, Rev. 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
0: 25th October 2010. The church auditorium, in Tieo's Over Road, behind Yorkville Resort,

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Proudly Igbo, Abumoye Igbo, Anibundi Igbo, the chosen ones, child.

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We'll take you global, put your dreams on the map. From the villages of Africa to the capitals of the world, our flag of unity

Amiibo, born of fire, raised by peace. 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Until proudly Igbo, Abumoye Igbo, and Ibundi Igbo, the chosen ones. 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

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Build a home anywhere, and that place becomes home. 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

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We are one people, one destiny. Join us, the Igbo Community Network. We are all connected forever.

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1: Vito Joe.